0: This chap thinks he's a real winner because he sold his car and he's had a holiday with the money. When he returned, he received 9 envelopes. One was for payment of road tax. The others were parking tickets and a speeding fine. And even though he no longer owns the vehicle, he'll still be responsible for the road tax and be hassled with the new owner's fines. All because he didn't fill out the changes section on the registration certificate. Don't be a loser. Remember to tell the DVLA when you sell a vehicle.
1: Number one's at one.

0: Do you have a special dietary requirement? Whether that is ethnic, cultural, religious, or a special diet, we can provide a range of meals suitable for your needs. We serve a full kosher menu, which has been prepared and cooked in our own kosher kitchen, fully supervised by the Manchester Beth Din. We have a range of halal meals prepared and cooked by Medina Foods. For those who require a smooth textured meal, we have pureed food available. If you are only able to chew weekly, then we can supply a variety of very soft meals. Suitable items are identified with an S for soft on the menu. We also have diabetic options highlighted on the menu. If you need any assistance in choosing the right meal, please ask a member of the nursing staff, who will also be happy to help you with any suggestions by contacting the catering manager.
1: Keeping you entertained while in hospital.
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2: From the Sky News Centre at 2, Donald Trump says a deal with Denmark over the future of Greenland addresses all of his administration's concerns about the island's security. The US president had previously threatened to take control of it, claiming it was necessary to counter Russian and Chinese threats in the North Atlantic. Meanwhile, Mr. Trump's banning three media outlets from the White House. He's accused CNN, Politico and MS Now of reporting fake news and warned more organizations could be added to the list.
3: Our country has to have honest news. You know, you don't have a country unless you have, as I say, borders, good voting. And you know what you need? You need a free press. You need a fair press and an honest press.
2: CNN says a ban would be an illegal assault on its constitutional right to free speech. Earl Spencer's insisted he's telling the truth about allegations against the king. In his book, he claimed that then Prince Charles told him Princess Diana would be forgotten soon enough, just days after her death. Buckingham Palace has issued a rebuttal. Operator NATS says a software defect caused last week's air traffic control outage, which affected more than 2,000 flights. The firm says a permanent fix is now being tested. Unbeaten Brentford beats Chelsea 3-0 in the West London derby in the Premier League. Jadon Antony, Igor Thiago and Fabio Carvalho scored a goal each in the second half. Midfielder Vitali Janot says their plan worked.
4: We had a very fantastic start of the season against Tottenham and then even against Leeds first half or like 70 minutes. So we lacked a bit in the last two games. So we said, like, you know what, for whatever reason, if we can't press, we be more on the low mid block and play on the counter opportunity. And then on the ball, obviously, we want to be more brave, more personality. This is what we showed today.
2: Brentford are now up to third in the table. Chelsea have lost two of their five league games. And actress Stephanie Cole, who's best known for roles in Coronation Street and Doc Martin, has died at the age of 84. She'd been living with Alzheimer's disease for a number of years. That's the latest. I'm Cam Hall.
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Hello, welcome along. You're listening to Northern Air Hospital Radio, broadcasting to the patients at North Manchester General and to Salford Droit as well. I'm Joe Sambrook. I'm with you for the next hour, playing you some great tracks and some wonderful songs from the 50s. And we thought we'd start off there with a real classic there. That was Al Martino, Here in My Heart. So you sit back, you relax, and listen to some more great tunes. And I thought we'd play this one next because I rather like this one. Hopefully you will too. Cherry Pink and Apple Blossom White from the great Eddie Calvert.

Well, there you had the man with the golden trumpet, Mr. Eddie Calvert. Yes, you're listening to Northern Air Hospital Radio. All we need you to do is sit back, relax and enjoy going back to a time gone by to the 50s. Coming up next is an absolute fabulous one. This is Paul Anka and Diana.

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That was Yes Tonight, Josephine. Thought the next track we might play for you would be this one. This is George Clooney's auntie, Rosemary Clooney. And this one is Mambo Italiano.

this is so delicious. Everybody come capisce how to mambo Italiano. That's nice.

0: Oh, there we had the late, the great Andy Williams there, and Butterfly. You don't hear that one played a lot these days, but I kind of spotted it and I thought, well, yeah, I think we need to give it a little bit of play, and hopefully you enjoyed it. You're listening to Northern Air Hospital Radio. I'm Joe Sambrook, and I am playing all the music in this hour from the 50s.
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Fabulous track there from Tony Bennett, Stranger in Paradise. Now don't forget, you can listen to this radio station, Northern Air Hospital Radio, 7 days a week, 24 hours a day. We're a friend at your bedside. We've got some great programmes, some great music to keep you entertained while you're stay in hospital. And hopefully it won't be too long.

0: What a great song that was, Joe Stafford. You belong to me. You're listening to Northern Air Hospital Radio. I'm Joe Sandbrook, and all the music we're playing in this hour is from the 50s. What about a little bit of Tennessee Ernie Ford?
1: Some people say a man is made out of mud. A poor man's made out of muscle and blood. Muscle and blood and skin and bones. A mind that's weak and a back that's strong.

One morning it was drizzling rain. 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I was raised in the canebrake by an old mama lion. Can't no high-toned woman make me walk the line. You low.

0: to the company store.
1: Well, that's some voice for you, isn't it? Tennessee, Ernie Ford, and 16 Tons. Kind of changing the tempo a little bit now. We're going to have something from Dean Martin. You can't go wrong with Dean Martin. And Memories are made of this.

Well, that was sung by the late, great Jimmy Young. He went on to have quite a career, really. I mean, he was a singer for quite some time. Then he went into presenting programmes on the BBC. And that one, Unchained Melody, everyone's had a go at that one. This is Northern Air Hospital Radio, broadcasting to the patients at North Manchester General and to Salford Royal as well. I'm Joe Sandbrook. I'm playing all the music in this hour from the 50s.

Guy Mitchell there, and She Wears Red Feathers. That was quite a popular song during the 50s, and he was a very popular artist also as well. So you're listening to Northern Air Hospital Radio, and let's play some more great tracks from the 50s with Frank Sinatra and Three Coins in a Fountain.

Please answer me there, playing on Northern Air Hospital Radio. Well, we're kind of getting towards the end of the hour now. We might be able to sneak a few more tunes in before we go. But that was a great one. And let's play something like this. This is Ronnie Hilton and No Other Love.

Ronnie Hilton. What a fantastic orchestra playing behind him. Absolutely fantastic. I thought we'd kind of play this one because he's a big favourite of mine, Tommy Steele, and let Tommy Steele sing you some blues.

Tommy Steele there, singing the blues. Now, he started his career at the Two Eyes Coffee Bar in London. So a lot of people musically started their show business career in that very same cafe. Do you like Perry Como?

Perry Como there, playing on Northern Air Hospital Radio. I'm Joe Sambrook. I've been with you for almost an hour. It's getting to the end of the programme now. We might be able to sneak another couple in. So I thought we might slide this one. This is Lonnie Donegan.

Well, there's Lonnie Donegan putting on the style. Well, it's time for me to go now, and I'm going to leave you with this one. Frankie Vaughan and A Garden of Eden. Thank you very much for your company, and here's till the next time. So you keep well, and get home to your loved ones very soon.

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2: From the Sky News Centre, it's 3.

0: Donald Trump says the US has agreed a deal giving it permanent control over security in Greenland. The American president had been urging Denmark to sell the island, claiming it was necessary to counter Russian and Chinese threats in the North Atlantic. Our US correspondent James Matthews says his stance caused great tension among allies.
1: They have taken place, these discussions, against the backdrop of considerable American antagonism. Donald Trump all but threatening to invade. Peace appears to have broken out.
0: Meanwhile, President Trump's also banned three media outlets from the White House. CNN says a restriction, which also affects Politico and MS Now, would be an illegal assault on its constitutional right to free speech. Princess Diana's brother has doubled down on his recollection of how her former husband, the King, reacted to her death. Excerpts from Earl Spencer's new book, which is due out next week, claims that then Prince Charles was giddily elated after news of her fatal car crash in Paris in 1997. In response, Buckingham Palace said grief can colour memory. These people outside it had mixed views of the allegations.
2: I think something unfair happened with her. I'm not judging anyone.
3: It actually brings that darkness which we had when we lost her.
4: Time-wise, it is a long time, and it just stirs everything up again, really.
0: The Liberal Democrat leader signalled he would back drilling in the Jackdaw gas field in the North Sea. An announcement's expected soon on whether the government will approve use of the site, which is located 150 miles east of Aberdeen. A 13-year-old girl who disappeared a week ago has been spotted on CCTV 2 days after she left home. Lilia from Bolton was seen eating at a McDonald's in Manchester. And Brentford beats Chelsea 3-0 in the Premier League. Jadon Antony, Igor Thiago and Fabio Carvalho each scored in the second half. That's the latest. I'm Cam Hall.
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7: Part 17 of the 25-week series. It's 1971.

0: suis convaincu que nous vivons un moment historique comparable à celui d'il y a 20 ans. Car il est certain que les décisions que nous prendrons tous dans les semaines à venir seront déterminantes pour l'avenir politique de l'Europe.
1: We want Great Britain to find its place in the common market and in the European community. We think it is in the British interest, but this is not for us to judge.
2: I reject the assertion, wherever they come from, that the terms this Conservative government have obtained are the terms the Labour government asked for, the terms the Labour government would have asked for, the terms the Labour government would have been bound to accept. I reject those assertions.
3: It has been suggested by the anti-common market lobby that you as a government want to see food prices rising up to the level of the common market price level.
4: Oh no, there's no truth in that at all. The only point in any government of any political party in trying to seek a greater association with Europe is if it's going to make us better off, in other words, we have more prosperity, and if it's going to make us more peaceful, and therefore we're not going to have to fight any wars.

0: The Beatles' breakup is official. After months of legal wrangling, a receiver has been appointed to look into the affairs of Apple. And the partnership of the Fab Four has been officially ended.
1: We earned millions and millions of money, but I must tell you that the Beatles got very little of it.
2: You're not.
1: They used to tell Paul and I we are millionaires. We never have been. I might possibly be coming up to it shortly, you know, if we get lucky. But it's true, you know, we didn't get the money. If people need the Beatles so much, all they have to do is to buy each album and put it on tape, track by track, one of me, one of Paul, one of George, one of Ringo, if they really need it that much, because otherwise the music is just the same, only on separate albums. It's just natural. It's not a great disaster. People keep talking about it as if it's the end of the earth. It's only a rock group that split up. It's nothing important. There's no reason why we should ever play together. I mean, listen to the music. Would George have ever flourished like that if we carried on with the group?

0: if you're feeling something shake right now, it's an earthquake. An earthquake that is rocking Southern California. We are feeling it here in Columbia Square as our entire fortress seems to weave. But if you're just tuning in, you're feeling an earthquake, and it continues to rumble here in the Southland. Of course, we do not know where it was centered. It is being felt strongly here in the Hollywood area, and our reporters are no doubt on it right now. It seems to have quit rumbling here, although in the water jug here in our news central, I see is still washing back and forth. But by the seat of my pants, I can feel nothing else going, but it is a thrill to sit here on the air. For further details, keep tuned to KNX News Radio.
1: A state of emergency in California following the earthquake which disrupted the entire state and killed 56 people. Already 250,000 people have been evacuated from their homes. In the San Fernando Valley, north of Los Angeles, a war veterans hospital collapsed and many of the patients were killed. Skyscrapers swayed and cracked, roads were split open, communications were severed, and the huge dam in the San Fernando Valley threatened to release 7,000 million gallons of water. The earthquake's believed to have been caused by the same crack in the Earth's crust, which led to the great San Francisco earthquake of 1906.

0: One game that's definitely out for the moment is Postman's Knock. Certainly there was no love lost between the post office and the Postal Workers Union while services were suspended during the strike. The union members were seeking a 15% pay rise. They'd earlier turned down an offer of 8%. Though post offices were shut and pillar boxes sealed, many telephone operators defied pickets to go to work, and the telephone service was not too severely affected. But with no letters or parcels being delivered, several independent operators have organized private delivery services. One thing about it, until it's over, we shan't be getting any bills.
1: Businessmen and shopkeepers are reporting a smooth start to D-Day, Britain's first with decimal currency. But there were protests in some pubs where the price of a pint of bitter was rounded up from 2 shillings and 4 pence to 12 new pence, the equivalent of 2 and 5.
0: At probably the most chaotic wedding of the year, Mick Jagger arriving at the St. Tropez town hall with his bride, Bianca de Macias. When Jagger found that there were scores of photographers there, he said he refused to be married in a goldfish bowl. However, in spite of all the confusion, scuffling and shouting, one Rolling Stone at least finally came to rest.

comes onto it again, though. Bill De Jenner builds this through by the crease, a quicker one. And he goes off bat and pad. He's caught. He's out caught. Underwood has got the wicket. He was caught there by Fletcher at Philly Point, and England have won the Ashes.

0: A skyjacker who commandeered a passenger jet over Seattle yesterday left the plane by parachute tonight carrying $200,000 in ransom money. Police are now searching Oregon, where the daring thief is believed to have bailed out.
1: At Wembley, there was a battle of sounds between the 100,000 supporters to open the Liverpool-Arsenal FA Cup clash. Before the match, their enthusiasm had erupted into a running battle outside the Wembley Park station. But the police stepped in to quell the fighting. 18 arrests were made. It looked like a repeat of last year's drawn final once again. But after only a minute into extra time, Steve Highway fakes a short centre and then slips it past the post. It's Liverpool out in front, and the fans go wild. 11 minutes into extra time, there's confusion in the Liverpool defence, and George Graham taps it into the net to make it 1-1.
2: 9.5 minutes gone, a goal kick, and from the goal kick, Radford gets it, turns the ball in, feeds to George. George shoots, is there! This man, Charlie George from midfield, has put Arsenal 2-1 in the lead, and this means, of course, that Arsenal are within about 8 minutes of a double that has only been achieved once in this century by Spurs 10 years

0: We stand now on the threshold of a period of growth and prosperity unparalleled since the war.
1: The almost unbelievable failure of Rolls-Royce, possibly Britain's most famous manufacturer, stunned the world. Speculation following the announcement included suggestions of direct government aid or even American intervention. Thousands of jobs and the valuable RB211 engine contract with the USA were in jeopardy. Britain's Conservative government unexpectedly seems likely to nationalise the company. This could save the aero engines together with marine and industrial gas turbines. The future of their cars is in doubt, but there's hope that Rolls-Royce engines, including those which power Concorde, will remain in production.

0: Princess Anne, joining stars of the big and the small screens at the Albert Hall, was there to present the awards of the Society of Film and Television Arts. From the world of television, producer David Croft and the cast of Dad's Army. The comedy series voted the best light entertainment production.
1: Mr. Bowen, I think it's time I took charge here.
2: Do you think that's wise?
1: Oh, believe me, Wilson.
0: Keith Mitchell was chosen television's best actor for his memorable portrayal of Henry VIII. Among cinema awards, Susanna Yorke was named Best Supporting Actress for her exhausting role in the film They Shoot Horses, Don't They? The 20th Century Fox production Butch Cassidy and the Sundance Kid collected a crop of awards. Dustin Hoffman accepts the Best Actor award on behalf of Sundance Kid Robert Redford.
3: We are here to gather steam to go back into our local community and to carry on the strike until we cripple the war machine.
0: Washington and a giant demonstration against the Vietnam War by more than 20,000 protesters. Angry mobs attempted to paralyze the city by blocking morning rush hour traffic on the main roads and bridges. Troops and Marines in full battle order were called in and dispersed the crowd with tear gas. Another 10,000 troops were being kept on alert around the city to deal with any new rioting. Some of the demonstrators turned to guerrilla tactics during the day, slashing car tires and strewing the roads with nails and broken glass. 7,000 arrests.

It's been announced that Jim Morrison, lead singer with The Doors, was found dead last Saturday in Paris. He's believed to have suffered a heart attack while taking a bath and has been buried in an unmarked grave in Père Lachaise Cemetery.

0: within these islands, inside the boundaries of the United Kingdom, we are confronted with a determined, indeed ruthless attack by terrorists on our own community. This attempt to destroy the fabric of society in Northern Ireland by violence cannot be tolerated.
1: This was the worst bomb outrage in the 2 years of violence in Ulster, the disaster everyone saw coming. 15 people lie dead or dying under this burning pile of wreckage. People who a few minutes before were enjoying a Saturday evening glass of beer. McGurk's Bar, a backstreet pub in the heart of one of Belfast's Catholic areas, was blown apart by the explosion. Horrified rescuers first on the spot swarmed over the mountain of burning rubble, tearing frantically at shattered brick and timber in their efforts to reach the dead and dying.
2: I have had to conclude that the ordinary law cannot deal comprehensively or quickly enough with such ruthless viciousness. I have therefore decided, after weighing all the relevant considerations, including the views of the security authorities, and after consultation with Her Majesty's government in the United Kingdom last Thursday, to exercise where necessary the powers of detention and internment vested in me as Minister of Home Affairs.

0: Those burning houses are a grim example of Ulster's agony. Catholic and Protestant families have fled the city to escape the terrorist gun, leaving their homes in flames. Following the government internment order, British troops have been swooping on suspects to halt the recent waves of violence in Belfast and Londonderry. Seeking refuge from the disorders, thousands have had to cross the border into Eire, where temporary camps have been set up.
1: Nobody seems quite certain what started the trouble, but when troops arrived on the scene just before 2 o'clock, they discovered a group of about 90 youths had overturned a car and were using it as a barricade. The troops, men from 32 Heavy Regiment Royal Artillery, were then kept busy for almost 3 hours as the youths bombarded them with bricks, bottles and lumps of paving stone. I watched from a comparatively safe position behind an armoured car as troops charged them again and again, only to find themselves being showered by bricks thrown by youths taking refuge on the seven-storey staircase. They retaliated by firing salvos of rubber bullets, but the youths continued their bombardment while others beat dustbin lids against the walls to distract the troops. Gradually, the attackers became more confident and advanced nearer the troops. The army decided it was time to try and arrest a few of them using special snatch squads, and just before 3 o'clock, they spotted one youth who'd strayed too far from his friends.
2: Get him!
3: Get him away down to Hastings Street.
1: Miraculously, nobody was injured and the army are treating the three-hour siege as a minor incident. Compared with the previous night's riots, it was, but the very fact that such a disturbance can be treated as a minor incident is being taken here as an indication of just how serious Northern Ireland's troubles

0: everyone who has will more be given. But from him who has not, even what he has will be taken away. I don't like this life. I can never reconcile myself to it. Or rationalize the fact that I've been basely used, hated, and repressed. As if it were the natural order of things.
1: Negro militant George Jackson, one of the so-called Soledad brothers, was shot dead during an attempted breakout at San Quentin Prison in California yesterday. Two white convicts and three guards were also killed.

0: At this moment, right now, there are several carloads of parents and relatives of inmates inside who have been stopped from coming any closer to the Attica State Prison here. And we're making a demand, see, that this prison be opened up to the relatives. Certainly no harm can come to the relatives. It is their own loved ones inside who control the institution.
1: 9 guards were killed and 28 convicts shot dead today as police and state troopers charged into Attica State Prison, New York, to end the revolt by 1,000 prisoners.
2: First the helicopter dropped gas, then the state police quickly moved in and got to the yard as quickly as they could to immobilize, hopefully, that inmates would be immobilized and they could take it quickly and without casualties.
3: How long did it take them?
2: Well, it's still going on, not in a confrontation or conflict. It's a matter of looking and securing all the areas and going through cell by cell.
4: My son, Elliot James Barkley, better known as LD, was incarcerated here at the time of the uprising. I'm sure there's nothing good you'll hear about him. As the inmates already subdued by gas, slaughtered like animals. As I watch TV, I see the elation and the smiles, the gloating after they had slaughtered our loved ones.

0: three editors of Oz, the underground magazine, were found guilty of obscenity charges yesterday, arising out of the controversial Oz 28 School Kids issue. Richard Neville, Felix Dennis and James Anderson have been refused bail pending appeal and are being held in Wandsworth Prison.
1: The end of this five-week trial, the longest obscenity hearing in British legal history, came just before lunchtime. Judge Michael Argyle told the three editors of Oz that since their ages and financial circumstances made probation or fines inappropriate, he'd have to pass custodial sentences. The three accused appeared today with unaccustomed short haircuts following their week on remand in Wandsworth Prison. Arguing against imprisonment before sentence was passed, Mr. Neville said he wasn't speaking as an individual. In fact, prison had been quite comfortable, the food wasn't bad, and they'd had a good rest. But if the judge decided to send them to jail, he'd be demonstrating that the older generation, which always appeared to be listening with every courtesy, was in fact deaf.
2: To the young people outside the Old Bailey, Judge Argyle had simply proved them right.
3: I mean, young people always feel a little bit antipathetic towards the old generation. This just proves all the prejudices, you might call it. I mean, this is just if you want to, people have been saying before, the generation gap. If the older generation wants to stop it, this is not the way to go about doing that.

0: now is to be obscene with my friends in private.
1: Yeah.
0: We've been living in a room that's almost as big as a matchbox. Three of us in the same cell.
1: Not much more comfortable.
0: And the basic thing is that the screws themselves are almost human. It's just basically the problem is the actual prison conditions, which don't seem to have changed since the prison was built 110 years ago.
2: But most reporters were anxious to hear of their plans, especially with regard to Oz.
0: Judging from what I've read about the forthcoming Oz, I'm really looking forward to it more than usual. With the new editors, it's probably going to be a much better Oz than any of the previous ones.
3: Planning a holiday?
0: Well, we just had a holiday. Why should I?
1: We just had a fantastic holiday.
0: Had a nice holiday.
1: We just had 2 weeks of holiday.
0: We want some hard work now.
2: And did this hard work involve regrowing their hair?
0: Why should we grow our hair? We'll save them cutting our hair for next time. You see.
4: Speaker's Corner in London's Hyde Park has become the gathering place for members of the fair sex demonstrating against unfair treatment. This demonstration was in aid of the Women's Liberation Movement 4-point program, free contraceptives and abortion, equal education and jobs, equal pay, and 24-hour nurseries. The Liberation Movement argues that women are virtually imprisoned in their homes. Apron strings and the kitchen sink were displayed as symbols of household slavery.

0: Of course, this year's hot fashion news was the arrival of hot pants. We've been through the range of minis, maxis, and midis. Now with this interesting new development, the girl chasing graph shows an upward curve. London's With It boutiques have had to really stock up to meet the demand. And if you're panting for more, take a look at the variety. Hot pants in all sorts of materials, one piece, two piece. Obviously, there'll be no peace till the craze dies down.
1: The British Board of Film Censors has decided that Stanley Kubrick's new film, A Clockwork Orange, can be shown without cuts. It includes scenes of rape, violence, and explicit sex in a story of a young man, played by Malcolm McDowell, who leads a futuristic street gang.
0: In Trafalgar Square, a gathering of 30,000 celebrated the nationwide Festival of Light. The massive demonstration, made up mostly of young people, was organized as a public warning against what they termed the dangers of moral social pollution. There to address the meeting was Lord Longford, anti-pornography crusader. Other speakers were Mary Whitehouse and Malcolm Muggeridge. Later, the demonstrators marched to Hyde Park. Proclamations delivered at the rally were directed at cleaning up the mass media, reminding the churches of their role in society, and appealing to the government to reform censorship laws in the interests of public decency. The slogan of the meeting, moral pollution needs a solution.
2: What's everybody get your boots on? Everybody, everywhere!

Well, it's a very great privilege to welcome this very exciting group to the White House on the day that we celebrate our National Independence Day. And it seems to me that it is particularly appropriate that on this same day, we are certifying the 26th Amendment to the Constitution of the United States. That amendment, as you know, provides for the right to vote of all of our young people between 18 and 21. 11 million new voters as a result of this amendment that you now will see certified by the GSA administrator.

0: Should we go on being idiotic youngsters, or should we start to be thoughtful young people? The Young Conservatives, when I joined 8 years ago, 9 years ago, was a body made up of thoughtful young people. Youth, we are told, whether it's true remains to be seen, tends to rebel. My feeling is that youth has almost finished rebelling and is now beginning to rebel against rebellion.
1: There will be the problem of holding the interest of children who've seen perhaps older brothers and sisters and friends leave school at 15. They're going to be 16 still at school. Now, a difficult 15-year-old is going to turn into perhaps an even more difficult 16-year-old having to stay on at school.
2: Yes, I think you always face this when you raise the school leaving age. They faced it when they raised it from 14 to 15, and now we shall face it from 15 to 16. I take the view very strongly that children are likely to enjoy it and find it valuable if they can see from the work they're doing that it has some bearing on their future life and on the work they can expect to do. And for a girl as well, also to some extent for a boy, I really think they should know a good deal about how to run a home, about nutrition, and everyone should know how to budget.

0: People of the eastern section of Pakistan are preparing for life in the newly independent state of Bangladesh. But sections of the Indian invasion force are continuing to mop up pockets of resistance.
1: Again, the whole world is shaken by the hideous facts of war. Again, pitiful refugees tell of war's horrors, whilst death itself recalls man's traditional bestiality to man. At the United Nations, the Security Council strives to hammer out a ceasefire formula. Mrs. Gandhi announces to the Indian government that Bangladesh had now been recognized as an independent republic. Pakistan's breakaway East Wing, which has been claiming independence since March, has had the formal seal set on what has been fact for months. Russia is expected to follow India's example. China supports Pakistan, but might accept the situation if a new Bengali nation emerges. Western powers are not yet so forthright in their political attitudes, but as the wrangling of the superpowers continues, the long-suffering inhabitants of this great continent endure a desperate fight for survival.

0: After 12 hours of bloody fighting, Dr. Milton Obote, the president of Uganda, has been ousted in a military coup. The new leader of the country, Major General Idi Amin, has promised free and fair elections soon.
1: The announcement I shall now read is being issued simultaneously in Peking and in the United States. Premier Chou En-lai and Dr. Henry Kissinger, President Nixon's assistant for national security affairs, held talks in Peking from July 9 to 11, 1971. Knowing of President Nixon's expressed desire to visit the People's Republic of China, Premier Chou En-lai, on behalf of the government of the People's Republic of China, has extended an invitation to President Nixon to visit China at an appropriate date before May 1972.

0: way to heaven.
1: Part 17 of 25 Years of Rock was researched by Pete Frame and John Tobler and produced by Trevor Dann. 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
4: From the Sky News Centre at 4, Donald Trump claims the US has reached an agreement with Denmark over the future of Greenland. In a post on Truth Social, the American president claimed his country would have permanent control over the North Atlantic island's security. He'd previously threatened to take control of it. Meanwhile, Mr. Trump's banning three media outlets from the White House. He's accused CNN, Politico and MS Now of reporting fake news. Earl Spencer is defending claims in his new book about his sister Princess Diana, insisting he's telling the truth about what was said after her death. Diana's brother accuses the king of being giddily

0: elated after her fatal car crash in Paris in 1997. He also writes about his concern for Prince Harry during the journey back from his mother's funeral. Our royal correspondent Laura Bundock has more about this extract.
1: This is what he writes. My chief memory of that train journey is of being concerned at the lack of obvious care for Harry as he decompressed from the ghastliness of the morning. He needed Diana's hugs, of course, and they would forever be denied him.
0: Protesters in central London will call for an end to what they call the reckless development of artificial intelligence. Organisers want greater transparency and rules around the technology. Chelsea were overwhelmed in the second half as they fell to a 3-0 defeat at Brentford in the Premier League. Jadon Antony, Igor Thiago and Fabio Carvalho scored for the home side. It's two defeats from five league games for Xabi Alonso's team. The manager says he was annoyed the match got away from them.
2: Disappointed at the end with the second half, with the result. This is not enough to compete in the Premier League, to not to be able to hold for the 90 minutes, and that's why today we were punished.
0: And an historic document linked to the reign of Robert the Bruce is due to go on public display in Glasgow. The Royal Charter is thought to date back to about 1314. That's the latest. I'm Cam Hall.
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All Angels and the Flower Duet from Lakmi by Delibes, opening the show for us today. Later in the programme, we'll be having contributions from Farrell Smith, Nigel Kennedy and the Fron Male Voice Choir. But first, our featured composer, George Butterworth. Born in Paddington in London in 1885, his family shortly afterwards moved to Yorkshire, where he was brought up. He gained a scholarship to Eton College, then went on to Trinity College, Oxford, became great friends with Vaughan Williams and Adrian Bolt, and developed a great love of the English countryside. Our first selection, A Shropshire Lad, is a musical interpretation of a cycle of poems by the same name by Alfred Edward Houseman.

George Butterworth's A Shropshire Lad, played by the Academy of St Martin in the Fields, conducted by Sir Neville Mariner, who will also perform our second selection, The Banks of Green Willow. This was based on two folk song melodies that he noted in 1907, The Banks of Green Willow, that formed the title, and Green Bushes.

0: The Banks of Green Willow, the final selection from our featured composer George Butterworth, taken from the CD The English Song Series number 20.
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0: The Westminster Abbey Choir is renowned worldwide as one of the finest choirs of its type. It plays a central role both in the daily choral services and in the many royal, state and national occasions which take place there. Their contribution today is a hymn that is widely but erroneously attributed to the 13th century saint Francis of Assisi, as the prayer in its present form cannot be traced back further than 1912. It was set to music by Sebastian Temple in 1967 and is an anthem of the Royal British Legion, usually sung every year at the service of remembrance. This is Make Me a Channel of Your Peace.

We take our usual trip to the land of song, and indeed to Cardiff, the hometown of our next artist, Charlotte Church. Born in 1986, she's had a varied career, and her contribution today is a hymn first written in 1779 and recorded by many people in the intervening years. Indeed, the clergyman John Newton could never have imagined that in 1972 the band of the Royal Scots Dragoon Guards would have a number one record with Amazing Grace.

Charlotte Church and Amazing Grace from the CD Voice of an Angel. We stay in Wales and take a visit to the Fron Male Voice Choir for a double play. Firstly, the Welsh National Anthem, Land of My Fathers, written and composed by father and son, Evan and James James, in 1856. And this will be followed by the Battle Hymn of the Republic, written by Julia Ward Howe in 1861, using the music from the song John Brown's Body.

The Fronde Male Voice Choir and Land of My Fathers from the CD Voices of the Valley, and the Battle Hymn of the Republic from the CD Sound of the Fronde Male Voice Choir. Back to England now, and possibly our most famous male violinist, if a little unconventional, Nigel Kennedy. His selection today is Bach's Violin Concerto in E Major, written in 1737.

0: Johann Sebastian Bach's Violin Concerto in E Major, performed by Nigel Kennedy, with the Berliner Philharmonica from the CD The Very Best of Nigel Kennedy.
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0: Johann Sebastian Bach had an influence on our next piece of music, as he inspired Charles Gounod to set the Latin text Ave Maria to music based on one of his pieces. And singing it for us is Farrell Smith. The track comes from her first CD, Farrell, released in 2009 and became the fastest-selling solo classical album, debuting at number 6 and rising to number 4 the following week.

Charles Gounod's Ave Maria, performed by Farrell Smith from the CD Farrell. Our show is turning into somewhat of a tribute to Bach, as we now have his On the G-String, written around 1720 for his patron Prince Leopold of Anhalt, and performed for us today by a member of the very talented Lloyd Webber family.

Julian Lloyd Webber with Johann Sebastian Bach's Air on the G-String from the CD The Sound of Julian Lloyd Webber. You've been listening to the best of British classical music with me, Peter Grogan, and I've enjoyed your company today, and I look forward to you joining me again. And I'll leave you with Blake and Mascagni's Santa Maria.

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2: From the Sky News Centre at 5, Donald Trump says the US has agreed a deal giving it permanent control over security in Greenland. The American president had been urging Denmark to sell the island, claiming it was necessary to counter Russian and Chinese threats in the North Atlantic. Our US correspondent James Matthews says his stance caused tension among allies.
3: They have taken place, these discussions, against the backdrop of considerable American antagonism. Donald Trump all but threatening to invade. Peace appears to have broken out.
2: Meanwhile, President Trump's also banned three media outlets from the White House. CNN says a restriction, which also affects Politico and MS Now, would be an illegal assault on its constitutional right to free speech. Princess Diana's brother has doubled down on his recollection of her former husband, the King, being giddily elated in a call after her death. Buckingham Palace said grief can colour memory in response to Earl Spencer's new book. Protesters will gather in central London later to demonstrate against what organisers call the everyday and existential harms of artificial intelligence. Paul the Plug will argue for more transparency and

0: rules around the technology. Serena Curriman, who's from the group, says people are concerned.
1: When I talk to I talk to my neighbours, they're really scared. They're really anxious and they're not happy about how quickly this is being imposed on us, whether that's through public services, whether it's for a data centre down the road.
0: The Culture Secretary says plans are underway to properly regulate AI. The Liberal Democrat leader signalled he would back drilling in the Jackdaw gas field in the North Sea. An announcement's expected soon on whether the government will approve use of the site, which is located 150 miles east of Aberdeen. And unbeaten Brentford beats Chelsea 3-0 in the West London derby in the Premier League. Victory moved them up to third in the table. That's the latest. I'm Cam Hall.
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4: Hello there and welcome once again to my favourite song. It's the show where we've asked some well-known faces from the entertainment world to tell us what their favourite song is, so we can play it just for you. It really is an eclectic mix of songs and memories that we have for you during the next hour, so please do stay with us and see if their favourite song is your favourite song.
5: Hello, my name is Patty Clare and I play Mary Taylor in Coronation Street. My favourite song, or one of my favourite songs, because I love music, is Dancing Queen by ABBA. And the reason why I love this song is it reminds me of being very little and running around the streets in summertime with all my cousins. So I hope you're all doing well and that you all get well soon, and whatever struggles that you're facing, you'll be able to overcome them quickly and be home soon. Enjoy Dancing Queen.

I'm Alan Titchmarsh, and when it comes to choosing a favourite song, well, there are so many. But one I remembered recently that had slipped my mind, and I thought, well, that is good, and I shall remember it with you. Peter Skellen, a lovely man who I had the pleasure of meeting many times over the years, and a song he composed, You're a Lady. He was accompanied by the Hanwell Band, and being a Yorkshireman, brass bands have always done it for me. And this is a wonderful memory of a lovely man and a glorious tune. The Hanwell Band and Peter Skellen, You're a Lady.

Hello everyone, my name is Finty Williams and I'm here to tell you about my favourite song. My most favourite song, I think, is The Carpenters' Close to You, because it was the first song that was sung to my son after he was born 23 years ago, and it encompasses everything I felt about that moment. I hope that you're all right. I hope that you're looking forward to spending time with your families, and I send you all lots of love.

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1: Hello there, my name's Mark Benton, and my favourite song. Well, it's a difficult one because it changes all the time, doesn't it? But at the moment, I would say Small Hours by John Martin, which was recorded in the middle of a night by a lake, and you can hear the geese from across the lake if you listen carefully. I hope you enjoy it.

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2: Hello, this is Steve Wright from BBC Radio 2. Lovely to be talking to you again. You've asked me about my favourite song. Well, I've got a couple of favourite songs. I'll just do the one, though. And the reason it is my favourite song is because it sounds good on the radio. It's got a great arrangement. It reminds me of the heat and the sunshine in Los Angeles, California. And it just sounds great on the radio, as I mentioned. And also, it fills up the speaker. Got a lovely saxophone on it. It's Harden My Heart by Quarterflash. I know it's probably about a broken love affair or something a little bit negative, but it makes me feel good. So it's Harden My Heart by Quarterflash. You played it for them, play it for me. Play it.

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2: Car parking at the hospital can be difficult at times. 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Please help us at the hospital to assist our disabled patients and visitors. Thank you.
1: Richard Smith.
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3: Welcome back to My Favourite Song. It's the show where we've asked a whole bunch of celebs to tell us about their favourite song so they can share it with you. Coming up, more hits and memories as we enjoy My Favourite Song. And in this half of the programme, presenter and TV personality Nick Owen shares his favourite song. Nick.
4: Hello, everyone. I'd first of all like to wish all patients in hospital the very best and do get better soon. But I hope everything's going okay, as well as can be expected. I'm just going to tell you what my favourite song is. It's actually one from the 1960s. It's called Blackberry Way by The Move. It's regarded as our song by Vicky, my wife, and myself. And also it's written by a very good friend of mine. And I remember it coming out, going to number one, the first time The Move, the group The Move, had a number one hit. So that is my favourite song, Blackberry Way.

Hi there, this is Joe McFadden, and naming my favourite song is a really difficult thing to do. I've got so many songs that mean different things to me, but if I'm feeling a little bit down and I want to be cheered up, I'll stick this one on, and it reminds me of going to my first gig in Glasgow at the Pavilion Theatre, and my little friend Philip had invited me along. I think a ticket had become available, and I remember just having my socks blown off watching this amazing band and the atmosphere that they created, and for the first time realizing how powerful gigs and how great music could be. And the song is Perfect, and the band is Fairground Attraction with the amazing Eddie Reader. Thank you for that, and I just want to take this opportunity to say to all the patients listening on the radio to get well soon, and to say that I'm thinking of you and sending you lots and lots of love. Take care.

that all right from Watchdog and other BBC programmes. Hello, I just wanted to share with you my favourite song of all time, which is one of those things I keep coming back to. I can't get away from it, and it kind of is a shock to me because I consider myself a bit of a punk, and you know, I grew up with all the indie stuff in the 80s. I'm a big fan of the Smiths, I love the Specials, but my favourite song is Thinking of You by Sister Sledge. And the reason I keep coming back to it is that I just love the sentiment, the idea and the lyrics that you can't live without somebody's love. Without love, how do I live? I think that's true for all of us. And it's a beautiful piece of work by Nile Rodgers and by Sister Sledge. And I love the breakdown in the middle when it's just congas and the guitar. Anyway, you probably know this song already, but it's my favourite song of all time, and it very rarely is displaced from the top of that chart for me. I keep coming back to it. Enough waffle. Please enjoy Thinking of You by Sister Sledge.

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1: Hello, I'm Lynn Parsons, and it's possible you may recognise my voice from the radio. It's also possible you may not, and that's okay too. I've been asked to share with you my favourite song, which is ridiculous. I have hundreds of them for different reasons, and depending on the day, I can change my mind. So let's think this through. If we were all out and about in a soft-top car with the roof down heading for the seaside, I'd probably pick something we could all sing along to. Maybe Harry Styles, Watermelon Sugar, Robbie Williams, Rock DJ, Kylie's Can't Get You Out of My Head, oh, best one yet for driving, Wham, Wake Me Up Before You Go-Go. But as you're in hospital and we don't want too much activity in bed, as the nurse's station is always busy and they won't thank us for getting overexcited, how about this one from the Isley Brothers? Then we can just lay back, close our eyes and imagine we're in a soft-top car on the way to the beach, which we should do, by the way, when you're out of hospital and feeling much better. It's a date. The reason I love this song is that it reminds me of being at infant school a long time ago, obviously. I did not enjoy my school days at all, so any excuse to get out for the day with the school was a bonus to get away from sitting at the desk and chewing my nails. It was a sunny day and our entire class got on a bus to go on a field trip. The bus driver had the radio on and it started playing this song. Along with the sunshine and the bus heading out on a school trip for the day, it took me to a happy place. And I hope it works for you too. The Isley Brothers, Summer Breeze.

0: Well, that's just about all we have time for now. I hope you've enjoyed our celebrities telling us about their favourite song, and I wonder whether we've played a favourite song of yours in the last hour. Matthew Rolland from Hospital Radio Reading was responsible for getting all of our celebrities involved in today's show, so thanks to him for all his hard work in making that happen. I'm Richard Smith saying thank you so much for listening to this edition of My Favourite Song, and we look forward to your company again very soon. And as we just have time left for one more, who's our final guest on the show today?
1: Hi there, this is Mark Foster. Mark Foster that used to swim a bit or swim a lot. I represented Britain for 23 years at senior level, went to 5 Olympics and achieved one or two things. Anyhow, this is about my favourite song. I could have picked numerous, as I'm sure you all could, unless you've got a favourite song. I'm an 80s fan. I was thinking of Tainted Love, Soft Cell. Ride on Time by Black Box, because Heather Small sang on that. She's a good friend of mine. But the one that sticks with me more than any other is Mr. Blue Sky by ELO. And that's because the first album I played, or the first song I used to play, was my dad's album, which was ELO. So it reminds me of him. It's also very upbeat, which I like, because obviously being an athlete, I like to get pumped up for things. Anyway, I hope you enjoy it. I hope you are all recovering, whatever you've got going on. And just remember that tomorrow is always another day, and stay optimistic. Lots of love to everybody. Take care. Enjoy the song.

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2: From the Sky News Centre at 6, Donald Trump says he's immediately starting to increase the US military's presence on Greenland after signing an agreement with Denmark over its use. The American president claims his country has permanent control over security on the Arctic island. It follows months of tensions with allies over him urging Denmark to hand over the territory. July's NATO summit was one example.
3: And it's surrounded by China ships and Russian ships. And that's not going to happen. It's not going to happen. It was Greenland that, and it continues to be, that should be controlled by the United States, not by Denmark.
2: Meanwhile, the National Press Club in the US has called President Trump banning three media outlets from the White House an unprecedented assault on media freedom. He's accused CNN, Politico and MS Now of reporting fake news. Earl Spencer's memoir about his sister Diana continues to cause tension with the royal family. He claims the then Prince Charles told him in a phone call days after Diana's death that she would be forgotten soon enough. The palace has disputed that. Royal commentator Jenny Bond says she can't understand why he's raised this now.
4: Earl Spencer said that the blood family of Diana were going to protect and guard those two boys for the rest of their lives. Well, he has firmly placed them in the middle of a blood feud, which I think is going to last a lifetime the way it's going.
2: Google's AI model managed to hack into three companies during a test of its cybersecurity capabilities in May. Concerns around Gemini follow wider warnings about the technology. To sport, where Brentford's unbeaten start to the Premier League season continued with a 3-0 home win against London rivals Chelsea. All the goals came in the last half an hour. And an historic document linked to the reign of Robert the Bruce

0: is due to go on public display. The Royal Charter is one of the oldest documents in the Hill Collection of the Royal Faculty of Procurators in Glasgow. That's the latest. I'm Imani Rana.
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0: we present Tony Hancock, Sidney James and Bill Kerr in...
1: Hancock's Half Hour.
2: Oh, what a beautiful morning. Oh, what a beautiful day. I've got a beautiful feeling. Everything's going my way.
1: Ah, dear, oh, dear. It's good to be alive. 6 o'clock in the morning and all's well. Ah, smell that air. I'm not used to it yet. It must be good, though. Just do the old exercises. Touch the toes. Up, down, up, down. Down the sides of the leg now. Up, over, down. Up, over, down. Up, over, down. Get the hand down by the calf of the leg. Up, over, down. Now, chest expansion. Shoulders back. Get the blades touching at the back. That's it. Now, arms out, stretch. Round in, out. Round in, out. Round in, out. Finish up with some press-ups. Up, down. Up, down. Three, down. Four, down. Phew, that's hard on this. Oh, well, I think I'll get out of bed now. Oh, my word, that lino isn't half gold. Oh, dear, I'll have to get that carpet mended. It's ridiculous, holes that size. Well, I'd better get those other two lazy so-and-sos out of bed. Bill, come on, 6 o'clock, rise and shine. Come on, get out of bed. Now, come on, get up. Look at him, not a movement. What a terrible sight to come across first thing in the morning. How can anybody sleep like that? 2 feet and an ear hole perking out. Oi, wake up. Completely oblivious. I wish I could sleep like that. He's the only man I've ever met where rigor mortis sets in the minute he closes his eyes. I know what I'll do. I'll roll the newspaper up into a funnel. I'll place the pointed end in his ear. Now, where's the water jug?
3: Help! Take to the boats! I'm drowning!
1: His other ear's wet. It's gone straight through. No. It must have gone round the back.
3: Why did you have to go and do a thing like that for?
1: Well, get up, you lazy oaf. I've been calling you for 5 minutes. Now, come on, get out of bed. It's picnic day. I want to get an early start before the roads get crowded.
3: Oh, I don't want to go on a picnic. You go. I'll go back to sleep.
1: You will not. Now, come on, get up. There's a lot to be done. What's the matter with you?
3: I'm tired.
1: Well, you should go to bed early like Sid and I did.
3: You wouldn't let me. You made me stay up all night cutting sandwiches.
1: All night? How many did you cut?
3: Oh, let's see. About 140.
1: 140? This is a picnic, not a safari. Who's going to eat 140 jam sandwiches? I suppose they're plum.
3: Yes.
1: Yes, I thought so. I hate plum. I always have done. I've always hated plum. And we've got 140 of them. 140 plum jam sandwiches. Fine picnic this is going to be. What can you do with 140 plum jam sandwiches? Oh, we'll just have to call in at the railway station buffet, see if they got any swaps. I know the girl behind the counter. She'll be all right for some meatloaf and a few slabs of that plastic cheese. Well, come on, don't sit there swinging your pajama cord. Get up.
3: But I didn't get to bed till 5 o'clock.
1: Now, get up and go down and wash the lettuces and get the grit out of them. Do 8 gritty lettuce. And go and wake Sid up. Plum. 140 of them. The plum mad he is. Sid. Sid. Oh, it's hopeless.
4: I know. Wake up, Sid boy. We're breaking up.
1: I'm ready. Got the rope. Hey. Oh, it's you. Oh, I wish you wouldn't play about like that. What's the time? 6:10. Come on, we want to be out by 7:30.
5: Oh, of course, a picnic. What's the weather like?
1: Marvellous. Not a cloud in the sky. Get the old sunroof open in the car, it'll be glorious.
5: It's always open. Trying to keep the thing on, that's the trouble. Where's Bill?
1: He's in the kitchen washing the letters. Did you know what he's done?
5: What?
1: He's cut 140 plum jam sandwiches.
5: Oh, God, blimey. I'm not going.
1: It doesn't matter, we can swap them at the railway station.
5: They're not much better. As soon as she takes a glass dome off those things, they start crumbling.
6: Oh, well, never mind. What are you going to wear?
5: Oh, I don't know. Sweater, cycling shorts, my Italian sandals, I reckon.
6: Shorts, eh? Mm. You're going to flash the legs, eh? Do you think that's wise?
5: Well, why not? We've got the three birds coming, haven't we?
6: That's what I mean. We don't want to put them on their guard straight away, do we?
5: Well, I haven't got anything else.
1: Yes, you have. You've got a big wardrobe in there. What about that pair of policeman's trousers you had dyed? Always liked you in those, yes. I'll take the toothbrush around your white plimsolls while you get washed, eh?
5: All right, then.
6: Do you reckon those girls will turn up?
5: Of course they will. Blimey, you only met them last night. Look how keen they were. It's the best night I've had at the Palais for a long time, that was. Ooh, it wasn't half crowded on the dance floor, was it?
6: Hmm. Yes, very comfortable.
5: How old do you reckon they are?
1: Well, it's difficult to tell, really. It was a bit dark, wasn't it? They only had the crystal ball going round, didn't they? I should reckon they were anything between, what, 17 and 45?
5: I liked Ethel.
1: Did you? I'm surprised. I rather preferred your one. What was her name?
5: Hermione.
1: Yes, very smartly done up, you know. Oh, yes, that blue hair. It's very fashionable. All the ladies in the West End have it. It costs money to have hair that colour.
5: Yeah, well, they run good money, these girls at the tanning factory. So, you prefer Hermione, eh?
1: Certainly, certainly.
5: All right, then we'll have a change round. You take Hermione, I'll take Ethel.
1: What about Billy? He hasn't seen him yet. He doesn't know anything about it. He left before we picked him up, you remember?
5: Oh, yes. Well, the girls are bringing along one of their mates for them.
1: Did we see her?
5: Yeah, she was slumped across the bar, remember?
1: Oh, I know, the little one who was sponging the stout of her dress.
5: That's her, the one with the ears.
6: Oh, dear, how very unfortunate. Still, old Bill's nothing to write home about, is he? It's a pity, though, because she's going to spoil it. I hope they wear those stockings again with the black diamonds up the legs. They're marvellous.
1: Yes, I think we can look forward to a very enjoyable day.
7: Tom!
1: Yes?
7: I've finished washing the lettuce. What shall I do now?
1: Turn the tap off.
7: Yeah?
1: Take it out the sink.
7: Yeah?
1: And put it in the spin dryer. Give it about 3 minutes, same as you do when you scramble the eggs.
7: Right.
1: Oh, by the way, tear a bit of newspaper off, wrap some salt in it and put it in your pocket. Oh, and take the shells off the eggs.
7: Right.
1: Better go down and give him a hand or we never get out. Shouldn't take long. I made the potato salad last night. I boiled them and wrapped them in a bit of lettuce. Is that right?
5: Sounds all right. Can I borrow your talcum?
1: It's all gone. I used it last night when we mended the puncture on the car. Well, there might still be some on the garage floor if you'd like to get a brush and pan out.
5: Thank you. Don't want any bits of nails and sawdust on my stubble.
7: Oh, good morning, Sid.
5: Plum jam sandwiches.
1: How are you getting on?
7: Nearly finished.
1: Oh, for crying out loud.
7: Now, what's the matter?
1: When I said take the shells off the eggs, I meant the ones we boiled. Look at all that mess on the floor.
7: Well, I didn't know which ones were which. They all look the same. What shall I do now?
1: Nothing. Go out and sit in the car and don't play with the steering wheel. You better hurry up. We've got to pick the girls up soon.
7: Girls? What girls? You didn't tell me there were girls coming.
1: Oh, that's livened you up a bit, isn't it?
7: Well, what are they like?
1: Well, ours are all right. Well, yours isn't bad, really, if you like ugly women.
7: Ah, it's not fair. I always get the ugly ones.
1: You're lucky to get one at all. And since when do you start being fussy?
7: I prefer to choose my own girls, thank you.
1: Now, don't you be unpleasant to her. If she gets annoyed at you, she'll tell the others, and then we've all had it. Not too much money invested in this to take any chances. By the time the day's out, what with the petrol, this little jaunt is going to set me back the best part of 30 bob. It's a good job that car does 65 to the gallon.
5: Oh, I'm ready. How do I look?
1: Very nice. I'm not sure about the Royal Artillery tie.
5: What's the matter with it?
1: I just happen to prefer braces to keep the trousers up. Apart from that, I think you'll be a knockout. Right then. Tactics. When we get to the Bluebell Woods, after we've had the grub, we've got to try and separate them, right?
7: Right.
5: Right.
1: Right. Now, they probably won't be keen on this at first. Girls never like separating, so we have to use our loads. I've always found the best gambit is to play hide and seek.
5: Oh, do me.
1: All right, wait a minute. The object of my game is all hide and no seek. If all goes according to plan, at 10 o'clock, I'll blow the hooter of the car and you all make your way back, right?
7: Right. Right.
5: Dead clever.
1: Right, gentlemen, synchronize your watches and here's a compass each. We're meeting the enemy outside the town hall at 8 o'clock. Oh, and by the way, Bill.
7: Yeah?
1: Just for safety's sake, in case we don't want to see him anymore after this, I'm Harry, Sid is Herbert, and you are Clarence. Right, gentlemen, let battle commence.

0: She's running well today, isn't she?
1: Yeah, well, she's moving. It's something, I suppose.
0: What's that?
2: Mudguard fell off.
0: Back or front?
2: Both of them. With a running board. Shall we stop and pick it up?
0: No, no, we can't. We're late. Besides, we never use it. We can't get out that side anyway.
1: Hey, look, look. On the steps outside of town hall. There they are, all three of them.
0: Oh, yes. Yes. So that's what they look like in daylight.
1: Yeah.
0: Let's turn around and go home.
1: Can't, we can't. They've seen us. They'll be all right once we've had a few drinks inside us.
2: Which one's mine?
0: The ugly one.
2: They're all ugly.
0: Well, yours is the ugliest. Now, shut up.
2: Oh, I want to go home.
0: You stay where you are. They're probably very nice girls.
2: They'd need to be with faces like that.
0: Don't be so rude. Try and behave like a gentleman for once and pull into the curb. Hello there. So glad to see you. Lovely day for a pickers, what?
3: You're late.
0: Yes. Well, we were unavoidably today, and my stockbroker's on the phone about my takeover bid for Rolls Royce. Well, shall we get on the way?
3: What's this, then?
0: What's what?
3: This heap of old rubbish.
0: The car.
3: Well, I'm not getting in that thing. You said last night you had a new one.
0: Well, it was once.
3: Yes, but blimey, there's only half of it there.
0: Look, dear. This is a very expensive vintage car. Gents like us always drive cars like this. If you want a flash American one, you better go somewhere else.
3: What do you reckon, Hermione?
4: Well, it's a bit late to make other arrangements now, isn't it?
3: Yeah, I think we're back to loser here.
0: Are you coming or not?
4: We'll ask our friend. What do you think, Dolores?
5: I don't fancy it myself.
4: Well, I'm not coming if Dolores don't.
3: Well, I'm not coming on my own.
0: It's a good start, isn't it?
4: Well, that's it then. We're not coming.
0: You've got to come, Stoney. We've got 140 plum jam sandwiches. Stacked in a boot. What's the matter with you?
4: Well, there's no need to adopt that tone of voice.
0: Oh, of course. I beg your pardon. I forgot me breathing for a moment. It's just that you promised to come last night, and, well, we've lashed out a fair amount of loot to entertain you good ladies.
3: Oh, well, we don't like to let people down. What do you think, Herm?
4: Well, it is a nice day, and we haven't got much else to do, have we?
3: No. What about you, Dolores?
5: I don't mind if you two want to go. I'll come along for the ride.
0: Oh, well, it's all settled then. Come on, jump in.
4: Yeah, before we go, no funny business.
0: I don't know what you mean.
1: I don't think I want to go now.
3: And we want to be home by 9 o'clock.
0: And of course you will be. Have no fear on that score, dear ladies. I give you my word as an officer and a gentleman. Now, jump in. It'll be a lovely day out in the country. I'm sure you'll enjoy yourselves. By the way, introductions, you know I'm Harry. This is Herbert here.
1: Hello.
0: And this is our friend you haven't had the pleasure of meeting yet, Clarence.
6: Hello, everybody.
0: This is Hermione and Ethel, and I don't believe any of us had the pleasure of meeting the other young lady. Dolores, is it not?
5: That's right.
0: Dolores Clarence.
5: Charmed, I'm sure.
6: Likewise.
1: Hello, Dolores.
5: Hello, Herbert.
0: Well, now the ice has been broken and all the formalities have been taken care of. We all know each other, all nice and friendly, so to speak. I suggest we all set off into the country and commune with Mother Nature.
4: What do you mean?
0: Nothing, dear. Stone me, this one's going to be a hard nut to crack. All aboard, then.
3: Where are we all going to sit?
0: Well, now, Bill, Clarence is driving. I suggest Dolores sits next to him and Herbert next to her and me, Hermione and Ethel in the back.
1: You've done all right by yourself, haven't you?
0: It's my car.
1: Hey, what do you reckon?
0: Well, they're not so bad after all, are they? I mean, we've known worse.
1: Yeah, I reckon if we play our cards right...
0: Quiet.
4: What are you two whispering about?
0: We're discussing the route. Clarence.
2: Oh, yeah, that's me, yes?
0: Yes, I think we'll head for Cobham and get on the A3. Okay, let her rip. Do you like going fast, girls?
7: Oh, yes.
0: Hard luck.

0: Don't they keep on? Don't think they've stopped moaning once since we've left.
1: Not far, my little pigeon. My goodness, look at that countryside stretched out before us.
2: Seen it.
1: You haven't seen that bit.
3: Oh, it isn't half cramped at the back here. Can't he move the seat forward?
1: No, he can't.
3: Why can't he?
1: Because his feet will be in the fan belt if he does.
3: I'm hungry.
1: Oh, she's off now. We're nearly there. We'll get the food out in a minute.
3: We've been driving for hours.
1: Look, it only seems a long time.
3: Well, we've passed lots of open country. Why can't we stop there?
4: Because we're not looking for open country.
1: Shh. Oh, look, look.
3: What?
1: Two big wooden men carrying a ladder across a field.
3: Little things please little minds.
4: And bigger fools look on, there.
1: Now, Herbert, don't let's degenerate. Keep above it all.
3: I wonder what Frank and Joe are doing.
1: Well, that's a nerve, isn't it? You're out with us. Never mind about Frank and Joe. The girls of today, honestly. Do you mind, dear? Throw your dog ends out the window. Don't tread them out on the carpet.
3: Do you call this a carpet? My dog sleeps on better stuff than this.
1: You don't like me, do you? Or my car?
3: Not particularly.
1: I see. Well, as long as I know where I stand, if you fancy my friend, we'll never change round.
3: I don't fancy any of you much.
1: Quite frankly, I'm at a loss to understand why you came at all.
3: Well, if you must know, Mr. Clever Dick, it was to teach Frank and Joe a lesson. They've gone to Southend on the boat, and we're not going to let them think they're indispensable. We're using you.
1: Hell, there's nothing like being honest, is there? When I think of all the bread this lot's cost us. You're very ungrateful, madam.
2: Oh, stop quarrelling, you two. We're here now, so we may as well make the best of it.
4: Here, here. Good girl, Ethel, that's the spirit.
2: Who said you could put your arm round my shoulder?
4: Oh, damn, it was just resting on the top of the seat. Clarence, stop the car on the next station. I'm going. I'm getting out there.
1: No, no. Herbert, if you go home, that's no good. We might as well all go home.
3: That's an idea.
1: No, no, no. Look, let's start again. It's the drive. Our nerves are getting frayed. We've been in the car too long. We're nearly there. Let's all be friends. Come on, little fingers. That's better. Ah, here we are, Clarence. Turn right here. That's it. Just round the corner. A running stream, a mill pond, leafy willow trees, lush green grass, secluded glens, clusters of bluebells in the thicket of the woodland, a paradise cut off from the rest of the milling throng.
3: I don't like the sound of it.
1: You haven't seen it yet. I've set up for 3 hours with a survey map choosing this spot. A sort of scene exiles weep over this is. Here you, Clarence, pull in over there.
5: Shall I leave the car on the road?
1: No, take it right through under the trees in the field. We don't want anybody to know we're here.
3: Why?
1: Where do you usually go for picnics? Wembley Stadium? Right, this'll do. Stop here. That's it.
5: Right, let's play hide and seek.
1: Not yet. Hang on a minute, we haven't had the plum sandwiches yet. Oh, what a lovely view. Dead tranquil this is. Look at that scenery. Doesn't it make one feel at peace?
4: Yeah. Where's the boozer?
1: There isn't a boozer. I deliberately chose a place completely devoid of boozers.
4: Where are we going to get a drink, then?
1: The stream, the crystal clear stream.
4: Oh.
1: Don't you start. You're as bad as they are.
4: We passed enough boozers on the way down. I'd have got tanked up then if I'd known. What about the birds? They're not going to forget Frank and Joe on 2 glasses of crystal clear stream water.
1: I know that, which is why I called in at my mother's yesterday afternoon.
4: Why?
1: I scrounged a couple of bottles of her potato wine. Scalp razor, that stuff is. Let's leave everything to me.
3: What are you two whispering about now?
1: Just discussing the most convenient place to lay the tablecloth.
3: On the ground.
1: Of course. Yes. Why didn't I think of that? All right, ladies, be seated. We'll have the feast laid out before you in no time at all.

0: Have another jam sandwich.
1: No, thanks.
0: You've only had one. We've got another 120 in the car.
1: I don't want any more. I thought we'd have chicken and salmon and things like that.
0: Chicken? At 3 and 6 a wing? You must be mad. Go on, get the plum jam down here. People in Europe would be glad of that.
2: More lettuce, anyone?
3: No, thanks.
2: Hard-boiled eggs?
3: No, thanks.
2: Potato salad?
3: No, thanks.
2: Everybody finished?
3: Yes.
2: Well, what about a game of hide-and-seek?
0: Not yet, after the wine.
1: What's this hide-and-seek he keeps talking about?
0: Nothing, nothing, nothing. Have some wine. Here you are. Hold out your tin mug. There. Yeah, look at that beautiful amber liquid. French, that is, you know. Comes from the best vineyards in Calais, that does.
3: Oh, I wouldn't know. I like scotch myself.
0: Oh, we haven't got any. This is better than scotch. Don't really get the benefit of the bouquet till you've had about 3 mugfuls. Drain that one. Go on, down that. There's plenty more.
1: Well, come on then. Fill it up. No short measures.
0: By all means.
4: Hey, wait a minute, wait a minute, wait a minute. Go easy. What about my bird? Here you are. Pull a cork out with your teeth.
3: Aren't you men drinking?
0: No. Tis but a small sacrifice for such charming company.
1: Ooh, blimey, get him.
0: 3 right charmers we've got here. I'll stick to Bohemians in future. They're much more understanding. Half a page of Bertrand Russell and they're putty in me hands.
4: Well, come on, girls. Drink up.
3: It's all gone. What do we do now, then?
0: Well, let me think now. What could we do? Well, what would be amusing for you? I've just thought of something. Do you know how to play hide and seek?
1: Yes, but we're not splitting up.
0: That's it, then fold the tablecloth up, all back in the car, all go.
3: But we've only just got here. It's only 2 o'clock.
0: Well, I've had enough. Never spent such a miserable day in my life. What's the matter with you girls? You were quite keen in the Palais last night.
1: You're a bit touchy, aren't you?
0: I'm sensitive, madam. You can't ride roughshod over people like me. 500 years of breeding have gone into me. Like a sensitive racehorse, a violin string.
4: Yeah, you've upset him now. Look at his nostrils flaring.
1: Just because we said we didn't want to play hide and seek?
0: Yes.
1: Well, that's kids' stuff. I'd rather go into the woods and pick bluebells.
0: Pardon? Pick bluebells?
1: Yes, I love bluebells. Brightens the old front room up at home.
0: Oh, they do, they do. I never thought of the bluebells. It's much too corny.
1: Mum asked me to bring her a bunch back anyway.
0: And we wouldn't like to disappoint your dear white-headed old mother. What a lovely girl you are. I take back any uncharitable comments I may have made in the heat of the moment. I've never had the pleasure of such delightful and charming company in the whole of my natural. Well then, to the bluebells. How shall we do it? Spread out a bit, I reckon. What? 10 acres to each couple?
1: Oh, no, we don't want to separate.
0: You don't?
1: No.
0: Oh. Hmm.
4: Well, you see, the only trouble is the bluebells are very scarce around here. We stand a much better chance of finding them if we spread out a bit.
0: Oh, definitely. He knows what he's talking about. A great bluebell man is Herbert. International authority on bluebells, aren't you, Herbert boy?
4: Certainly.
0: Yes, whatever else he may be, he knows his bluebells.
3: Well, I don't know.
0: Look, I'll tell you what we'll do. We'll all spread out in pairs, and when one pair finds any, they yell out and we all come running. Right? Cheerio, see you at 10 o'clock.
1: Wait a minute. Why do we have to go in pairs?
0: Protection, my dear. We couldn't let you wander through the woods on your own. It's dangerous, notorious bandit country, this part of Surrey. Come on, my dear, the bluebells are waiting. Don't forget, lads, listen for the 10 o'clock hooter. Oh, you lovely creature. You primitive product of nature. Sitting there with your bare feet stuck in a rabbit hole. Oh, if only I were a painter, I would immortalise this moment for the whole world.
1: What about the bluebells?
0: Never mind about the bluebells. This moment is ours. From the moment I saw you last night at the Palais, I thought of nothing else but you. How my heart cried out for you in the spot wolf. How desperately unlucky you were. Not to be the first one up to the bandstand with a gentleman's left boot. And then I didn't sleep a wink last night, thinking of today when I'd see you again. Don't torture me anymore. Look at me. Look into me eyes. What can you see?
1: See myself in them 2 little black bits.
0: Just one kiss, one fleeting kiss. Just one intoxicating touch of your lips, and I will be your slave forever. Oh, my little wood pigeon, my Aphrodite.
1: I wonder how the others are getting on.
0: Better than I am, I hope. Pay attention. Look at me. Can't you feel the magnetism that draws us inescapably together? A voice within you that cries out to be heard. A voice of womanhood saying, now, now, now.
1: Yes, I can. Yes, yes.
0: At last, on the home stretch. Oh, Hermione, Hermione. It is Hermione, isn't it?
1: Yes.
0: Good luck. Oh, Hermione, Hermione. There's so much unhappiness in the world. So many rules, conventions, so many people to tell us what to do and what not to do. What fools we are to listen, we are free. Rules have no meaning for us.
1: You're right. You are right.
0: Of course I'm right. Oh, Hermione.
5: Come here, boys. Rally, rally, rally. Beaver Patrol attention. Right, everybody, we'll camp here.
0: Oi.
5: Yes?
0: Push off.
5: I beg your pardon. I didn't see you down there.
0: This bit's taken. Push off.
5: I'm sorry, old man. We scouts have rented this area from the farmer for our jamboree. Unload the cart, boys. Get the tents out. Jenkins and Blower start foraging for wood.
0: Oh, this is ridiculous. What chance have you got? Come on, you. Get your shoes on.
1: Aren't you going to help me up?
0: You've got legs, haven't you? Come on, get your foot out of that rabbit hole. Haven't got all day.
1: We did have a minute ago.
0: Well, we haven't now. I'm fed up. We're going home. You think I'm going to sit here kissing you with half a dozen spotty-faced cubs poking their head through the bushes? You've got another thing coming. Come on, stop dragging behind. Pick your feet up.
1: Oh, Prince Charming.
0: No, what a fiasco. Go on, get in the car. I'll call the others. So here they come, ploughing the way through the undergrowth.
4: Well, what's the matter with you? It's not 10 o'clock yet. We've only been gone 5 minutes.
0: Baden Powell's mob's arrived. Hundreds of them.
4: Ah, oh, blimey. I was just getting up to the bit about what fools we are to listen because rules have no meaning for us.
0: So was I. Don't they make you sick? Well, come on, let's get off home. There's not much point in hanging around here. Come on, all in the car, and if one of you women so much as opens your mouth on the way back, out.
3: You're not in a very good mood, are you?
0: No, I am not, and let it be a warning. Come on, Clarence, what are you waiting for?
2: We've got a puncture.
0: No. That's all I need. Where's the spare wheel?
2: In Shame High Street. It was on the running board but fell off.
1: Oh, well, we're not stopping here with you lot. We're going to walk to the station and get the train.
0: Well, good luck to you. We'll see who gets home first. We'll have this mended, and as we roar past you, don't expect us to stop and pick you up. Hurry up and mend the puncture, Bill.
1: Rotten old car anyway. I'm doing it. Get the
0: puncture. Oh, go home. Hope you get blisters. Stupid women, I don't know why we bother with them. I really don't. You're better off on your own. Votes for women, I wouldn't give them a bone to gnaw some of them. Come on, hurry up with the tyre.
2: We haven't got a puncture outfit.
0: Oh, no. How are we going to mend it then? How's that puncture doing?
2: Fine, it's done the trick. The air's still keeping in.
0: See, Sid, those plum jam sandwiches came in handy after all.
4: Give it another 5 miles, we'll slap another one on.
0: Good idea. We've got another 108 left. They should last till we get home. Go on, Clarence, put your foot down, boy. We'll revolutionise motoring. 55 miles on a plum jam sandwich. Top that. You can't whack it, mate.

That was Hancock's Half Hour, starring Tony Hancock with Sidney James, Bill Kerr, Patricia Hayes, Wilfrid Babbage, Anne Lancaster, and Elizabeth Fraser. Theme and incidental music composed and conducted by Wally Stott. Alan Simpson and Ray Galton wrote the script, and the program, which was recorded, was produced by Tom Ronald.

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3: We present I'm Sorry I Haven't a Clue, the antidote to panel games. At the piano is Colin Sell, and your chairman is Jack D.
4: Hello, and welcome to I'm Sorry I Haven't a Clue. You join us this week in the fine Cumbrian city of Carlisle. The name Carlisle is derived from two Gaelic words, Car and Lyle. So there you are. Mary, Queen of Scots, spent several years imprisoned in Carlisle Castle. The exiled ruler of the Northern Kingdom, Mary was incarcerated here before being beheaded, as she insisted it was her birthright to be Queen of the South. And that's when they took a game of Sabutio seriously. It's recorded that at her execution, even after her head had been severed, Mary's lips continued to move. Legend has it, a courtier placed his ear close to the Queen's mouth and heard,
5: "Hello, and what do you do?"
4: The county of Cumbria is, of course, famous for its Scafell Pike. I've not seen it myself, but at 3,208 feet, that's one big fish, isn't it? The crossword compiler and anagram lover, George Poulsen, lived near the coast here. Now, he sadly died crossing a farmer's field when he was bored to death by a gull. If anyone could explain that joke to me later, I'd be grateful. Richard Madeley worked as a journalist here, where he met his wife, Judy Finnegan. Madeley has notably been down the aisle three times, twice with a bride on his arm and once with two bottles of Chardonnay hidden inside his overcoat. In 1941, Hitler's deputy, Rudolf Hess, was briefly imprisoned here after he parachuted in to attempt to broker a peace deal. Hess died in Spandau in 1987 during a vigorous performance of True. For many centuries, the earldom of Carlisle was divided into baronies, but on the creation of the county in 1821, these were replaced by wards. But Carlisle isn't alone in boasting historical characters who should be in wards. Let's meet the teams on my left, Barry Cryer and Graham Garden. And on my right, Timbrooke Taylor and Sandy Toxvig. And please welcome the lovely lady who will be sitting on my left hand for the evening, the delightful Samantha. Okay, our first round looks at the world of cinema. Tim and Graham should be good at this, as they wrote and directed for the movie legend Orson Welles. Sadly, their version of The Third Man failed to make it to the screen, so we never got to see how, instead of being chased down the sewers, Harry Lime is captured when the Ferris wheel is knocked over by a giant kitten. Tim and Graham went on to develop sequels to several classic movies. There was Jaws 4, where the New England coast was this time terrorized by a giant kitten. Titanic 2, where the ship is saved after an iceberg is sunk by a giant kitten. And of course, the return of Jesus of Nazareth, when the stone is rolled away from a cave to reveal the Son of God is in fact a giant kitten. Many famous movies have sequels, teams, but what about prequels? I'll ask you to suggest titles of movies that might have preceded some well-known films. Barry, can you start?
2: Hello, Mr. Chips.
4: Tim?
6: Those magnificent men in the departures lounge.
4: Sandy?
7: Schindler's search for pen and paper.
4: Graham?
8: I wish those lambs had shut up. What's all that noise on the Western Front?
7: Medical student, Zhivago.
8: Alfred Hitchcock's The Eggs.
6: The eagle has taken off.
8: Eating Baby. It's the prequel to Bringing Up Baby.
6: Goodbye, Mr. Raw Potatoes.
2: Plenty of Mohicans.
4: Well, the next round is... the next round is called One Song to the Tune of Another.
2: Oh.
4: Musical accompaniment will be provided by Colin Sell. Incidentally, last week, Colin was offered the post of the London Philharmonic Music Director, but Colin pointed out that he lives two doors along, so the postman took it away again. So we'll start with you, Sandy. I'd like you to sing the words of Feelings to the tune of the Can-Can.

0: Thank you, Sandy.
1: Well, you now, Tim, and I'd like you to sing the words of Bob the Builder, Can We Fix It? To the tune of the Habanera from Bizet's Carmen.
2: Bob the Builder, can we fix it? Bob the Builder, yes we can. Scoop, Muck and Dizzy and Rolly too. Lofty and Wendy join the crew. Bob and the gang have so much fun. Working together they get the job done. Bob the Builder, can we fix it? Bob the Builder, yes we can. Bob the Builder, can we fix it? Oh, Bob the Builder, yes we can. Oh, time to get busy, such a lot to do. Building and fixing till it's as good as new.
1: Thank you, Tim. Thank you, Tim. In case you've just tuned in at home, I should say this is I'm Sorry I Haven't a Clue that you're listening to. Don't worry, they haven't got a lunatic on Desert Island Discs. So your turn, Barry. I'd like you to sing the words of Mr. Wu's A Window Cleaner now to the tune of We'll Gather Lilacs.

Thank you, Barry. Graham, now, I'd like you to sing the words of I Don't Like Mondays by the Boomtown Rats to the tune of I Want to Be Like You from The Jungle Book.

0: Well, we move on to a round about sound effects now. High-quality radio production relies heavily on the subtle use of appropriate sound effects. Don't you agree, teams?
1: Yeah.
0: But sound effects are rarely what they appear to be. A broken umbrella going up and down makes the noise of bat's wings flapping, while a bit of old rope is what you and yours sounds like. The teams are going to retell a well-known story, while the other team will play in random sound effects, which the storytellers should incorporate into their tale. So, Tim and Sandy, your story is Little Red Riding Hood, and you'll be providing the sound effects, Barry and Graham. So, please, off you go, Tim and Sandy.
2: One morning, Little Red Riding Hood decided to visit her grandmother.
3: She went out into the forest to collect some mushrooms to give to her grandmother.
2: Suddenly, something appeared beside her.
3: It was her neighbour who had terrible irritable bowel syndrome.
2: Fortunately, she was friendly with the neighbour and left her well behind. As she was picking one of these mushrooms, again beside her appeared
3: her father. Ah, you're back from the pub, she said. I'm going now to visit Grandma. She picked up the mushrooms, put them in her basket, and set off gaily down the wood.
2: Suddenly, there was a storm.
3: She was terrified. She decided to take shelter under the biggest toadstool you've ever seen in your life. Someone else was taking shelter there.
2: She wasn't quite sure what it was. But it frightened the living daylights out of her. She ran as fast as she could.
3: That is quick.
2: Yes, it is, she said. I'm a quick little girl. See how I do this.
3: Her spot of light lap dancing had attracted the attention of a wolf.
2: The wolf was a little horse. You know? However, he said, "All right, little girl, you carry on on your way."
3: She left the wolf behind, and not a moment too soon. But now she was disorientated and couldn't remember which one was Grandma's house. So she got to a... to a woman selling cosmetics. "Excuse me," she said. "I've lost the plot."
2: And she walked in through the door, and there, unbeknownst to her, was the wolf dressed as her grandma.
3: The clothes were not quite a good fit. Nor indeed was that a terribly good English sentence. Everything had gone awry. Grammar, grandma. Sorry, that's quite clever, actually.
2: This story is... My, what big eyes you've got, Grandmama.
3: All the better to see you with, my dear. I'll play the part of the wolf now.
2: Said the wolf.
3: Oh, you think my characterization wasn't clear?
2: Pretending to be the grandma. Oh, if she fell asleep already.
3: What big teeth you have, Grandma.
2: All the better to...
3: chop down this handy tree and make a fire so that I can cook something delicious for my lunch. I wonder what it might be.
2: Oh,
3: that was breakfast.
2: This is a repeat. And at that moment, the wood chopper came in through the door. So...
3: he was camper than she'd expected. He had an axe all covered with sequins, and yet...
2: fortunately, the police arrived just in time to take the wolf away. And they all lived happily ever after.
3: The end.
0: Well, I could have listened to that all night. Let's move on. Anyone who's ever made a radio show will tell you the most important aspect in getting it commissioned is a catchy title. And at the moment, we can revel in the return of A History of the World in 100 Objects, which neatly crams 2,000 years' worth of trailers into 1 week. So, teams, I'd like you to become continuity announcers, trailing radio or TV shows which might have been commissioned solely on the basis of their catchy or punning titles. Tim.
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0: Barry.
1: David Attenborough visits an animal reserve and said, should we be allowed to own animals? Tonight on BBC Two, whose lion is it anyway?
0: Sandy.
3: Tonight, BBC Two meets the man who controversially says suicide is preferable to a tombola. That's fate worse than death at 10.
0: Graham.
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2: Tonight on 4, we travel to Africa, where white farmer Frank Lee tells why his deer are not watered properly in Frank Lee, my dear, I don't have a dam.
3: In a hilarious new game show, Noel Edmonds encourages contestants to throw squares of pink and yellow cake into random holes on the deck of a ship to see who will win prize money. 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
2: On Sky One later this evening is a programme how Andy Hamilton hid his sister's medication in Hamilton Had Her Chemicals.
4: At 11 o'clock, BBC Two's popular Boogie Woogie pianist returns with a history of the restaurant told in song. Don't miss Waiter with Jules Holland.
3: Overweight and bisexual, don't miss By and Large.
4: Tonight we go behind the scenes at the Bank of England to see the skill and financial know-how required to control the world's money markets. That's the National Lottery live.
0: As we were coming all the way to remote Cumbria for this recording, we were worried that we might be a bit out of touch, but as soon as we got off the train, Barry quickly found 3 bars on his mobile. What a great service that locator pub function is. We delve into the world of medicine next, where one team will conduct a surgery for the other to visit. Okay, we'll start with you, Tim and Sandy. You're suffering from an unusual medical complaint and have just been called for your appointment with Doctors Barry and Graham. You must outline your symptoms to them and they'll be awarded points based on how accurately they are able to diagnose your condition. The identity of your complaints now being displayed to the audience via the laser display screen. And for listeners at home, here's the mystery voice.
5: They're partners in a hung parliament coalition. They're partners in a hung parliament coalition.
0: Right, okay. Tim and Sandy, start outlining your complaint now.
6: Morning.
7: What seems to be the trouble?
3: Shall I go?
6: I'm very glad that you may have a problem. You seem to get on awfully well together.
2: Yes, we do.
3: Not always.
6: How long have you two been together?
3: Less time than we'd ever expected.
2: Yes. Together is not exactly the right description.
1: Well, how would you describe it if not together?
2: Miles apart.
3: Yes.
2: However, we're working on it, aren't we?
3: We are. We are. We're miles apart, and yet we're becoming the single way forward.
1: But yes. In the relationship, what seems to be a basic problem?
2: Oh, you didn't say there was a problem.
3: No, there's no.
2: No.
3: Is there a problem?
2: We're very. No, I don't think
3: no,
2: so.
3: It,
2: no,
3: it's
2: after
3: not,
2: you.
3: We
2: please,
3: don't
2: no,
3: have.
2: No,
3: no,
2: no. No, honestly.
3: We don't have a problem. It's more that we've inherited
2: a problem.
3: A problem.
4: Yes. So why have you come to see us?
1: Exactly.
2: You tell them.
3: Well, can I say I like your tie?
2: Thank you very much. I like your purse. We should swap ties.
3: So we could. I think we could swap, and hardly anybody would notice. No, well, the problem really is that we're worried that we might lose our individual personalities. That's
2: incidentally, I didn't mean what I've been saying for the last few years.
3: Oh, that's very
2: no, honestly, no, completely wrong. I think you're wonderful.
3: Thank you so much. Yeah. That's good. May I return the?
2: Certainly.
1: Shall we
2: swap wives?
3: Yes.
2: Yeah. All right.
1: You seem to have a real rapport. I don't know why you've come to see us. It seems a perfect relationship.
2: Mm. We keep being told our relationship won't work. That's the problem.
1: By whom?
4: Who tells you that?
2: Everybody.
3: Everybody dooms us to failure.
1: Yeah, but I mean, you've got to treat the relationship as a sort of coalition, really.
3: Did I mention that my friend is incredibly well hung?
2: I think they can see for themselves.
1: Was it right, though?
2: We're yes. partners in a hung coalition, yes.
1: Yeah. Yes, indeed.
0: Okay. So, now it's your turn to be the patients, Barry and Graham, and you've just been summoned into the surgery of Dr. Sandy and Dr. Tim, and the identity of your mystery medical condition will now be displayed to the audience, while here again is the mystery voice for listeners at home.
5: Their Daily Mail readers. Their Daily Mail readers.
0: So, off you go, please, Barry and Graham.
1: Hello.
3: Yes, come in. Do sit down.
1: No, don't put yourself out.
3: Sorry.
1: What a world we live in. No manners or anything. You just say good morning.
2: I think I can see the problem.
3: Yes.
2: You've got a Barry Cryer syndrome.
3: Honestly, do sit down. The seats are wiped clean.
1: Oh, thank you so
4: sure?
1: much. Yeah.
2: Yes, they are. No, absolutely.
4: Yeah.
1: They've been wiped by servants you've got, have they, the seats? People coming over here and wiping seats. Well, we've got seat wipers of our own.
4: Yeah.
2: Have you got a problem with visitors to our country?
4: We live in a state of perpetual fear, really.
1: Yeah.
4: Of blind panic.
2: Cool. Is there anything good you can say about this country of ours?
1: Very little at the moment. Very little.
4: Very little.
1: House prices.
4: I mean...
1: House prices.
4: House prices, yes. One good thing is that scientists have discovered that money gives you diabetes.
1: And immigrants push house prices up.
4: Yes.
1: You couldn't make it up.
2: Didn't. You know, Richard Littlejohn would probably agree with you.
3: I would think, yes.
1: Now, there's a man.
4: Yes. Not enough of him on television.
1: There's exactly.
4: Too much violence on television. Violence on television makes you go bald.
3: Are these views that you daily express?
1: No. Far from it.
3: No, far from it. Okay.
2: Far from it.
4: Well, not that far from it.
1: Well, not that far.
2: Are you Daily Mail reader?

0: Tim, will you start, please?
1: IKEA and Tina Turner singing River Deep MFI.
0: Barry.
2: Consider your shelves well up.
0: Sandy.
3: We Are Nailing by Dino Rod Stewart.
0: And Graham.
4: If a pickaxe paints a thousand words.
2: Touch. You know you make me wanna grout. Put some shells up, grout.
1: Sung by Hinge and Bracket.
4: Singing Polyfiller Doodle All the Day.
3: Touch me up in the morning.
2: Viva a spanner.
3: Socket man.
4: The kids are all dight.
2: Got myself a swirling, twirling, thrilling, drilling, cordless drill.
4: A, you're adjustable. B, because you're a wrench.
1: Tack my bitch up.
2: Dadu Ron Seal.
4: It's my putty and I'll cry if I want to.
0: And so, ladies and gentlemen, as the Toyota of time crashes through the showroom window of destiny and the car dealership of eternity spots the flaw in their faulty brake recall program. I notice it's the end of the show, so from the teams, Samantha, myself, and our audience here in Carlisle, it's goodbye. Goodbye!
5: Barry Cryer, Graham Garden, Tim Brooke-Taylor and Sandy Toksvig have been given silly things to do by Jack D, with Colin Sell setting some of them to music. The programme consultant was Ian Pattinson and the producer was John Naismith.
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8: From the Sky News Centre at 7, Donald Trump says he's immediately starting to increase the US military's presence on Greenland after signing an agreement with Denmark over its use. The American president claims his country has permanent control over security on the Arctic island. It follows months of tensions with allies over him urging Denmark to hand over the territory. July's NATO summit was one example.
9: And it's surrounded by China ships and Russian ships. And that's not going to happen. The ships, it's not going to happen. It was Greenland that, and it continues to be, that should be controlled by the United States, not by Denmark.
8: Princess Diana's brothers doubled down on his recollection of how her former husband, the now king, reacted to her death. Earl Spencer's new book claims the then Prince Charles was giddily elated after news of her fatal car crash in Paris in 1997. Buckingham Palace says grief can colour memory. These people outside the London landmark have mixed views.
10: I think something unfair happened with her. I'm not judging anyone.
11: It actually brings that darkness which we had when we lost her.
12: Time-wise, it is a long time, and it just stirs everything up again, really.
8: As their annual conference gets underway, Lib Dem MP Roz Savage has said the party's struggling for relevance. But leader Sir Ed Davey insists they're a really strong force now, following their best general election result for over 100 years. Google's AI model managed to connect to the internet and hack three companies during an independent test of its cybersecurity capabilities. It's thought to be the first instance of the tech doing that by itself. Meanwhile, a political opponent of Vladimir Putin thinks that the direction of the conflict in Ukraine makes change in Moscow inevitable. Russians continue to head to the polls to elect their parliament, with the ruling United Russia Party expected to win. And Brentford enjoyed a 3-0 win over Chelsea in the Premier League last night. All the goals came in the second half. That's the latest. I'm Imani Rana.
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I wonder. 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Oh, God. 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

0: 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I'll tell you.
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2: From the Sky News Centre at 8. Donald Trump says a landmark deal with Denmark over Greenland would grant the US permanent control over security and all other needs. It follows a diplomatic dispute brought on by the president's threats to seize the territory by force. Meanwhile, Donald Trump's banning three media outlets from the White House. The US president accused CNN, Politico and MS Now, which is part of the NBC network, of reporting fake news. Speaking in the Oval Office, he warned more organizations could be added to the list.
3: Our country has to have honest news. You know, you don't have a country unless you have, as I say, borders, good voting. And you know what you need? You need a free press. You need a fair press and an honest press.
2: CNN says a ban would be an illegal assault on its constitutional right to free speech, something Politico insists it'll vigorously defend. A fire has broken out at the Great Burstyn Hotel in Folkestone. People are being told to avoid the area and keep windows and doors closed. Google's AI model managed to connect to the internet and hack three companies during an independent test of its cybersecurity capabilities. It happened in May and is thought to be the first instance of the technology doing that by itself. To sport now, where Chelsea boss Xabi Alonso has conceded his players aren't capable of competing for 90 minutes. They suffered a second-half collapse to lose 3-0 at Brentford last night, making it three Premier League games without a win. Centre-back Levi Colwill knows it's below par.
4: Obviously, we haven't been good enough. You know, maybe at times we've been bullied in the box. We need to definitely improve at that. We've got all trust in our set-piece coach. You know, we're still adjusting to new things, but yeah, we definitely do need to improve as a team.
2: Brentford are now up to third in the Premier League. And John Terode says being sacked by the BBC left him devastated. The former MasterChef host told The Telegraph the news came as a shock after an allegation he used highly offensive racist language was upheld in a review. That's the latest. I'm Imani Rana.
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Well, hello, welcome. My name is Joe Sambrook. You're listening to Northern Air Hospital Radio. I'm going to play some great tunes today. Every track we're going to play today is by a female artist. So all you need to do is sit back, relax, and enjoy yourself. We started off there with the Carpenters. We've only just begun, and yes, I've only just begun. So here we go with Dusty Springfield. And I only want to be with you. Of course I do.

Dusty Springfield, I Only Want to Be With You. That was one from the 60s, and she made some wonderful, wonderful music over the years. And I always remember her starting out with her brother and the Springfields, and they kind of had a bit of a folky theme to what they did. And Dusty went on to make some absolutely cracking music along the way.

I'm Joe Sambra. You're listening to Northern Air Hospital Radio. You can listen to us 24 hours a day, 7 days a week. We're just a friend at your bedside. So all you have to do is just click on Channel 1 and there we are. And we'll play you some great music. We have some wonderful programmes. So we're there at the click of a switch. Now, what's not to like about that last track there? That was Celine Dion and Barbra Streisand. And it was taken from the album Let's Talk About Love. And that particular track was called Tell Him. And that was absolutely brilliant. I just love that one. Now, I was thumbing through a book the other day and I was looking about patron saints. It's a thing you do all the time. I'm sure you do the same. And I was surprised, the patron saints of various things. So I'll just run through a couple with you. So one of the patron saints, St. Arnold, he's a patron saint of beer. St. Vitus. Now, I would have thought that was to do with dance, but apparently it's not. It's oversleeping. I'm pretty good at that. And St. Isadora, that's the internet. So I would have felt that was a fairly modern one, but perhaps not. And the one I like most of all, really, is St. Anthony. And I'm sure you may have done this. I'm always losing my car keys. I'm always losing something. And what you do, a friend of mine told me to do this, just say, St. Anthony, can you find me car keys, please? And 9 times out of 10, it's there. Brilliant. So that's the one, St. Anthony. So if you lose anything, that's the fella to be asking. And then say, thank you, St. Anthony, at the end of it. Northern Air.

That was Amy Winehouse and Back to Black. She made some great music, really, and sadly, she's no longer with us. Now, our next track is a lady called Lois Fairclough. You've probably not heard of her, but she used to sing with the Wigan Youth Dance Orchestra. Hope you like this. I think she's great.

Terrific voice there from Lois Fairclough. Yeah, she was singing there with the Wigan Youth Jazz Orchestra. And apparently, quite a number of years ago, she got stage fright and somebody had to kind of talk to her, help her, and get her through the problem. But with a voice like that, who'd think she'd got stage fright? Let's take you back to 1959 when this was recorded. This is Doris Day and A Very Precious Love. I'm Joe Sombrook. This is Northern Air Hospital Radio.

Oh, what a track. Enya and Orinoco Flow. I'd like to share with you some fascinating facts about rice, which you probably know about anyway. People have been eating rice since at least 500 BC. Rice is grown on every continent except Antarctica, but 90% of the world's production comes from Asia. Almost 500 million tons of rice is produced every year, providing an estimated 20% of the world's dietary energy. The Chinese word for rice is the same as the word for food, and rice has long been as a symbol of life, fertility. This is why rice is traditionally thrown at weddings all over the world.

There we have Caro Emerald. Fantastic. And this particular track was taken from album Deleted Seams from the Cutting Room Floor. Now, if you ever get the chance to buy that album, I would fully recommend it, because there's some absolutely fabulous tracks on there. And hopefully, when we do another programme in the not-too-distant future, we may play another track by her. What we're going to do now, we're going to have something from Nina Simone now, and we're going to have I Love You, Porgy. And this is taken from Porgy and Bess, the musical, and this was written by the one and only George Gershwin.

You're listening to Northern Air Radio, and we're broadcasting to the patients of North Manchester General and Salford Royal as well. Now, I've come across a few more fascinating facts. This one's about beer, and I think most people wouldn't mind a pint of beer now and again, especially when it's warm, something nice and cold, which kind of gets to the back of your tonsils, which is great. Beer is the third most popular drink worldwide. Only water and tea beat it in quantity, which is drank. In October 1814, a huge vat of beer at a brewery in Tottenham Court Road exploded, resulting in the beer flood killing at least 8 people. That wasn't very pleasant, was it, really? I'd sooner have a drink of it, really, than get to... The beer mile is an event which runners drink a can of beer at the start of each of 4 laps. The world record is 4 minutes, 33.6 seconds. And this one I like a lot. The research by Guinness in 2000 revealed that 162,719 pints of Guinness are wasted each year by being trapped in drinkers' moustaches. Well, there's a fascinating fact for you. I remember a few years ago having the great opportunity to go to Dublin, and we went round the Guinness factory, and it's absolutely brilliant. When you've been on the tour and you finish, you come back, and what do they give you? They give you a pint of Guinness, and it's the best Guinness I have honestly ever tasted.

fabulous there. Dee Dee Gourmet and Hey Johnny One Note. She usually sings with her husband Steve Lawrence, and they make a really good pair, but she is one hell of a singer. What we're going to play next is Elaine Page, and she's what you call done the Queen album, so she's played singing lots of Queen songs. And this one, A Kind of Magic. This is Northern Air. I'm Joe Sambrook.

police had to frisk me in the cell, thanks to Bell's fine whiskey. I think I said too much, like, do you like my bracelets? Oh wait, they're handcuffs. 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

0: again.
1: Well, I like to play, you know, different artists, and that was certainly different. That was Lucy Spraggan, and it was called Last Night. I remember coming across this young lady quite a number of years ago when my granddaughter was singing at the MEN Arena with Young Voices, and she came on, and actually it was hit and miss whether she was going to be on stage anyway, because she'd broken a leg a day or two before she went on. But yeah, I love that, and there's lots of things on there, bit of urban stuff really, if you like, but I certainly enjoyed it. I did say I'd try and sneak another one of Edie Gourmet's in, and it's kind of off the playlist, this, but nonetheless, I'll play it anyway, and it's called I'll Take Romance.
2: I'll

What a voice. Edie Gourmet, I'll Take Romance. I think in future programmes I'm going to feature some of their music, you know, with Steve Lawrence and Edie Gourmet. And I am sure you will like it. Anyway, thank you very much for your company today. I've enjoyed it. Hopefully you've enjoyed my music. So keep listening to Northern Air 7 days a week, 24 hours a day. And we're a friend at your bedside. And we will keep you company. And I hope you will soon be better and on your way home. I'm going to leave you now with Diana Washington, September in the Rain.

drop C to play a sweet refrain. Though spring is here, to me it's still September.

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2: From the Sky News Centre at 9. The Danish Prime Minister's office says an agreement with the US over Greenland will strengthen North Atlantic and Arctic security. Donald Trump says a deal will see America develop a significant military presence there. It follows months of tensions with allies over him urging Denmark to hand over the territory. July's NATO summit was one example.
3: And it's surrounded by China ships and Russian ships. And that's not going to happen. The ships, it's not going to happen. It was Greenland that, and it continues to be, that should be controlled by the United States, not by Denmark.
2: Earl Spencer says his abiding memory after his sister Diana's funeral was a concern for Prince Harry. In an extract from his new book, he recalls how tiny and bereft the prince looked. A fire's broken out at the Great Grand Burston Hotel in Folkestone, with 26 engines sent to the scene at one point. The local council says people staying there are being evacuated to a nearby welfare centre. People are being urged to stay away from the area. Elsewhere, on the first day of the Lib Dem conference, the leader is expected to visit a fish and chip shop. Sir Ed Davey wants to highlight the cost of living pressures that make that meal difficult for so many to afford. To sport now, where in football, Harry Kane has set another landmark. The England captain has scored his 100th Bundesliga goal for Bayern Munich. And he's done it on his 98th top-flight appearance for the German side, 31 games faster than the previous record holder.
4: Very proud, to be honest, to reach 100 goals in the Bundesliga. Obviously, I've done it in the Premier League, so now to have it in a different league is something I'm really proud of. All I can say is big thanks to the team. For me personally, I'm just very happy to be here playing with these players. I know I'm going to get chances. I know I'm going to score goals.
2: And Chelsea boss Xabi Alonso has conceded his players aren't capable of competing for 90 minutes. They suffered a second-half collapse to lose 3-0 at Brentford last night. That's the latest. I'm Imani Rana.
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6: 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This brings back a lot of memories.
7: What we're gonna do right here is go back.
6: This brings back a lot of memories.

Hang on a minute. So soon in the show, I have the horn. I do get the horn most days on the Rewind. This is Steve Pank, by the way, with the Steve Pank Rewind now. Jackson's Can You Feel It? So yes, once again, I have my note perfect horn. And I'm going to give you a musical clue just for fun. See if you can work out the next song I'm going to play on today's Rewind. So what classic song is this? See if you can work it out just from my musical clue. Here we go. It's ringing a bell, isn't it? And again. It is, of course,

Casey and the Sunshine Band. That's the way I like it. This is Steve Pank with the Steve Pank Rewind Hour. Every day, all these great songs. And along the way, one or two songs you may not have heard on the radio for a while. They were hits at the time of release. And when they were originally released, you know, they were, and they were in the charts, they were played all the time. And then over the course of, you know, the years that go by, they kind of get forgotten. And you hardly ever hear them played. This next song is a perfect example of that. When was the last time you heard this on the radio?

Sweaty Pants. The other was Armed and Extremely Dangerous. The group was called First Choice. Great little tune. This is Steve Pank with the Steve Pank Rewind Hour. Now, remember this.

all about the music, all about the memories on the Rewind. This is Steve Penk with the Steve Penk Rewind Hour. It's the great thing about the Rewind. You never know what's going to come next. We play everything on the Rewind. Lots of musical surprises along the way. It's another happy song. We love happy songs. We love happy music on the Rewind. Those great sing-along happy songs. In Acapulco, Four Tops plays next on the Rewind.

Down the Rewind. This is Steve Pank with the Steve Pank Rewind Hour. Four Tops, Loco in Acapulco. It's another brilliant tune on the Rewind. I'll get it turned up. Respect, Aretha Franklin.

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1: 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Nobody thinks more highly of him than I do. Mm-hmm. And that'll give you some idea, because I think he's a tit.
0: Really is no need for that, you. I don't come in here to be insulted every day. This is Steve Pank with Pankey's Rewind.

hang on. I've got the horn again. 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And once again, see if you can work out the next brilliant song I'm going to play on The Rewind. Simply from my note perfect horn playing. So what classic song is this? Oh, come on. So easy. And again. It is, of course, and could only be...

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great songs, so many great memories. 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This is Steve Penk with the Steve Penk Rewind Hour. Stevie Wonder's Superstition. So most days, we like to dig out one or two tunes that you may not remember, you may not have heard on the radio for a while. This could be one of those songs. Can you remember who this is?

0: 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Before Pop Idol, we had Pop Stars. Pop Stars, The Rivals. Pop Stars, The Rivals is really the show that started it all. And they were the runners-up in Pop Stars, The Rivals. The winners were Girls Aloud, who went on to have loads of hits. But that was, they were the runners-up, and that was kind of their only hit. One True Voice, and After You're Gone. 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
5: You know they say that blood is thicker than water. Well, here's a man that's thicker than both. Steve Penk.

You know, I once heard someone on the radio talk over the entire length of the guitar solo at the end of Hotel California. It made me so mad as I was listening. I wanted to beat them with a big stick. Because there's an unwritten rule in the world of music radio that there are certain songs that you simply do not talk over, right? Like The Carpenters, Goodbye to Love. There's a brilliant guitar solo at the end of that. You do not talk over the guitar solo at the end of Goodbye to Love by from The Carpenters. There are just certain songs you don't talk over. It's as simple as that. Like, for example, this next song. You would never talk over any of this next song, especially the intro. This is the brilliant Billy Joel.

0: Billy Joel's Piano Man. Before that, the Eagles, Hotel California. This is Steve Penk with the Steve Penk Rewind Hour.
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2: From the Sky News Centre at 10, Donald Trump's announced he's reached a deal with Denmark that offers the United States permanent control over security in Greenland. A State Department official clarified the deal prohibits non-NATO countries building a base there. America will also be granted permanent access as well as rights to fly overhead and to build bases. Our reporter Graham Stothard says the chairman of Greenland's government's welcomed the deal.
3: Jens Frederik Nielsen wrote, "It is gratifying that we are about to enter into an agreement that ensures and strengthens the security of Greenland, the Kingdom of Denmark, the United States and the Western Alliance. The agreement recognises Greenland's place in international cooperation. It is to the benefit of us all."
2: Meanwhile, Donald Trump's banning three media outlets from the White House. The US president's accused CNN, Politico and MS Now, which is part of the NBC network, of reporting fake news. Elsewhere, Earl Spencer has insisted he's telling the truth after making claims about King Charles's response to the death of his sister, Princess Diana. In a new memoir, he accuses the king of telling him we'll forget her soon enough. Beaches in and around Perth in Western Australia will stay closed until at least tomorrow after a fatal shark attack. A man who was out swimming died after being bitten at Sorrento Beach yesterday. Chelsea boss Xabi Alonso has conceded his players aren't capable of competing for 90 minutes. They suffered a second-half collapse to lose 3-0 at Brentford last night, making it three Premier League games without a win. Centre-back Levi Colwill knows it's below par.
4: "Obviously, we haven't been good enough. You know, maybe at times we've been bullied in the box. We need to definitely improve at that. We've got all trust in our set-piece coach. You know, we're still adjusting to new things, but yeah, we definitely do need to improve as a team."
2: And former MasterChef host John Terode says he was left devastated after being sacked by the BBC. The chefs told The Telegraph the decision came as a complete shock after an allegation he used highly offensive racist language was upheld in a review. That's the latest. I'm Imani Rana.
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Hi there, this is me, Colin Davin, here on Manchester and Salford's number one patient station at Northern Air, and this is Soul Deep, playing you all the best in soul, disco and funk from right the way across the decades, from Detroit to Philadelphia to the Wigan Casino. You're going to hear all hits, classics and some obscure stuff as well. Our featured artist this week is the Isley Brothers, so more of them in a little while, but we're going to kick off now with Edwin Starr here from 1979, and this is Contact.

from 1979. That was Edwin Starr with his UK number 6 hit, Contact. This is Soul Deep with me, Colin Daffin. And now we're going to hear the first of the tracks from this week's featured artist, which is the Isley Brothers, who hail from the Cincinnati suburb of Lincoln Heights and first formed back in 1954 as a gospel group, like many other soul acts. They have their origins in that. They were signed to RCA Records in 1959 and had a minor hit with the original version of Shout, of course, a much bigger hit for Lulu later on. And then a few years later, departed RCA for Scepter Records and had a big hit there with Twist and Shout, covered, of course, by the Beatles. But it wasn't really until they signed to Motown Records in 1965 that they really kind of came into their own as a chart force. And this is their biggest hit on Motown, a number 12 hit in the US and a number 3 hit in the UK from 1966. It's This Old

The Isley Brothers there from 1966, and This Old Heart of Mine is Weak for You. As I say, that was number 12 hit in the US, and an even bigger hit over here, got all the way to number 3. And incidentally, that was covered, or revived, perhaps I should say, in 1990 by Rod Stewart, along with Ronna Isley on guest vocals. And that was an even bigger hit in the States. It got to number 10 that time. So more from the Isleys, our featured artists, a little later in the show. We're going to be hearing from them quite a lot throughout the show. But now a classic slice of Northern Soul from 1971. This is Tammy Lynn, and I'm Going to Run Away From You.

Samuel in there, and I'm going to run away from you. Northern Soul classic that originally recorded back in 1965 and then subsequently languished in the vaults until 1971 when it was released in both sides of the Atlantic, and it got was a big dance floor favourite in the Northern Soul clubs and got to the UK top 10. Coming up next, we've got a classic track here on Soul Deep from one of the jewels in the crown of the Philadelphia International label. It's Harold Melvin and the Blue Notes from 1973, with a track penned by the legendary gurus of Philly Soul, Kenny Gamble and Leon Huff. And this was a track that only made number 21 over here in the UK, but got all the way to number 7 on the Billboard 100 in the States, and was number 1 on the Billboard Hot Soul Singles Chart with Teddy Pendergrass on lead vocals. It's The Love I Lost.

0: Fantastic. Harold Melvin and the Blue Notes there, and The Love I Lost from 1973. And incidentally, in 1993, Sybil, the UK singer, covered that and took it all the way to UK number three. But as I say, the original, not a big hit over here, even though it was in the States. You'll listen to the sensational sounds here on Northern Air Radio, Soul Deep with me, Colin Deffin. And coming up next, the only UK act to have a top 75 hit in every decade of the 1970s.
1: 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Northern Air. Northern Air. Making your stay in hospital just that little bit better.
2: Regular exercise is an excellent way of looking after your heart, and believe it or not, it doesn't have to be hard work. The most complete all-round form of exercise is swimming. It's particularly good for people with joint problems, as the water supports the body. It's a good idea to try a variety of strokes so that different muscle groups are actually exercised, but swimming is just one of the ways to healthier living.
1: Colin Daffin.
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1977. That was Hot Chocolate there with the late Errol Brown on lead vocals and Put Your Love in Me, UK Top 10 hit for them. That was the follow up to their chart topper earlier in the year, So You Win Again. As I said before the health break, Hot Chocolate are the only UK act to have had a chart hit in every year of the 1970s. The other two, only two other two acts to achieve that feat were Elvis Presley and Diana Ross, their fellow soulster. And great band, of course, had a huge swathe of hits right the way from 1970 through to 1984. Now, on Soul Deep, we're going to return to our featured artist, the Isley Brothers. Now, after they parted company with Motown back in 1969, they revived their own record label, which they'd had earlier in the 1960s, called Teaneck. And they'd formerly had Jimi Hendrix, believe it or not, with them on some of their recordings, their early recordings. And to add to the trio who'd had the hits earlier of O'Kelly, Rudolph and Ronald, there came the two younger brothers in the shape of Ernie and Marvin, and Chris Jasper, who was also a cousin, I think, of theirs, and radically changed the sound into a much broader and smoother sound, a lot of guitar. Ernie was a phenomenal guitarist, and still is, as it happens. And they broadened their palette a little bit, shall we say, and had a huge swathe of hits, including, of course, That Lady, Harvest for the World, and Summer Breeze, a cover of the Seals and Crofts song. And from their 1973 album 3x3, the album that actually yielded That Lady and Summer Breeze, this is the closing track from the album, Highways of My Life.

Yeah, as it was there from their 1973 album 3x3 and Highways of My Life. As I say, that was their first album as a six-piece, and more from them as we move through the decades with the Isleys later in the show. But now we're going to hear from Billy Ocean, born Leslie Charles in Trinidad and Tobago back in 1950, and long-time resident of the UK, of course, came over here when he was quite young. He'd started his career back in 1971 with a single released under his real name, or as Les Charles, called Nashville Rain, that didn't chart, and then he formed a band called Scorched Earth, but then he kind of really hit pay dirt in 1976 with Love Really Hurts Without You, which was a UK number two, and then he hit number two again the following year with this track from 1977, Billy Ocean and Red Light Spells Danger.

Billy Ocean there from 1977 and a Red Light Spells Danger, UK number two hit. And of course, Billy actually had a quiet few years after that. He didn't have much chart success in the late 70s and early 80s, but then he came back in a massive way in the mid 80s, of course, with the likes of Caribbean Queen and When the Going Gets Tough and all those three US number ones and hits all over the world and still going strong today. You'll listen to me, Colin Deffen, here on Soul Deep, playing it all the best in soul, disco, funk, and the rest on Manchester and Salford's number one patient station at Northern Air. Now we're going to move into a real smooth and soulful vein, and a British artist as well. It's Omar from 1991, and there's nothing like this.

0: romantics, that Omar, or to give him his full name, Omar Lai Folk, and hails from Canterbury, and was a classically trained musician. Spent 2 years at Chetham School of Music here in Manchester and the Guildhall School in London, and that was There's Nothing Like This from 1991. Incidentally, Omar's been made a great contribution to UK music and R&B over the years. He was awarded the MBE back in 2012. You listen to me, Colin Daffin, here on Northern Air's Soul Deep. And coming up after the break, we're going to raise the tempo a little with that great, great family from Gary, Indiana, the Jackson 5.
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0: Yes, I told you up in the tempo, didn't I? That was the Jackson 5 and their debut hit, I Want You Back, from 1969, US number one, UK number two, and the start of a great career for the family themselves and, of course, many members of it. You'll listen to me, Colin Daffin, here on Northern Air's Soul Deep, and we're going to take the tempo down a little again now with this week's featured artist, the Isley Brothers. Now, as I say, they commenced the 70s with a slightly different sound, a broader sound, and took the style of the group into areas that they hadn't previously been. And they carried on in that vein, I guess, through the 70s and into the 80s with a broadening palette to include the likes of disco and the genre that's kind of known as Quiet Storm, that kind of late night almost. Shimmering romantic soul, and this is a prime example from the Isleys, now from the 1981 album Grand Slam. This is Tonight Is the Night.
1: Tonight is the night, baby. You know, for the first time in my life,

Wasn't that gorgeous? That was the Isley Brothers from 1981's Grand Slam album. And tonight is the night, brackets, if I had you, really sensational stuff. Listen to me, Colin Daffin, here on Northern Air with Soul Deep, playing you all the best in soul, R&B, disco and funk. And we're going to have our little feature now called A Year in Soul. We're going to hear two tracks from a given year, and you can play along and give you a few clues to the year. I'll play the first track, give you a few more clues, and then we'll play the second track, and after that I shall reveal the mystery year. It was a year the year that Red Rum had his second Grand National win, second consecutive Grand National win. It was the year Richard Nixon resigned, and there were two general elections in the UK. And maybe that's a big enough clue for you, but I'm going to play this song. Both of these tracks, incidentally, not only were they UK number ones, they were consecutive UK number ones, and both absolute soul classics as well. And this is the first one now here from the year in question. Nearly gave it away then, didn't I? It hit number one on 27th of July in the year in question. It's George McRae and Rock Your Baby.

George McRae there and Rocky Babies. That was number one in our mystery year. A few more facts to the year. What we were watching on the television, Will Porridge debuted in this year, so that's another clue. And the people that were born this year were Kate Moss, Vernon Kay and James Blunt, amongst others. And the song that replaced George at number one was this, another classic bit of Philadelphia soul from the pen of Gamble and Huff. It's the 3 Degrees and When Will I See You Again?

Number one in August 1974, that was the 3 Degrees, and When Will I See You Again? And as I said there, you've just tested, I've said it, the mystery year was indeed 1974. And that just about takes us to the end of this edition of Soul Deep. I hope you've enjoyed it. The Eclectic Mix of Soul has been a nice, relaxing kind of hour for you. And I'm going to play us out with another track from our featured artist this week, who are, of course, the Isley Brothers. Now, to bring this story kind of up to date, the brothers had a bit of a parting in the ways in the mid-80s with Ernie and Marvin and Chris Jasper going off to form Isley Jasper Isley on their own, but they kind of reunited over the years, and in recent years it's just been Ernie and Ron who've been performing together under the Isley's banner. Ron, incidentally, has recently been recording with Santana on their album Santana 4, but we're going to go back a little bit further now for this final track for this hour, and it's from 1996, and the album Mission to Please, the Isley Brothers, and produced by R. Kelly. This is going to be our play out for today. Hope you enjoyed the show. Goodbye from me. Here's the Isleys with Can I Have a Kiss for Old Time's Sake. Hope you enjoyed it. See you soon.

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1: From the Sky News Centre at 11. After months of threatening to seize Greenland, the US has struck a deal with Denmark. Donald Trump says it addresses all his concerns, gives America permanent control over security, and stops its enemies building bases there. The territory stays in Denmark's hands, though. Meanwhile, Mr. Trump's banning three media outlets from the White House. The US president's accused CNN, Politico and MS Now, which is part of the NBC network, of reporting fake news. Speaking in the Oval Office, he warned more organizations could be added to the list.
2: Our country has to have honest news. You know, you don't have a country unless you have, as I say, borders, good voting. And you know what you need? You need a free press. You need a fair press and an honest press.
1: CNN says a ban would be an illegal assault on its constitutional rights to free speech, something Politico insists it'll vigorously defend. Police think a hotel fire in Folkestone in Kent started in the basement, prompting the evacuation of 280 people. 26 engines attended at its height. Earl Spencer insists he's telling the truth about an explosive allegation in his upcoming book about his sister. He claims the king said we'll forget her soon enough after Diana's death. The palace says grief can colour memory. One of Sir Ed Davies' own MPs says the Lib Dems need to rediscover their insurgent spirit and prove they're still relevant. It's day one of their conference in Brighton. The Lib Dems are down more than 2 points in the polls compared to a year ago, but the party's Cabinet Office spokesperson Lisa Smart is backing the leaders' plan to broaden support.
3: The way Ed Davies is leading us to do that with our positive message about the sort of change we want to bring to our country is a real contrast to the fear lots of people have about the prospect of a Nigel Farage premiership.
1: And Google insists it's changed its AI chatbot Gemini after it connected to the internet and hacked three companies. It was during an independent cybersecurity test in May. That's the latest. I'm Imani Rana.
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0: And here we go. Welcome along to another edition of the Mystery Top 40. Paul Baker with you for the next 60 minutes, counting down the 40 biggest selling singles from this week in a mystery year. Your mission, if you choose to accept it, is to work out what the year is before we get to that number one song. Let's begin those numbers for you right now. Number 40, it's Santana and Rob Thomas with Smooth. System F and Cry is at number 39. Number 38 is Richard Ashcroft and Song for the Lovers. At number 37, it's a new entry for Entrance and Shake Your Body. Here comes your first song on this week's show then. This is Jessica Simpson, I Wanna Love You Forever.
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0: This is the Mystery Top 40. Jessica Simpson is at number 36 this week. I Want to Love You Forever. But what is today's mystery year? At number 35, a new entry for Conductor and the Cowboy, Feeling This Way. 34 is Precocious Brats featuring Kevin and Perry with Big Girl. There's a new entry at 33, Faith Hill and Breathe. At number 32, it's Steps and Deeper Shade of Blue. And Lolly, Forever in Love, is at number 31.
1: 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Paul Baker with the Mystery Top 40.
0: At number 30, it's Lone Star with Amazed. At 29, it's Sash and Just Around the Hill. Number 28 is Destiny's Child with Say My Name. And at number 27, Made in London with Dirty Water. Here's Melanie C and Lisa Left Eye Lopez, a former number one on our mystery year. This is Never Be the Same Again.
2: Number 26. 26.

0: It's a former number one on the Mystery Top 40. Number 26, Melanie C and Lisa Left Eye Lopez, Never Be the Same Again. Number 25 is Mandy Moore with Candy. At number 24, it's Ricky Martin, Private Emotion. At number 23, a new entry, Utah Saints with Funky Music. 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
0: Into the top 20 for you right now with MJ Cole and Crazy Love at 20. Shorty, Got Her Eyes on Me. Donnell Jones, new at 19. New at 18, Autophilia from the Blue Tones. And at number 17, it's Sweet Female Attitude with Flowers. Here comes a new entry for Heather Small, playing Proud, next on the Mystery Top 40.
1: Number 16.

0: The former lead singer of M People. Heather Small and Proud is a new entry at number 16. At number 15, it's Achilles Hill from Top Loader. At number 14, it's Tony Braxton. He Wasn't Man Enough. And here comes Craig David. Also a former number one on this week's countdown, Fill Me In is at this week's
1: number 30.

0: It's Craig David at number 13 on the Mystery Top 40. A former number one with Fill Me In. On the way to the top 10 right now with a new entry at 12, Mambo Italiano from Shaft. And at number 11, Cisco with Thong Song. We've got those top 10 big-selling singles. You're going to hear all of them very, very soon. We'll begin with another former number one. Going down six places this week in our mystery year, Fragma and Toka's Miracle is next at number 10.
1: 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Paul Baker with the Mystery Top 40.
2: Number 10.

0: It's back-to-back hits on the Mystery Top 40. At number 9, a new entry, Iron Maiden and The Wicker Man. Before that, going down 6 places from last week's 4, Fragma with Toka's Miracle. Here come the Bloodhound Gang. They're going down 3 places this week from last week's number 5. Here comes The Bad Touch.
1: Number 8.

0: That's a new entry at number 7 on the Mystery Top 40. Paul Van Dyke featuring St. Etienne and Tell Me Why, The Riddle. Before that, down 3 at number 8, The Bloodhound Gang with The Bad Touch. Here comes a high new entry from last week. Going down 3 places this week, it's Watergate with Heart of Asia.
1: Number 6.

Down three places to number six. On the Mystery Top 40, Watergate with Heart of Asia. Stand by for another former number one coming up next on the countdown. Down three from last week's number two, Oxide and Neutrino, Bound for the Reload. Casualty on the way next.

0: That's a new entry at number four, but it's still not the highest. Coochie from Armin van Helden. Before that, former number one, down 3 to 5. Oxide and Neutrino, Bound for the Reload. Here's another new entry. Again, still not the highest. Tom Jones and Moose T going straight in with Sex Bomb.
1: Number three.

0: It's a high new entry at number three for Tom Jones. Together with Moose T, that is Sex Bomb. It's not the highest new entry. That's coming up for you in just a second. But will it be at number two or number one? It's not in the runner-up position because last week's number one goes down one place. It's Britney Spears and Oops, I Did It Again.
1: Number two.

0: Last week's number one going down to number two, Britney Spears. Oops, I did it again, which means we've got a brand new number one, and it's the highest new entry, and you're going to hear it next as soon as we've recapped the top 10. And that goes like this.
1: What is the year? Paul Baker with the mystery top 40. 10.
0: It's down for Fragma.
1: 9.
0: New for Iron Maiden.
1: 8.
0: Down for the Bloodhound Gang.
1: 7.
0: New for Paul Van Dyke.
1: 6.
0: It's down for Watergate.
1: 5.
0: Down for Oxide and Neutrino.
1: 4.
0: It's new for Armin van Helden.
1: 3.
0: New for Tom and Moose T.
1: 2.
0: Down for Britney Spears.
1: Number 1.
0: It's the highest new entry on our Mystery Top 40 Countdown. Madison Avenue, Don't Call Me Baby plays next, as soon as I've told you that today's mystery year was from 2000.

0: 4,266 votes. I hereby announce that Michael Mara is elected leader of the Scottish Labour Party. Congratulations, Michael.
1: The North East Scotland MSP replaces Anas Sawa, who resigned to join Andy Burnham's government. He takes charge after the party suffered its worst result in the history of devolution in May's Scottish Parliament elections. Sir Ed Davey says the Liberal Democrats have a moral responsibility to block reform as the party begins work on a new manifesto in case of a possible snap election. The Lib Dem conference is getting underway in Brighton. The US has struck an Arctic security pact with the leaders of Denmark and Greenland, which President Trump says will give the US permanent control over Greenland's security. It follows months of tensions with allies over him urging Denmark to hand over the territory. July's NATO summit was one example.
2: And it's surrounded by China ships and Russian ships. And that's not going to happen. The ships, it's not going to happen. It was Greenland that, and it continues to be, that should be controlled by the United States, not by Denmark.
1: It's understood the UK's biggest steel company is seeking fresh government funding on top of the £500 million already given out. Tata Steel's request comes as it experiences delays to its new electric arc furnace at Port Talbot. That's the latest. I'm Imani Rana.
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Dirty Diana and Michael Jackson here on Northern Air. Welcome to the show. Thank you so much for Paul for his last hour. And you've got Ian Oogley, that's me, with you for the next hour, making your stay here in hospital that little bit better. Now, if you want to join in on the show, I'm going to give you details a little later on how you can do that. If you want to request, if you've got, you want to request yourself, or somebody who's listening outside the hospital wants to say hello to anybody in the hospital, we can do that. But I'm going to give you those details very shortly. It is the 80s hour. Like I said, I'm here through till 1 o'clock. But today we're going to play a competition. There's nothing to win. It's just for a bit of fun. It's called Don't Google This on Your Phone. And as it says on the tin, you're not allowed to Google it. There's no cheating at all. And we're going to give you that question very, very shortly after some Stray Cat Strut from the Stray Cats. Try and say that the first thing from 1981. Ooh.

0: You know, you can't talk over the end of that song. Ha, ha, ha, ha, ha. Brilliant. Solid. Ashford and Simpson from 1984. It is the 80s show with myself, Ian Oogley. And it is time for this now. Let's do this, shall we?
1: Yeah.
2: Don't Google this on your phone.
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0: Now, today's question is as follows. And as it says on the tin, you are not to cheat, all right? No cheating, just for a bit of fun, and we'll go through some of the wrong answers. So around 46% of us still carry one of these around in the car. What do you think it is? So if you're a driver and you do have a car, what do you still carry around in your car? Have a think. Well, we're going to go through some of the wrong answers anyhow, very, very shortly. But if you want to get in contact with the show, all you got to do is jump onto our website. It's northernair.org.uk. So that again, it's northernair.org.uk. And then get in contact with the show. Don't forget to put in the subject that it's the Ian Oogley 80s show. And then it'll come straight through to me if you want to say hi to anybody. If you're listening outside the hospital. Right then, what do you reckon the answer is?
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0: And we'll find out very shortly. But in the meantime, we're going to play a classic song from the Far Corporation and Stairway to Heaven. Now, this song is a very, very special song. It's from 1985. And we're going to play this especially to John today. So once again, John, especially for you, here's Stairway to Heaven.

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0: Ian Ugly.
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0: Right then, let's get down to business. Hello, welcome to the show. My name's Ian Oodley, glad to have you aboard. Right, now around 46% of us still carry one of these around in the car. What do you think it is? Well, some of the wrong answers was de-icer. Yeah, it's not de-icer. Water. Now, come on, I've got to admit, a lot of people do carry water around in the car. It's not the right answer, though. What do you reckon it is? 46% of us. That is quite a lot of people, isn't it? They still carry one of these around in the car. What do you reckon it is?
1: Ian Oogley.
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0: And from the 80s, we're taking you back to 1980 now. And this is Kenny Rogers. What a great song this is. It's a beautiful song. And this is Lady.

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0: you know, that is such a cool name for a group, isn't it? The Lambrettas, fabulous. And Poison Ivy here on Northern Air. Right, you see Nuglay playing some classic 80s songs. We've got some Simple Minds on its way. We've also got some Grace Jones as well. And if we can fit it in, we'll throw some Robert Palmer as well. So don't go anywhere else. Right, okay then. Let's get down to business, shall we?
1: Don't Google this on your phone.
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0: Now, around 46% of us still carry one of these around in the car. What do you reckon that was? Well, de-icer, that isn't one. Water. We all carry in water, so I would have thought that would be higher than 46%. So let's have a look. Some of the wrong answers came in as jump leads. You always need a jump lead, don't you? You always got one of your neighbours to say, you haven't got a spare lead, jump leads, have you? And you go, no. Just ring the AA or somebody. So that's not the right answer. So what do you reckon the answer was? Well, we'll find out very shortly. We've got some Tina Turner now. This is such a song. And what's love got to do with it?
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It is Northern Air. It's Ian Ugly with you through till 1 o'clock today. Sanctify yourself in simple minds. It is the 80s show with me, Ian Ugly, until 1 o'clock. Not longer the show to go. So what do you reckon the answer to our question is today? So around 46% of people carry this around in the car even today. What do you think that answer is? Well, we're going to find out very, very shortly after some H2O and Dream to Sleep, and also some Robert

0: makes my day, and Robert Palmer here on Northern Air. Right, well, that's a lot from me today. Thank you so much for joining me. Don't forget, coming up, we've still got some great music still to come. We've got Richard Smith and Call Me the Number One, and his show is coming up very, very shortly. So do you know what the answer was to our Don't Google This on Your Phone question today? By the way, we'll have another one same time tomorrow at 12 midday. Around 46% of us still carry a map in the car. Now, do you have an old map in the car? We all use these satellite navigation systems now on our phones and what have you. So, so easy. But a lot of people still carries a proper map. There we go. Thank you for joining me today. Once again, don't forget, we've got Richard up next, and we're going to play A Kind of Magic and Quick.
1: It's a kind of magic.

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2: From the Sky News Centre at 1. A new sighting's been confirmed of a 13-year-old girl who went missing from home in Greater Manchester just over a week ago. Lilia from Bolton was captured on CCTV at Manchester Piccadilly bus station at 10:36 on Monday morning. Elsewhere, the Liberal Democrat leader says his party won't be caught off guard if there's a snap election. As its annual conference gets underway, Sir Ed Davey says a group's already working on what the party would promise voters. Some members are worried they've lost ground in the polls over the past year. But

0: It's Premier League action. Tottenham are taking on Aston Villa in North London, where Johnny McCann is watching.
1: Goalless so far here at the Tottenham Hotspur Stadium. So Spurs' first wait for a goal in the Premier League this season goes on. They have come close to ending that goal drought as Savio was denied by a brilliant double save by Suzuki in the Villa goal. And then he denied first half substitute Archie Gray with another great save. So it remains Spurs 0, Aston Villa 0.
0: Champions Arsenal meet Brighton from 3, and Hearts can go second in the Scottish Premiership by winning at Kilmarnock this evening. It's understood Britain's biggest steel company, Tata, has approached the government for hundreds of millions of pounds in extra funding. The company says delays to construction in Port Talbot could mean the new furnace isn't ready until 2029. That's the latest. I'm Imani Rana.
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3: Now you may just recognise this piece of music as the tune played when the chart countdown was read out. Artists and record buyers alike will be hanging on the DJ's every word to find out where their song had reached in the charts. 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There's some surprises along the way for you, so please do stay with us as we're just about to reveal the number we're concentrating on for the next 60 minutes.
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3: Only got to number 6, just outside the top 5. Here's one to kick us off from the album JLS. This'll be JLS and One Shot.

Terrific. There we are. Brian May from 1991 and his album Back to the Light, Driven by You. That was released a day after the death of his bandmate Freddie Mercury from Queen. Sounded a bit Queeny, didn't it? But it was Brian May on his own, Driven by You. I think they used that in a TV advert as well. Before that, from 2010, it was JLS and One Shot. Today, we're looking at the number six in the UK charts. Tunes that only got as high as number six and got no further. Here's another one from 2020. Dua Lipa's gonna break my heart.

0: could break my heart.
1: It's been 15 weeks on the UK charts. Some of those at number 6 from the album Future Nostalgia, Dua Lipa, and Break My Heart in 2020. You're listening to Only Got To with me, Richard Smith. It's the show where we take a specific number from 2 to 20 and play songs that only got to that number in the UK singles chart. Covering more than 6 decades of chart hits from the 1960s to today, and on the show today we're looking at songs that only got to number 6. So please do stay with us right here on your favourite station for more hits and memories as we discover even more tunes that only got to number 6. Taking you back to 1969 for a tune by Joe South very shortly, after we've heard this from Little Boots. It's a little bit of that remedy.

Released in 1968, it made the UK charts in 1969 and won the 1970 Grammy Award for both Best Contemporary Song and the Song of the Year. It was Joe South and The Games People Play. Before that, from 2009, it was Victoria Hesketh. Yeah, Little Boots to Me and You, and a little tune entitled Remedy, both of which got to number 6 in the UK charts. Always here, leather-clad Alvin Stardust, and you, you, you.

0: 16 weeks on the charts in the summer of 1985 for Talking Heads and Road to Nowhere. Bit of Alvin Stardust from 1974 before that. And You. This is Only Got To, the show where we look at songs that only got to a specific number in the UK charts from 2 to 20 with me, Richard Smith. And here's a little taster of what's coming up in part two of the show.
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0: playing your kind of music on your favourite station. It's Richard Smith.
1: Does that sound good to you? Well, if it does, then please do stay with us if you can here on your favourite station as we find even more songs that only got to number six. Starting this half of the show then with the first tune you heard in that little montage from Puerto Rican singer Ricky Martin.
2: Uepa! Un, dos, tres, un pasito pa'lante, María. Un, dos, tres, un pasito pa' atrás.

0: could dance all night.
1: Luton's finest, a bit of folk pop for you from Miles Smith from 2024, and Nice to Meet You. And before that, from 1997, it was Ricky Martin, Un, Dos, Tres, Maria. Yeah, I have no idea either. I'll move on very quickly. From the year 2000, in a few minutes, we should be visiting Uncle John from Jamaica with the Venga Boys. But to take us there, here's 10cc and the things we do for love.

Dutch Eurodance project The Venga Boys, Kim Sasebone, Denise Van Rijsvik, Robin Paws and Donny Latuparisa.

0: Friday.
1: Yeah, and they had that in the charts at number 6 in the year 2000. And before that, it was 10cc from the album Deceptive Bends in 1976 and The Things We Do For Love. You're listening to Only Got To, the show where we take a specific number from 2 to 20 and play songs that only got to that number in the UK singles charts. And covering more than 6 decades of chart hits from the 1960s to today, hello there, I'm Richard Smith, and today we're looking at songs that only got to number 6. So please do stay with us here on your favourite station as we discover even more hits and memories that only got to number 6. Here's one of those weird ones from the late 60s, 1967. A bit of psychedelia for you from Pink Floyd. We're gonna see Emily play.

0: Jones, but oh so different. But they do share the same thing in the fact that they got to number six in the UK charts. Kim Wilde and Jr. from the album Another Step, it was called Another Step Closer to You. And before that, Pink Floyd from 1967, See Emily Play. Well, unfortunately, that's all I've got time for now. I have no idea where that time goes, but it's gone. Anyway, I really do hope that you've enjoyed listening back to the music choices today and that it's brought back a few memories for you.
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0: That's a really good idea, don't you know? Anyway, for the past hour, we've been enjoying tunes that only got to number six in the UK singles charts. Thank you so much for your company on the programme today. And please join us again soon right here on your favourite station for another edition of Only Got To. I'm going to leave you for now then with a song that came out in 2011. It came from the Born This Way album. It is Lady Gaga, and she spent 29 weeks on the UK charts and some of those at number six. But she's on the edge of glory. Thanks again for listening. I'll see you later. Bye for now.

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2: From the Sky News Centre at 2. Police have confirmed a new sighting of a 13-year-old girl who's been missing from Bolton for more than a week. Barry Weir reports.
3: CCTV shows Lilia at Manchester Piccadilly bus station at 10:36am on Monday. She had boarded the number 36 bus in Salford earlier that morning. It's the last confirmed sighting of Lilia, who was reported missing last Friday. She's white, slim, around 5'5", with light brown hair and glasses. Police want anyone who saw her or who was on that 36 bus to call 101, but they say they are keeping an open mind as to the possibility she may have left Manchester.
2: Denmark's foreign minister has expressed cautious optimism about an agreement with the United States over Greenland. Donald Trump says it gives the United States permanent control over security. The deal prohibits non-NATO countries building a base there, while America will have permanent access. Sir Ed Davey says the political system is holding Britain back and the Lib Dems are the party to change it. He says the £72 million in donations to reform from crypto billionaires shows why the party is essential. The new leader of Scottish Labour is promising to put people and policy before politics.

0: Champions Arsenal kick off at Brighton in an hour. And a hotel with more than 550 rooms in Kent has been evacuated overnight because of a fire. Around 280 people were told to get out for their safety in Folkestone. That's the latest. I'm AJ Walsh.
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Good afternoon, it's Alice Blackstone here on Northern Air. And do you know what? It's so nice to be doing my shows now on a Saturday. And I don't have to think about work. Doing this whole 9-to-5 job, I'm loving it because I finally get to do what I want on my weekends. Now, anyway, I hope you're having a nice Saturday and do stick around for the next hour as I have got some great music for you. I've got quite a few new ones and I've got quite a few of like the noughties. But first, let's get Coldplay featuring Selena Gomez. This is Let Somebody Go here on Northern Air.

That was Justin Timberlake, obviously. That was Cry Me a River. Before that, we had my all-time favourite Lighthouse Family with Run. And I just feel like Justin Timberlake, he'll just never get old, will he? I feel like his music will just always be a good song to listen to, you know, no matter where you are, it puts you in a good mood. So I thought I'd add that in. So the next one I'm about to put on, this is Westlife.

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feel like all the music I've got on today is just putting me in the best mood for a Saturday. It's just, you can't go, you know, some of this music you just can't go wrong with, can you? Now, the song I've got coming up next for you, I could listen to it over and over and over again. So I thought, let's get it on, because why not? I hear it's everywhere anyway. This is Joel Corry featuring Mabel with I Wish here on Northern Air.

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1: How's your day going so far? Got a few grapes left. Some people have been to see you that you really want to see, and maybe even those that you don't. What you need is my company later today, 5 o'clock here on Northern Air, for some lively chat, some great tunes, plenty of music you don't hear very often. So please, join me later, 5 o'clock, Angela Epstein, as we ease through the day together. Hope you'll be there.
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Oh, I love that song. I'm literally just bopping around the studio right now. That was Liberty X with A Night to Remember. Absolutely, I love that song. Now, I've recently just bought a new car. It's put such a dent into my bank account, but that's not the point. But I've bought it and it's white. And I'm slowly starting to regret having bought a white car, especially when we live in Manchester, because it constantly rains. A few days ago, got it washed by a car wash person. And I think within about 30 minutes, it was absolutely filthy again. So it was a total waste of money. And my sister warned me, because she has a white car, don't do it. Get a black one. But no, I didn't listen. I got a white one and it's just constantly filthy now. And like I said, with the Manchester weather, it's just not the one, is it? Now, anyway, I'm going to put my favourite artist on now, because it's not even, I don't even pick all of these songs. Sometimes they automatically come on and I just keep them because they're such great songs. And every time my playlist comes up, this artist always seems to be in it. So it's like the system knows that I'm a massive Elton John fan. So I thought, let's keep it on and let's get him on right now. So this is Kiss the Bride here on Northern X.

Now that was a new one from Emily Sande with Look What You've Done. And before that we had the amazing Fleetwood Mac with I Don't Want To Know. Now coming up next, this is Finish Line by Elton John and Stevie Wonder.

Oh, I forgot how great of a song that is from Oasis. You always like think of their like classic one, don't you? Like Wonderwall, Don't Look Back in Anger. But oh, that was just, I love that song. That was Songbird by Oasis. Now already we are at the end of my hour, which I do not understand because I don't understand why that hour's gone that quickly. But before I leave, I've got an absolute classic song, and this is actually another one of mine and George's requests that we had for our DJ on Saturday, and it got everyone up on the dance floor. So before I go, let's play this song for you. This is Blue. It's their absolute my favourite from them anyway. Here we go. This is One Love here on Northern Air.

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2: From the Sky News Centre at 3. A new sighting's emerged of a 13-year-old girl from Bolton who's been missing since Friday. Lily has been identified on CCTV at Manchester Piccadilly bus station at 10:36 a.m. on Monday. NATO has welcomed the news that the US has reached a deal with Denmark over Greenland. The deal prohibits non-NATO countries building a base there, while the US will have permanent access to the Arctic island. Our reporter Graham Stothard says the chairman of Greenland's governments also welcomed the deal.
3: Jens Frederik Nielsen wrote, "It is gratifying that we are about to enter into an agreement that ensures and strengthens the security of Greenland, the Kingdom of Denmark, the United States and the Western Alliance. The agreement recognises Greenland's place in international cooperation. It is to the benefit of us all."
2: Two teenagers have been jailed for killing a 17-year-old boy in southeast London. Yere Sanchez Morales was sitting outside a McDonald's on Old Kent Road in August last year when he was stabbed and hit with a bottle. The new leader of Scottish Labour is promising to put people and policy before politics. Michael Mara's taking over from Anas Sarwar, who left to become a trade minister in Andy Burnham's government. His appointment comes after the party suffered its worst result in the history of devolution in May's Scottish Parliament elections. Mr Mara's pledged to start taking action now.
4: "To be entrusted with the leadership of our Scottish Labour Party is a singular honour and a great responsibility. And I am very grateful for your trust. And I take on the duty of advancing our cause of a fairer, more equal Scotland with all that I can possibly give."
2: Tata Steel is looking for more government funding after delays to its new electric arc furnace at Port Talbot. Grid connection delays mean it may not be operational until early 2020.

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1: Ken Anton. Music, chat and information to help you during your stay in hospital.
0: Oh, yes. And what sort of chat? What sort of information? Well, the information is useless. I can assure you it's useless. But the music's good, and Juliet is here to give us a clue as to who our featured band might be.
2: I am. I very much am. And your chance to earn some Hospital Radio loyalty points.
0: Oh, Hospital Radio loyalty points. What is that? What's that?
2: They are points that you get for getting questions right, getting the clues that we give you, and they're just for fun, really.
0: Just for fun.
2: Yeah, the more you get, the more you have, because it is just for fun. There's no holiday to be won, despite popular belief.
0: Oh, well. But we have three tracks from a featured band, so who is our featured band then?
2: Our featured band today, they're a pop rock group, and they were formed in 1988 in Kingston-upon-Hull. And you might actually recognise three of the band members from this rock group, and they were in another band called the House Martins.
0: Well, there's a good clue. There's a good clue. And we have a song in a foreign language and Time After Time, where we play the cover version and the original of the same song. But, do you know, we need to get this programme started off properly. We should have charged that battery up, shouldn't we? Well, that's a bit better.

0: Billy Ocean, get out of my dreams and get into my car. Well, we've got this car on the road. You're listening to Ken and Juliet with Snippets.
1: Yeah, and I'm going to give you some useless facts about dreams, and some of these are actually really useless because one of them actually isn't even a fact. It's not even proven. But ones that are proven, 12% of people dream in black and white, and not many people, a big percentage of people don't actually have dreams. So there's only a smaller percentage of people who actually dream in colour, but I think the majority of people don't actually remember their dreams. So how accurate that is, I don't know.
0: I must admit, I dream in black and white.
1: I think I dream in colour, but apparently you can only dream about faces that you've seen before in real life, which I don't really understand.
0: It's a very strange world, the world of dreams. But we're not going to dream about our featured band anymore, are we?
1: We're not, no. So our featured band, if you haven't guessed it already, and if you have, very well done, on Hospital Radio loyalty points all around. But our featured band today is The Beautiful South, and they, of course, formed in 1988, as I said earlier. They were previously part of the House Martins, and they sadly split in 2007 due to musical similarities. But this is them with Perfect 10.

0: Beautiful South, there, our featured artist for today's show with Perfect 10 from their 1998 album Quench.
1: Well, hopefully that has quenched your appetite for our featured band. We've got two more tracks from them before the end of the hour. Perfect 10, that was. How many years is perfect for a bottle of whiskey? Is it 12? Well, did you know that there are 20 million barrels of whiskey maturing in warehouses in Scotland? Just waiting for that 12 years to be drunk.
0: Where are they?
1: All over Scotland. All over Scotland. Different warehouses.
0: I'm only asking for a friend, don't worry.
1: Did you know that in 14th century England, children were baptised in cider?
0: Oh, they should carry that on.
1: Yeah, they should. Maybe that's why you can say your child is the apple of your eye. Maybe it's something to do with that.
0: Yes. Maybe.
1: At least you're not going to put them in the melting pot, like Blue Mink are planning to do here.

0: Blue Mink's debut single there from 1969, Melting Pot.
1: I remember that one, in 1969. Quite recent or something like that, no? 1969, would that be a good thing for a PIN number? Did you know the least common PIN number is 8068? The least common PIN. Juliet's laughing.
0: I was honestly just about to say, oh, that's not my PIN. Mine is.
1: Oh, dear. That failed to get Juliet's PIN. Never mind.
0: Yeah.
1: Well, it was a friend of mine was telling me that he's invented an inflatable cash machine. You know, you can go to events and pump it up and set it there, and it's an inflatable cash. And I thought, an inflatable cash machine, that's a good idea. And he said, well, that's what I thought so too, except that it was all very well till somebody entered their PIN.
0: Oh, thought it was going to be an inflation joke. Should have known better.
1: No, it was more of a deflation joke.

0: Bob Geldof, Spoons, Harm Rats there with I Don't Like Mondays. And no one likes Mondays, do they? Everyone
1: but
0: prefers
1: Tuesdays.
0: But why
1: is Monday, why is a bank holiday on a Monday then, if you don't like Mondays? I'd like to know that.
0: Everyone gets the day off.
1: Yeah, but you could have a bank holiday on a Wednesday, for example.
0: Maybe you can find a useless fact about that.
1: No, I have no useless facts about bank holidays, not yet.
0: Everyone prefers Tuesdays, though, because that's when you can win Hospital Radio loyalty points.
1: Oh, right, and it's an opportunity to win Hospital Radio loyalty points now, then.
0: Yes.
1: So, what have you got to do?
0: Well, we are going to have our song in a foreign language, and we're going to play this for you now, and what we want from you is the language that's being played in, the artist of the song, and the name of the song. And
1: in,
0: I believe that's
1: in the language and in English? An extra point.
0: Yeah, why not?
1: Do both. Why not?
0: Bonus.
1: Because the more points you get,
0: the more you have.
1: Because it's just for fun. Okay. Song in a foreign language.

0: That's our song in a foreign language. Did you identify the language? Do you know the song? Is your scorecard full of answers? Correct answers. Is Juliet's scorecard full of correct answers, perhaps?
1: I'd like to think so.
0: Oh, go on then.
1: I think I've got 2 out of 3.
0: And?
1: I could not tell you the artist. I think it's... Is it Norwegian?
0: It's Norwegian, yes. 1 point for Juliet.
1: Ka-ching. Amazing. And I think it's no... Is it No Milk Today?
0: No Milk Today is the English song, correct, yes.
1: I only know that because I'm lactose intolerant.
0: Oh, well, I should have kept you away from that one then. The problem is, if you're lactose intolerant and somebody wants to say to make you smile in a photograph and they say cheese, does that give you a problem with photographs?
1: Not that I'm aware of, but... There is a yeah. First for everything.
0: Don't say cheese to make Juliet smile. Say money, that makes everyone smile.
1: Oh yeah, obviously.
0: Right.
1: Or hospital radio loyalty points.
0: Hospital radio loyalty points. Well, Juliet has 2. And 2 more could have been acquired had you said Ben Lorentzen is the singer.
1: Yeah.
0: And the title in Norwegian is Ikke No Melk. Absolutely no milk whatsoever is how it translates from Norwegian to English. And that's our song in a foreign language. Now here's the husband and wife team of Captain and Tennille.

0: A round of applause there for Captain and Tennille, Tony Tennille, the singer there, and Love Will Keep Us Together. Unfortunately, it didn't, because they divorced after they sang that song, but never mind.
1: Well, that is not going to make you lose your faith. I have got a little fact that will restore it for you. After about 20 years of marriage, couples' heartbeats will synchronise, which I just think is adorable.
0: Yeah, I just hope my wife never gets a pacemaker then.
1: You have to go and ruin my lovely, warm, wholesome fact.
0: The hearts will synchronise.
1: The heartbeats synchronise.
0: That's one of these things. You don't get that word like synchronise on a card. You get your wife a birthday card or a wedding card. Let's synchronise. But you do know when you finally found the right person. The honeys certainly do.

0: Another girl band, The Honeys, and they've finally found what? They finally found something. And you finally found Hospital Radio. We're here just for you, just to try and make your stay in hospital that little bit more educated with facts of useless information.
1: I wouldn't quite go as far as educated.
0: All right, here's an interesting fact. Did you know, Homer Simpson in the Simpsons, his job is a nuclear safety inspector, and as a nuclear safety inspector, he earns $20,000 more than the average American. But I wonder if he's smarter than the average bear, or is that the wrong cartoon?
1: I honestly have no idea. But speaking of animals, we've got a track from our featured artist's album, Meow. And that is actually how it's spelled. I'm not just putting on a funny accent there. But this is The Beautiful South, and this is from their 1994 album, Meow. As I've just said, it is a cover of Fred Neil's hit from 1966. And this is one of the first singles from after Jackie Abbott joined the band.

0: Beautiful South there with Everybody's Talking.
1: Everybody's talking perhaps on Facebook. Did you know that Facebook is cited in 1/3 of UK divorce cases?
0: Wow.
1: That's interesting, yes. And is a survey in Britain in 1943 found that the top tip for a successful marriage was liking your partner. Great. You looked at them and you think, I get that sweetest feeling. Here's Jackie Wilson.

0: get the sweetest feeling there from 1968, Jackie Wilson, or Mr. Excitement, as they used to call him in America, on account of his showmanship on stage.
1: Not to be confused with Jockey Wilson, the darts player. And when Jackie Wilson was on Top of the Pops, the backing film was that of Jockey Wilson, which wasn't quite right.
0: Nothing exciting about that.
1: Nothing exciting about that at all, no. You're listening to Snippets. This is Ken and Juliet on your favourite hospital radio station. Now here's one of the top hits from the Human League, Phil Oakey. And have a listen to the lyrics. This is one to reflect about, yeah?

0: The Human League there with Mirrorman, and said Mirrorman in question was apparently Adam Ant, and the song was written about him and his rise to fame and how he was apparently losing touch with reality. So if you're ever feeling a bit too big for your boots, then Philip Oakley might write a song about you.
1: Yes, indeed he might. Yes, and he said he can give you change if change is what you desire, and I've got a fiver here. Have you got any change? Well, I've got to pay for my hospital radio loyalty points, because the more points you get,
0: the more you have.
1: Yeah.
0: But it is just fun.
1: Okay. So how can I get hospital radio loyalty points now then?
0: Well, we have got our time after time, and what we want to hear, we're going to play you a song, and we're going to play you the cover version of the song followed by the original. What we want to know is both artists, the name of the song, and both chart positions, and also both years in which they were both released.
1: All right.
0: Gosh,
1: okay.
0: What a mouthful.
1: Yep. And you've got to listen out for the join between the two versions. Yes.
0: You have, and you've got to shout.
1: You've got to shout. Yeah. What have you got to shout?
0: You've got to shout, there goes the join.
1: Yeah, absolutely. So the cover version followed by the original, listen out for the join, and listen out for opportunities to win more hospital radio loyalty points.

0: That's our time after time spot. Not quite a spot, more of a blemish, really. Two versions of the same song, the cover version followed by the original. Did you hear the join? Juliet exclaimed.
1: I did. I went, there goes the join.
0: Yeah, I'm surprised we heard it all the way around the ward, down the furthest corridor in the hospital. And yeah, two versions. So who did the cover version? Who did the original? Is your scorecard full of points? Let's see how Juliet got on.
1: I think I did very well, actually. Of course, Madness is the cover.
0: Yep.
1: I think that was 1981.
0: Correct.
1: And I believe... I've just completely dropped myself in it now, saying that I did so well. I think it reached number one or two.
0: It got to number four, which is quite a respectable position.
1: They were robbed.
0: Yeah, so number four in 81 for Madness, the cover version. After the transition, the gentle transition, who was singing there?
1: Was it Labby Siffre?
0: Labby Siffre, it was, yes.
1: Siffre?
0: And he got to what position at what year?
1: Well, I don't think it's as well known as the Madness one. I think it's probably 10 years before 1971.
0: 10 years before, 71, correct.
1: Ooh. And let's go 10 for 10. Let's go 14.
0: In number 14 position it was. Wow.
1: Oh,
0: loads
1: perfect.
0: Of points for Juliet. She's going to be weighed down with all these hospital radio loyalty points.
1: Absolutely. I need to get a belt.
0: Yeah, a belt to keep them in. And that's time after time. You're listening to Snippets. This is Ken and Juliet. And this is our Jukebox Jury track. Have a listen to this song and tell us what you think of it. The band is Chromeo and it's called When the Night Falls. What do you think of this one? Would you rush out and buy it, or would you consign it to the bottom drawer under the bed?

0: night falls, will you rush out and buy this one, or would you not? And that's Chromeo. What do you think? Marks out of 10. Let's see what Juliet thought of that song.
1: I actually surprisingly quite enjoyed that. I think it sounds quite current, but also it sounds like you could hear it and think, oh, 80s maybe.
0: Yeah.
1: I'm going to give it, for that reason, an 8 out of 10.
0: 8 out of 10.
1: Very good.
0: Well, the band was formed in Montreal in 2002, so it wasn't 80s. it's all right. I would give it maybe 6 out of 10. It's not one that I would turn off, but equally I probably wouldn't necessarily reach for it. But the purpose here is to bring you a variety of music here on your favourite hospital radio station. But before we finish this hour, we must have the final track from our featured band.
1: We must. Now, our featured band have been The Beautiful South. I've not even explained their name. So, their name, Paul Heaton, explained that, I think I'll be okay saying this as well because we've got northern listeners, I think, but it is a reflection on his own dislike of southern England, apparently. And he also said that it was partly an attempt to force macho men to say the word beautiful, which I just think is quite nice. And this is The Beautiful South with Don't Marry Her.

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2: From the Sky News Centre at 4. Officers have revealed a new sighting of a missing 13-year-old girl from Bolton. Lilia, who has been missing since last Friday, was seen on CCTV at Manchester Piccadilly bus station on Monday morning. NATO is welcoming an agreement between the US and Denmark over Greenland. Donald Trump says the deal will give the United States control over the territory's security. The deal resolves a diplomatic dispute which was sparked by the US president's threats to take control by military force. Elizabeth Brawes is senior fellow at the Atlantic Council.
3: The United States gets the right to establish whatever military bases it wants, a right that it already had. The one addition is that it also promises that no other foreign countries will be allowed to establish military bases.
2: Andy Burnham has congratulated Michael Mara on his election as Scottish Labour leader. He's won the contest to take over from Anas Sarwar and has pledged to reconnect with the country of his party to win power at Holyrood. A large plume of black smoke has been seen near Riyadh's international airport. It comes just hours after air raid sirens were issued in the Saudi capital with reports of explosions being heard. In sport, Tottenham's early season struggles have continued with a 3-2 defeat to Aston Villa in the Premier League. Defending champions Arsenal are also in some bother at Brighton. Live now to Alan Lewis.
4: Where it's Brighton 2, Arsenal 0. The Gunners 100% record under real threat. Brighton have been the better side. Pascal Gross with a curling effort, giving them the lead just after the half-hour mark. And then on the stroke of half-time, Babis Kostoulas with a thundering goal from 25 yards out. Mikel Arteta's side with it, all to do in the second half. Brighton 2, Arsenal 0.
2: Newcastle lead Hull 2-0, while Everton are 1-0 up against Ipswich. Dundee United are 3-0 up at St Mirren in the Scottish Premiership. And Google AI models managed to connect to the internet and hack three companies. It was during an independent test in May. That's the latest. I'm AJ Walsh.
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Welcome to Northern Air Hospital Radio with me, your host, Caroline. I'm going to be here for the next hour, spending a bit of time with you. We're going to have a lot of fun, different types of music. I'll tell you some stories, and I hope you just enjoy, sit back and relax. Next track's coming up is an interesting one. This is called Spacer, Sheila B. Devotion.

Oh, I love a happy song. I really do. That was Otis Redding, the happy song. And that was released in 1968. And it's that gorgeous upbeat soul, isn't it? The one with dum dum dee dee dee. Oh, I love it. It's so, so cool. Well, I'm Caroline Morgan and you're listening to Northern Air Hospital Radio, wherever you're listening from, whether it's a hospital staff room you're visiting or you're one of the patients. I hope you're having a really peaceful day today. We've got plenty of music coming for you. This is one of my favourites, Linda Clifford, If My Friends Could See Me Now.

Where has the summer gone? It just feels like it's just disappeared. We're nearly in the middle of September, which is actually quite unbelievable, really, isn't it? Anyway, hope you enjoyed the music so far. I've got another classic song coming up for you. This is Whitney Houston, I'm Every Woman.

That was Memory by Big Daddy. It's a kind of retro style cover of Memory from the Cats. Do you remember that? Anyway, I hope you're enjoying your day so far. I've not done much this week. I can't really think of anything that's really particularly stands out at me. It just feels like, you know, one of those weeks where just everything just seems like an even keel. Nothing's really high, nothing's really low. I'm just humming along and just kind of taking it easy and just enjoying just those moments of peace, I think. My children, when they're in nursery, I try and really home in on just taking a bit of time, self-reflection, and just listen to some fantastic music with you. This song is the Four Tops and it's called Reach Out, I'll Be There.

son of Hickory Hollows Tramp. That's a mouthful. That's by the O.C. Smith. Very famous in 1968. It reached number two in the UK charts. Now then, we are soon coming to the end of the show. And I have my dog sat by the side of me. They're really chilled out at the moment. They've been very, very good. I think they're really pleased that the weather has changed. They've had a good groom. They could probably run 100 miles now, where the weight of their fur was weighing them down before, and they were all very sluggish and tired. But now they look like brand new puppies. They look amazing. Got another song up for you, and this is Dr. Love by Tina Charles.

Lovely tones of lovely Mary Wells. You beat me to the punch. And it's a 1962 classic, Motown classic. And that was actually written by Smokey Robinson and Ronnie White. Now, I hope you've had a really, really lovely, peaceful hour. Thank you for being here with me. And I've really enjoyed your company today. I'm going to leave you with Ain't No Sunshine, Michael Jackson. Take care now.

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2: From the Sky News Centre at 5. A new sighting has emerged of a 13-year-old girl who went missing from Bolton just over a week ago. CCTV shows Lilia at Manchester Piccadilly bus station at 10:36 a.m. on Monday. The Liberal Democrat leader says his party has a moral responsibility of blocking a reform-led government. As their annual conference is underway, Sir Ed Davey has doubled down on his criticism of US President Donald Trump. Mr. Davey says he wants the Prime Minister to stand up to him.
3: I mean, the Iran war is hurting America, hurting our country, hurting the whole world. This has been a disaster. And the problem with Mr. Trump is unless you stand up to him, he rolls you over.
2: Meanwhile, Donald Trump's announcement of a deal to bolster American military presence in Greenland has been welcomed by NATO. The US president says the agreement will give the United States control over the Arctic Territory's security. Two teenagers have been jailed for killing a 17-year-old boy in southeast London. Yuray Sanchez Morales was sitting outside a McDonald's on Old Kent Road in August last year when he was stabbed. In sport, Brighton have ended Arsenal's perfect start to the Premier League. Live now to Alan Lewis.
4: Where it finished, Brighton 3, Arsenal 0. Arsenal's 100% record goes up in smoke, totally outplayed by a Brighton team scoring goals by the bucket load right now. Gross and Costulas put them 2 up at half-time. Andres made sure of the win with his first Brighton goal in the second half. Havertz missing a one-on-one with the keeper summed up after Arsenal's afternoon. Brighton 3, Arsenal 0.
2: Tottenham remain winless after losing 3-2 to Aston Villa. Newcastle held on to beat Hull 2-1 while Everton got past Ipswich 1-0. Dundee are up to fourth in the Scottish Premiership thanks to a 2-1 victory over Motherwell, while Hearts are at Kilmarnock this evening. And Earl Spencer insists he's telling the truth about an allegation in his upcoming book about his sister. He claims the King said we'll forget her soon enough after Diana's death. That's the latest.
0: Northern Air.
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0: Supertramp from 1979, and that was The Logical Song. Well, a very good afternoon to you. This is Angela Epstein, and you're listening to Northern Air. We are the award-winning station here based at North Manchester General Hospital. 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I hope you're feeling comfortable this afternoon. I know that you're in hospital, but I hope it won't be too long before you're out and home and doing as much as things of the things that you like to do as you did before. Or you may be listening on the internet, because once you're discharged, please do stay with us, because there's some fabulous presenters and programmes, lots of humour, lots of good music, and just find us on that there cyberspace, and we'll keep you company. Lots of fun and chat this afternoon, some lovely tunes coming up, and of course with me this afternoon, as always, is producer Phil, who is spinning all the whistles and bells and the dials and everything else that happens. Good afternoon, Phil.
1: Hello.
0: Good afternoon. Now I have to say, before I continue, producer Phil this afternoon brought me something.
1: Whoa, hang on, I didn't bring you something, but us something.
0: Right, okay. He bought me some individually wrapped, for those who are of a health conscious and hygienic disposition, Florentines. Hang on. Florentines, orange Florentines, are they even?
1: Divine dark chocolate and orange Florentines, no less.
0: Right.
1: Hey, they're rather good, aren't they?
0: They're fantastic. And they are 6 in a box, which made it 3 each. Well, he's already on 4 too, I think.
1: There's 8 in this box.
0: Oh, okay. Well, I think you've just eaten more. I think you need to play us. You know something? You're not really very good at Florentines. Let's have a bit of bad romance.

0: The thing about that record, Wanna Be Starting Something, which is obviously a big hit for Michael Jackson, back in 1983, is that I'm not quite sure what he's saying at the end. And a friend of mine once said, it sounds like it's the same in the south of Manchester. Have you heard of that one, producer Phil?
1: It's not. It's African. It's Mama Say, Mama Samu Masu, something. Something.
0: Oh, okay.
1: It's African.
0: The thing about Phil is he's hugely cultural. And the thing about me is I'm just a complete ignoramus. So forgive me because, and it's a bit like the Lady Gaga tune that we heard before that, Bad Romance, which says, rah, rah, rah, rah, rah, rah, one year, rah, rah, rah, rah. I think it's actually, somebody said, I finally deciphered it, and she's simply saying, want your bad romance, but it could be anything. And anyway,
1: yeah, misheard lyrics, they're good.
0: Yeah, misheard lyrics are great. Have you got a famous misheard lyric?
1: Oh, there's all the Peter Kay ones.
0: So go on, give us an example.
1: Have I put you on the spot? The Sister Sledge, just let me staple the vicar, that one.
0: What should it be?
1: I don't know, can't remember.
0: And my favourite is
1: to play them.
0: Yeah, you should, and my favourite is the Madonna one. Ray of Light, when she says Anna Friel, like a Anna Friel, Rochelle.
1: Yeah,
0: actually, yeah. It's actually Anna I Feel.
1: Obviously.
0: Like I just
1: I'm sorry.
0: There's no. We will not have phones here in this country. Ding, ding, ding. But it's all live and beautiful here on Northern Air. We are your award-winning patient station here at North Manchester General Hospital. We're keeping you company this afternoon. My name's Angela Epstein. We've got producer Phil doing all the whistles and bells and buttons. I did say one day he should teach me how to do it, but he said, "What was that? He won't give me the steam off his tea." You think I'd close the whole place down if I had to go?
1: I think it was tea I mentioned.
0: Play us a nice tune, Phil. Go on.
1: Would you hear the click then when I pushed the button?
0: Yeah, I did. Very professional here this afternoon.
1: I'll introduce it then if you're not going to. This is Al's Art, this is Sherbert, and this is Northern Air.

0: Beg, Steal or Borrow by the New Seekers. I just learned that that were, because I'm such a young person, a child bride no less. This is Angela Epstein here on Northern Air, and I just learnt from producer Phil that that was actually a Eurovision entry. It was our 1972 entry, and it came second.
1: Got to number two in the charts, 1972, and came second. All the twos.
0: I'm sorry, did I ask you? Sorry. And
1: yeah, I think you did, actually.
0: I did. The thing about producer Phil is that he knows an awful lot about music, and that's the problem, because I'll say, oh, I'm going to play Old MacDonald's Haddock Farm, and he'll say, oh, right, well, actually, that was number four in the Scandinavian charts in 1983.
1: No, I think the only chart version of that was by Frank Sinatra.
0: Oh, stop it now. Well, okay. Stop it, stop it. I just, I bow to your superior musical knowledge. I really do. I have no other words for it. And before that, we heard Sherbert's 1976 hit How's That, and of course
1: the song all about cricket.
0: Yeah. Very good. Yeah. Phil knew what the record label was and what they had for lunch and who had the cheese and onion crisps. So, getting a little weary of producer Phil's knowledge of popular music, I was actually, my attention was snared, listener, snared by the fact that recently-ish, somebody won the £1 million prize in Who Wants to Be a Millionaire. There was a chap, a 58-year-old retired history teacher, and he won. His name, I think, was Donald Fear. And I thought, well, this is interesting. So what about some of the questions that actually he faced to bag a fortune? Now, some of them are relatively easy. I'll give you an easy one, producer Phil, and then I'm going to try you with the £1 million one. So an easy one. Well, the very first one was, what does the NHS, the abbreviation NHS, stand for? National What Service?
1: That was a question?
0: Yeah, that was a question. Okay. I think he should have left at that point. And another of the early, because I love the way the early ones in the programme are always sort of almost blindingly simple.
1: Which, they annoy me, I've got to be honest.
0: Yeah, because you sort of want to get to 6,000 quid, just don't you?
1: Don't.
0: Like, which Disney character famously leaves a glass slipper behind at a royal ball?
1: Yeah, you want me to answer? Yeah. Yeah, Cinderella.
0: I thought it was Simba from The Lion King. No, I didn't really. But then they
1: Mary
0: start
1: Poppins.
0: To get, then they start to get a little bit more tricky. So this one is quite interesting. I think this one was probably for about £64,000. Which of these landmarks was completed first? The Empire State Building, the Royal Albert Hall, the Eiffel Tower, or Big Ben?
1: Oh, that's a good question.
0: That was,
1: isn't
0: it? I thought, was a really, really good question.
1: So Eiffel, Empire State Building, no, that wouldn't be first.
0: Yeah.
1: It couldn't be first. Eiffel Tower, what was it, Big Ben?
0: And the Royal Albert Hall.
1: Oh, good questions. I think I'd go for Big Ben.
0: I think you'd be absolutely right. Because if you think about it, there's the history of it. And all being well, listener, when you're out of hospital, back on your feet, and we're all moving around as we should and we can, when you go to London, the thing about London, just walk past Big Ben. I wondered to myself, how did they even build that? I mean, I can't get a guy around to fix me U-bend. That's another conversation matron for another time.
1: You do know that Big Ben is actually the bell, don't you?
0: Yes, of course.
1: Tower, yeah.
0: I know, but I'm talking about the whole building.
1: I just thought I'd mention that.
0: Okay, all right, smarty pants. Okay. And for £1 million, £1 million.
1: Blackbeard. Next. I watched it, sorry.
0: Oh, did you?
1: Of course.
0: Okay, all right, listen.
1: You might as well give them the question. I've just ruined it, haven't I?
0: For the purposes of the tape, in 1718, which pirate died in battle off the coast of what is now Northern Carolina? The answer is Blackbeard, of course, but the other options were Calico Jack, Bartholomew Roberts and Captain Kidd. It sort of spoilt the moment there, Philip, because
1: you did give
0: the answer before the question. So, in return for that,
1: we need to stop rattling that paper.
0: Brushing my notes again to the microphone. I'm going to give you a connection.
1: Here we
0: go, listener. Northern Air, we are famous for our connections. See if you can connect to the following two songs.
1: Now?
0: Yeah,
1: okay,
0: right
1: then. Okay.
0: Right now. I mean, this one is a bit of a giveaway in terms of what it is, so I'll tell you what it is. It's Dancing Queen. You're listening to Angela Epstein, and this is Northern Air.

0: Well, of all the versions of Lady Marmalade, I have to say that is my fave. That was LaBelle's 1975 version, although it only got to number 17. And before that, we heard ABBA and Dancing Queen, which was number one a year later in 1976. A very good afternoon to you. This is Angela Epstein, and this is Northern Air, your award-winning patient station here at North Manchester General Hospital, going out to Salford Royal. And you can find us on that there internet. Two, joining me as always is producer Phil, who moves all the dials and the bells and whatever he does on that side of the desk. I mean, he might just be, I don't know, looking at his stamp collection. But anyway, it all works, which is the most important thing. Now, there was a connection between ABBA's Dancing Queen and LaBelle's Lady Marmalade. And I'm wondering if you know, producer Phil, what it might be.
1: Yeah, it was dead easy. They were both on the Epic label. Next.
0: Well, they may well have been, but there was a more subtle
1: connection. I don't care, because that's a proper connection, not one of your rubbish ones, which will be something like they mention herrings or something.
0: You're close.
1: It'll be some. Go on. Tell the listener.
0: Okay.
1: The real answer is they're both on the same record.
0: No. Ooh, you're a bit acidic. Is that citrusy acidic?
1: Oh, I don't know.
0: Well, got Lady Marmalade.
1: Yeah.
0: What's a Lady Marmalade? What's marmalade made from?
1: It's made from oranges.
0: Okay. Oranges are a citrus fruit.
1: Yes.
0: Name another citrus fruit.
1: A lemon.
0: Okay. Another one. Have them at Christmas a lot. Little
1: Satsuma.
0: Orange. Yeah. Cousin of the Satsuma.
1: No. Go away.
0: Tangerine.
1: Yes. There's no mention. There's no mention of tangerine.
0: There is in Dancing Queen.
1: I think you'll find it's tambourine.
0: To feel the beat of the tangerine.
1: I'm just going to play a song.
0: This is Olivia Newton-John.
1: I do apologise for this, listener. If you think that's a connection, never mind. And you forgot to mention that we're on www.northernair.org.uk.
0: We are indeed. Don't move that dial. This is Northern Air.

0: Beyonce and all the single ladies. If you liked it, you should have put a ring on it. I think that's a great, great message. And before that, we heard a tune by Olivia Newton-John that you don't hear that often. That was Landslide, came out in 1982. I caught a snatch of Olivia Newton-John on the telly the other day. They were repeating for the endless time, for the millionth time, rather, Grease. And it always does well in the wearing, even though the so-called school kids all look about 35.
1: And it was the unedited version, so there were all the rude words in it as well, weren't there?
0: Well, I'm not sure the version that you saw, Philip. It seemed quite okay when I saw it.
1: You missed it, but we'll not go into the naughty words.
0: No, I don't.
1: Like in the song Grease Lightning, we'll not mention
0: it. No, I don't think we will. And also, Olivia Newton-John is so pure, and what a fabulous voice as well. You're listening to Northern Air. My name's Angela Epstein, joined by producer Phil, and this is an afternoon show going out here from North Manchester General Hospital, going to Salford Royal, and you'll find us on the internet as well at www.northernair.org.uk. Earlier in the programme, I mentioned that Phil had very kindly brought us some Florentines,
1: Thomas Fudge's. A remarkable Dorset bakery, 8 divine dark chocolate and orange Florentines. If you're listening, Thomas, give us a call or send us some more.
0: Send us more, yeah. Because we've already made our way.
1: Yeah.
0: However, a caveat to this is that I said to Phil, that's very nice, bring those in. He said, oh, they were around the house. I don't know who brought them for us. And it made me think about the whole issue of repackaging gifts. I don't know if you've ever given a gift away. I mean, there are only so many, I don't know, scented candles that you can receive. It's always lovely when anybody brings you a present, absolutely. But I was also reading, there was a list published in the papers the other day. They publish these at all times of the year, it doesn't matter, about the worst Christmas presents people have ever received. I mean, I can't believe some of these are true, but apparently they are. One person said their mother gave them a dead hamster. I don't think it was...
1: Probably not dead when she gave it to them.
0: I think the intention was not for it to be dead. I don't even know where to go with that one.
1: Probably the bin, I would have thought.
0: Another said that their grandfather knowingly, gave them a shattered mirror, saying at least the mirror won't bring you bad luck.
1: Clever. Pointless, but clever.
0: This has to be my favourite. A brutal grandmother once gave her granddaughter a card saying, maybe next year you'll make us proud. Have you ever repackaged a gift or received a gift that has...
1: Who hasn't? Come on.
0: Well, or more significantly, what I think was a bit cheekier is when you receive a gift that has clearly been a pass on. And unfortunately, the person who's done it has forgotten to kind of do all their housekeeping in a very particular way. So you pull out the lovely bottle of wine from the very nice wine bag it's come in. And it says, to Christine and John, you know, congratulations on your 75th wedding anniversary from Marlene and Brad or whatever, and you're not any of those names mean anything.
1: It's happened to
0: us.
1: Yeah, we had an engagement present. I'm sure you've had some. Yeah, everyone. It's a mistake, isn't it?
0: It's a mistake. Yeah. And look, there's only so much stuff people need. I mean, I went through a phase when I said to pals if they were coming round for a bite to eat or vice versa. You know what? We don't need to give each other gifts. You know, it's one thing bringing a bottle of wine for the table, but I don't need a bunch of flowers, and you don't too. Give them money to make a little donation to charity or whatever. And they said, oh yes, we'll do that. And then what happens? They show up at your door and say, we just couldn't come empty-handed.
1: But there's a new one now, isn't there? It used to take a bottle of wine or a box of chocolates when you went for dinner or something.
0: Yeah, yeah.
1: Now you've got to take both. You've got to say wine and chocolates.
0: Really?
1: Yeah, people bring two gifts. And how I've always noticed, it's always the wife that gets the gift, never the bloke.
0: Yes, yes.
1: They never bring me a new record or anything,
0: yes.
1: Do they? They know what I want.
0: Yes,
1: nothing.
0: Exactly. They put on a little bit of Paul Nicholas for us.
1: Oh, okay, why not?

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1: Here we go.

0: Toploader, Dancing in the Moonlight. That's a tune that I like to hear often because it's cheery and upbeat, and you know, I don't seem to get sick of that. Some songs you get sick of, I don't get sick of that one. They might get sick of me, but I don't get sick of Toploader. And before that, we actually did have a dancing connection, which I didn't spot. Paul Nicholas's Dancing with the Captain, which came out back in 1976. And consulting my notes, I noticed we played a lot of songs from 1976 today, didn't we, Producer Phil? Yeah. Any particular reason?
1: Yeah, was that the year you were born?
0: You've made up for it. You may have scoffed most of the Florentines, but you've made up for it.
1: What do you mean? I've had two. How many have you had?
0: Well, I've seen them. You've put them in your knapsack. You know, dancing. Are you a dancer?
1: No.
0: Not really a dancer?
1: Dad dancer. Yeah.
0: Okay. You know, do you know what the world record is for the longest conga dance?
1: You mean...
0: Most number of people dancing a conga?
1: 2050.
0: 119,986 people in Miami.
1: Well, hang on. The person at the other end, how could they hear when it stopped?
0: I mean, I couldn't run a bath, let alone organise something like that. And this is a bit of a sad one. There was a chap who tragically died a few years ago at an office party because he overexerted himself doing the Gangnam style. You know, they...
1: Oh, yeah.
0: It looks like they're kind of on pogo sticks. Just one more amazing fact about dancing. Apparently, obviously, the dance world is full of superstitions. Saying break a leg before a show means that's the opposite of what you hope is going to happen. Because obviously, yeah. a dancer...
1: I can't say that to people. I feel like it really is wishing them bad luck.
0: Yeah.
1: I actually can't say it.
0: No, we don't want to wish people bad luck because we only bring good vibes here on Northern Air, your award-winning patient station here at North Manchester General Hospital. We are part of a huge network of hospital radios that work slavishly all around the country to keep our patients and our staff happy and upbeat, because it's always a bit rubbish being in hospital. And I do hope that it won't be too long before you are out of hospital, back on your feet and doing all the things you like to do. I'm afraid our hour is almost at an end, but don't cry, because there's more good stuff coming up after the news, and Producer Phil and I will obviously be here back soon, but we do hope you won't be here to join us in the nicest possible way, because you'll be out of hospital. We're going out with a belter. This is beautiful.

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2: From the Sky News Centre at 6. There's been a new sighting of a 13-year-old girl who went missing from Bolton just over a week ago. CCTV shows Lilia at Manchester Piccadilly bus station at 10:36 a.m. on Monday. She's described as white, slim, around 5 feet 5 inches, has light brown hair and wears glasses. On Thursday, her mother issued a direct appeal through the police.
3: Lilia, your mum has asked me to read the following directly to you. Lil, I love you so, so much. My heart is breaking without you here. I need to know you are safe. We all need you back home, safe and well.
2: Donald Trump's announcement of a deal to bolster American military presence in Greenland has been welcomed by NATO. The US president says the deal will give the United States control over the Arctic Territory's security. The new leader of Scottish Labour is promising to put people and policy before politics. Michael Mara is taking over from Anas Sarwar. Police say a fire at a hotel in Kent, which forced hundreds of people to be evacuated, is being treated as suspicious. Crews were called to the blaze at the Grand Burston in Folkestone in the early hours of this morning. In sport, Brighton have ended Arsenal's 100% start to the Premier League season with a 3-0 victory over the defending champions. They're just 2 points behind Mikel Arteta's side, who slipped to second on goal difference. Albion boss Fabian Hurtlesar says he really enjoyed his team's display.
4: It's not because the result's so special, it's more because performances. The boys show real togetherness, they show real intensity. They were horrible to play against today, and I think that's because we did the basic things right.
2: Tottenham remain winless after losing 3-2 to Aston Villa. Dundee are up to fourth in the Scottish Premiership after getting past Motherwell 2-1. And England have gone top of the 2020 World Cricket Rankings after completing a 3-0 series victory over Sri Lanka. Harry Brooks' side thrashed their opponents by 8 wickets at Old Trafford. That's the latest. I'm AJ Walsh.
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0: On average, we consume about 9 grams, that's 2 teaspoonfuls of salt per day. About 2/3 of this is added by manufacturers when the food is processed. The remainder is added at home during cooking or at the table. Only a small amount is naturally present in food. We only need about 6 grams of salt each day, so most of us eat more salt than we actually need. Eating too much salt can lead to high blood pressure. This in turn can cause heart disease, strokes, and kidney disease. Here are a few tips for reducing salt. 1. Use less in cooking. 2. Taste food before adding salt. 3. Reduce salty snacks such as crisps and salted nuts. 4. When buying tinned vegetables, choose ones with no added salt. At first, you might miss the taste of salt, but you'll soon get used to it.
1: Around the wards and across the city.
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0: One of the best ways to stay healthy is to exercise on a regular basis. Walking is a fine form of exercise and can normally fit into everyday routine. Use the stairs rather than the lifts or escalators, or even cycle instead of standing in a bus queue or sitting in a traffic jam. Walking is just one of the ways to healthier living.
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2: From the Sky News Centre at 7. A new sightings emerged of a 13-year-old girl from Bolton who went missing last Friday. Officers have identified Lilia on CCTV at Manchester Piccadilly bus station at 10:36 a.m. on Monday. The Danish Prime Minister says the deal between the US and Denmark over Greenland will be signed next week. Donald Trump claims his country has permanent control over security there. The agreement resolves a diplomatic dispute which was sparked by the US President's threats to take control by military force. Danish MP Lars Christian Brask says it's a win-win.
3: The president and his men has achieved a lot, being able to exclude Russia and China, also in infrastructure investments, etc. So I think it's fair to say that he has had a win, but it's also a win for Greenland and Denmark and NATO.
2: Crews are tackling a blaze at a commercial building in Hampshire's smallest town. Residents in Whitchurch have been told to keep doors and windows closed. Two teenagers have been jailed for killing a 17-year-old boy outside a McDonald's in southeast London. Yeray Sanchez Morales was stabbed on Old Kent Road in August last year. In sport, Coventry have scored their first goal since promotion back into the Premier League. They're at Nottingham Forest, where Josh Smith is watching.
4: Where it's Nottingham Forest 0, Coventry City 1, a long ball upfield from the keeper, met by De Silva with a brilliant first touch to cut in from the left-hand side before lofting the ball over the keeper. The visitors with a spring in their step since taking the lead. Forest yet to score at home this season in all competitions. They need to break that duck to get anything from this game at the City Ground. It's Forest 0, Coventry 1.
2: Defending champions Arsenal suffered their first top-flight defeat of the season, losing 3-0 at Brighton. Hearts are losing 1-0 at Kilmarnock in the Scottish Premiership. And Arthur Ferry and Toby Samuel have put Great Britain on the verge of a place in the Davis Cup tennis knockouts. They won their singles match to give them a 2-0 lead over Ecuador. That's the latest from the Sky News Centre. I'm AJ Walsh.
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1: 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Phil Salter.

Welcome along to Northern Air Super 70 Saturday with Phil Salter. For the next 3 hours, it is going to be non-stop 70s. I've got some brilliant tunes. Starting off with Status Quo and Paper Plane from 1972. Going to have music from Alice Cooper, Susie Quattro. I've got Stevie Wonder, Neil Diamond, The Jackson 5 and Diana Ross. They're all coming your way between now and 8 o'clock. And I'm here till 10. So it's 3 solid hours of 70s classics. From 1970, Simon & Garfunkel.

That's Susie Crowshow, and If You Can't Give Me Love on a Super 70 Saturday right here on Northern Air. The Doors before that, and the full album version from 1970 of Riders on the Storm. Let's go back to 1972. It's Alice Cooper on Northern Air. Love playing your tunes you don't hear on the radio very often. From the album Billion Dollar Babies, this is Elected.

Classic music from the Champs from Saturday Night Fever, 1978. And it's Disco Inferno. Before that, Elected from Alice Cooper and Elvin Bishop, Fooled Around and Fell in Love. It's Northern Air, it's a Super 70s Saturday, it's non-stop, and it's 70s all the way through to 10 o'clock. From the album The Songs in the Key of Life, here's Stevie Wonder, An Easy Going Evening.

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Oh, just great music from the 70s. Hope it's making you feel better tonight. Hope we're cheering you up. It's Northern Air Hospital Radio. And hello to everybody at North Manchester General and Salford Royal especially. And if you're listening on the World Wide Web, then hello to you too, wherever you are in the world. I hope the music is cheering up and hope you're enjoying what we've got for you. Still got music on this hour from the Hollies. I've got the Supremes, ABBA and John Lennon. They're all coming your way between now and 8 o'clock. And I'm here till 10 with Non-Stop 70s. Let's go back with Diana Ross, all-time classic. 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

First hit for the Supremes after Diana Ross left them in 1970. That is Up the Ladder to the Roof. Before that, the day that Curly Billy shot down Crazy Sam McGee from the Hollies. And it was Diana Ross and All of My Life. Couple to go between now and the news. At 8, here's ABBA.

That's Frantique on the Northern Air Super 70 Saturday. Hour one comes to a close with Strut Your Funky Stuff. Before that, it was ABBA and Summer Night City. And let's go up to the news with an all-time classic from 1971. It's John Lennon, and this is Imagine. And I'm back after the news with a brilliant tune from the Four Tops. Imagine.

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2: From the Sky News Centre at 8. There's been a new sighting of a 13-year-old girl who went missing from Bolton just over a week ago. CCTV shows Lilia at Manchester Piccadilly bus station at 10:36 a.m. on Monday. She's described as white, slim, around 5 feet 5 inches, has light brown hair and wears glasses. At a press conference on Thursday, Helen Critchley from Greater Manchester Police made this appeal on her mother's behalf.
3: Lilia, your mum has asked me to read the following directly to you. Lil, I love you so, so much. My heart is breaking without you here. I need to know you are safe. We all need you back home, safe and well.
2: NATO is welcoming an agreement between the US and Denmark over Greenland. Donald Trump says it will give the United States control over the Arctic Territory's security. Michael Mara has been named the new leader of Scottish Labour. The North East Scotland MSP, who's been the party's finance spokesperson, defeated Joe Fagan in the contest. Police say a fire at a hotel in Kent, which forced hundreds of people to be evacuated, is being treated as suspicious. Crews were called to the blaze at the Grand Burstyn in Folkestone in the early hours of this morning. In sport, Coventry have beaten Nottingham Forest 1-0 for their first win since gaining promotion back to the Premier League. Arsenal's perfect start to their title defence ended with a 3-0 defeat at Brighton, while North London rivals Tottenham remain winless after they lost 3-2 to Aston Villa. Spurs boss Roberto De Zerbi says his side didn't step up when things got tough.
4: The moment when we have to defend compact. The leaders have to be leaders and to lead the team.
2: Hearts have come back from a goal down to draw 1-1 with Kilmarnock and go second in the Scottish Premiership. And England's 39-game winning run in women's rugby union has come to an end with a 26-all draw against Canada. Scotland suffered a heavy 66-14 defeat to New Zealand in Edinburgh. That's the latest. I'm AJ Walsh.
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Phil Salter here till 10 o'clock tonight. And non-stop 70s coming your way between now and 10. Now, starting off this hour, Cheryl Lynn and Got to Be Real. On this hour, you're going to hear music from The Carpenters, Bad Company, The Clash, and this one. This is Ringo Starr from the album Ringo from 1973, a track written by Paul McCartney. This is called 6 O'Clock.

One of the Carpenters. Of course, a thing called Superstar. Before that, Ringo Starr from 1973. And a thing called Tell Everybody. On this hour, I've got music coming your way from The Clash. I've got Mungo Jerry, a track you won't have heard, I don't think. It's great, though. Some Van Morrison's coming as well. So Led Zeppelin, the Bee Gees, and Smokey Robinson of the Miracles. Real mixture on this hour. In the meantime, here comes Herbie Hancock. Tell Everybody.

That's War and Why Can't We Be Friends in This Day and Age. You're quite right, we should be, shouldn't we? All getting on together. Tom the Peeper before that from Act One and Herbie Hancock and Tell Everybody. A bit of rock on the way now. The Clash are coming right after this one from Bad Company. This is Good.

That's The Clash and Clash City Rockers. It's Northern Air Hospital Radio for a Super 70 Saturday. Before that, it was Bad Company and Good Loving Gone Bad. Okay, here's a track you probably haven't heard before. You all know Mungo Jerry's In the Summertime. Well, here's the one that they wrote when it had finished. This is called Summer's Gone. And it's exactly the same.

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Bit of classic rock on over there for a Super 70 Saturday. It's Led Zeppelin and Black Dog. Before that, Van Morrison and the classic Domino. And that brilliant song from Mungo Jerry where they rewrote In the Summertime and it's called Summer's Gone. Okay, let's change the tempo a little bit. Here comes Natalie Cole. Still to come on this hour between now and nine. The Bee Gees, Smokey Robinson and the Miracles and CCS. They're all coming your way right here on a Super 70 Saturday.

Number one from 1970 for Smokey Robinson and the Miracles, and the classic Tears of a Clown. Before that, the Bee Gees and How Can You Mend a Broken Heart, and the biggest hit for Natalie Cole, This Will Be. It's Northern Air, it's a Super 70 Saturday, and I'm back after the news at 9. Don't forget, 10 o'clock tonight, we do it every night of the week right here on Northern Air. We dig into the archives and we're going to play a classic live concert that comes your way between 10 and 11 right here on Northern Air. In the meantime, take us up to the news, a couple of great tunes. Here comes CCS, and then it's going to be Tony Camillo's Bazooka.

0: You probably think you're pretty good at multitasking behind the wheel. I mean, you have to multitask to drive. So what's wrong with checking your phone? The thing is, your brain simply doesn't work that way. 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If you use a mobile phone while driving, you're 4 times more likely to crash. 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
2: From the Sky News Centre at 9. A new sighting has emerged of a 13-year-old girl who went missing from Bolton just over a week ago. CCTV shows Lilia at Manchester Piccadilly bus station at 10:36 a.m. on Monday. She's described as white, slim, around 5 feet 5 inches, has light brown hair and wears glasses. NATO is welcoming an agreement between the US and Denmark over Greenland, saying it will help advance security, stability and cooperation. Donald Trump says the deal will give the United States control over the Arctic Territory's security. Elizabeth Brawes, a senior fellow at the Atlantic Council.
3: The United States gets the right to establish whatever military bases it wants, a right that it already had. The one addition is that it also promises that no other foreign countries will be allowed to establish military bases.
2: Crews are tackling a blaze at a commercial building in Hampshire's smallest town. Residents in Whitchurch have been told to keep doors and windows closed due to smoke. Two teenagers have been jailed for killing a 17-year-old boy outside a McDonald's in southeast London. Yeray Sanchez Morales was stabbed on Old Kent Road in August of last year. In sport, Coventry have beaten Nottingham Forest 1-0 for their first Premier League win since April 2001. Frank Lampard's side had lost all four of their previous matches back in the top flight this season. The Coventry boss says their efforts have been rewarded.
4: Having lost our first four games, all in different circumstances, I think it's easy to feel negative, to feel like where's the goal, where's the win coming from? And the reality is in football you have to fight for it, you have to work for it, you have to have organisation. And I thought the work of it, I'd go through so many players today, how they individually work within the collective. You make your own luck.
2: Defending champions Arsenal suffered a 3-0 defeat at Brighton. Tottenham's winless start continued with a 3-2 loss to Aston Villa. Hearts drew 1-1 at Kilmarnock in the Scottish Premiership. And Arthur Ferry and Toby Samuel have put Great Britain on the verge of a place in the Davis Cup tennis knockouts. They lead 2-0 against Ecuador. That's the latest.
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0: on the third and final hour of a Super 70 Saturday. It's the B-52s and that is Rock Lobster. Glad to have you company. Hope you're feeling a lot better today. Don't forget, we've got David Bowie recording live in concert at 10 o'clock tonight to celebrate what would have been his 75th birthday. And three in a row from Elvis as well coming your way in the next few minutes. In the meantime, let's go back in time with Blue Mink.
1: Good morning!

0: Classic track from 1977's Rumours album is Fleetwood Mac and Second Hand News. And before that it was Blooming and Good Morning Freedom. Time for three in a row from Elvis Presley. Elvis was born the same day as David Bowie and Shirley Bassey and my brother. So happy birthday, Paul. I know he's not listening, but anyway, I can say that, can't I? Here's an American trilogy, one of the first three from Elvis.
1: Oh, I wish I was in the land of cotton.

Always on My Mind from Elvis Presley. Happy Birthday, Elvis. Before that, it was an American trilogy. And to round off the trilogy, you see what I did there? Three songs in a row from Elvis. I love this one. This is Burning Love from 1972.

That's Elvis and Burning Love right here on Northern Air Hospital Radio to celebrate his birthday. And somebody else celebrating their birthday today, it's Shirley Bassey. And one of her hits from the 70s, this is Never, Never, Never.

Billy Davis Jr. and You Don't Have to Be a Star right here on a Super 70 Saturday. Before that, it was Stevie Wonder from the album The Secret Life of Plants and a track called Come Back as a Flower, and Shirley Bassey to celebrate her birthday and a track called Never, Never, Never. Here come the Four Tops right here on Northern Air.

That's Wild Cherry, and Play That Funky Music, right here on Northern Air Super 70 Saturday. Before that, Dynasty, and I Don't Want to Be a Freak, But I Can't Help Myself. They were American, so they were probably called Dynasty, so why not? And before that, it was Stillwater Love from the Four Tops. A couple more to go between now and 10, then it's David Bowie live in concert. Let's have this one from 1979, it's Blondie, and picture this.

title track of the album Arrival from ABBA. What a great tune that is. I've heard that for ages. Before that, it was the Stranglers and a thing called Get a Grip on Yourself and Blondie and Picture This. Here's a re-release from the 60s, originally from 1964. Big hit again in the 70s from Mary Wells. This is My

That's Mary Wells and My Guy. Coming up, it's the Walker Brothers and We're All Alone. Stay tuned for David Bowie live in concert. That comes up right after the news at 10. Get well soon and get yourself some very, very soon.

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2: From the Sky News Centre at 10. Police say a 13-year-old girl who'd been reported missing last Friday has been found in Manchester City Centre. The local force says Lilia, who's from Bolton, is safe and well. The Liberal Democrat leader says his party has a moral responsibility of blocking a reform-led government. As its annual conference is underway, Sir Ed Davies says his party won't be caught off guard if there's a snap election. He's also doubled down on his criticism of US President Donald Trump. Mr. Davies says he wants the Prime Minister to stand up to him.
3: I mean, the Iran war is hurting America, hurting our country, hurting the whole world. It's been a disaster. And the problem with Mr. Trump is unless you stand up to him, he rolls you over.
2: Meanwhile, residents of Copenhagen have welcomed President Trump's announcement of a Greenland deal. The Danish Prime Minister says the agreement will be signed during next week's UN General Assembly meeting. Crews say they will work through the night at the scene of a fire at a hotel in Kent. The blaze broke out in the early hours of this morning at the Grand Burston in Folkestone. In sport, defending champions Arsenal have suffered their first Premier League defeat of the season, losing 3-0 at Brighton. Boss Mikel Arteta says they didn't do the basics well enough.
4: When we had the ball, especially in our own half, we were extremely poor technically and not respecting the game and the game principles that you have to apply against a team that wants to come and press you man to man. So that never gives us the option to dominate and control the game in the manner that we wanted.
2: Tottenham have made their worst ever start to a Premier League campaign after they lost 3-2 to Aston Villa. Hearts are up to second in the Scottish Premiership following a 1-1 draw with Kilmarnock. And England have gone top of the 2020 World Cricket Rankings after completing a 3-0 series victory over Sri Lanka. Harry Brooks' side thrashed their opponents by 8 wickets at Old Trafford. That's the latest. I'm AJ Walsh.
0: Northern Air.
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3: From the Sky News Centre at 11, the Danish Prime Minister says the deal between the US and Denmark over Greenland will be signed during next week's UN General Assembly meeting. Donald Trump claims his country has permanent control over security on the Arctic island. The agreement resolves a diplomatic dispute which was sparked by the US president's threats to take control by military force. Danish MP Lars Christian Blask says it's a win-win.
4: The president and his men has achieved a lot, being able to exclude Russia and China, also in infrastructure investments, etc. So I think it's fair to say that he has had a win, but it's also a win for Greenland and Denmark and NATO.
3: A man's been charged with attempted murder after shots were fired following a car crash near Durham. A Mitsubishi is believed to have rammed an Audi in concert last Saturday before the gun was discharged. Sir Ed Davies says one of his MPs is wrong to say the Liberal Democrats are struggling for relevance. It's the first day of his party's autumn conference in Brighton. Crews are still tackling a fire at a commercial building in Hampshire's smallest town. People in Whitchurch have been told to keep doors and windows closed due to smoke. Coventry have beaten Nottingham Forest 1-0 for their first win since gaining promotion back to the Premier League. Arsenal's perfect start to their title defence ended with a 3-0 defeat at Brighton, while North London rivals Tottenham remain winless after they lost 3-2 to Aston Villa. That's disappointed Spurs boss Roberto De Zerbi.
5: The moment when we have to defend compact. The leaders have to be leaders and to lead the team.
3: Hearts drew 1-1 with Kilmarnock to go second in the Scottish Premiership. And England's 39-game winning run in women's rugby unions come to an end with a 26-all draw against Canada. Scotland suffered a heavy 66-14 defeat to New Zealand in Edinburgh. That's the latest. I'm Cam Hall.
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0: We present Tony Hancock, Sidney James, Bill Kerr, Hattie Jakes, and Kenneth Williams in...
1: Hancock's Half Hour.
2: Ah, good morning, postman.
3: Morning. Merry Christmas.
2: Merry what?
3: Christmas.
2: Bit late, aren't you?
3: Better late than never. Merry Christmas.
2: You've said that. What are you holding your hand out for?
3: What do you think?
2: You want me to shake it?
3: No, I don't. I want a tip.
2: How dare you? How dare you come knocking on doors so long after Christmas asking for gratuities?
3: It's not my fault. It's the first time we've opened the door since November the 29th.
2: Well, you're too late. I've given out all my Christmas boxes. Now, kindly give me my post and remove your great plates off my foot scraper.
3: All right, here you are.
2: Thank you. Good day.
3: What about my Christmas box?
2: Oh, here you are. Have the stamp off this envelope. It hasn't been cancelled.
3: Thank you, I'm sure.
2: Better than nothing, better than nothing. Cut the perforation off, you'll make a fortune. Good day to you.
3: Skinflint. I'd make the most of those letters.
2: Oh.
3: And the last ones you'll get off me that are readable.
2: Oh, all right. I'll have to see about him. I'll have a stiff spring put on my letterbox next week. I'll have his fingers, all right. Let's see now. What have we got here? Uh-huh. Dear sir or madam, you are required to appear at Bow Street Police Court on a charge of parking your car and causing an obstruction. Well, that can't be me. It's been up on blocks for 3 weeks.
4: Yeah, in the middle of Regent Street.
2: Oh, you're up, are you? We didn't expect you till the warm weather. Disgusting. Oh, good!
4: What?
2: Me supplementary's come through. Be able to run me road haulage business now.
4: You didn't tell him you've got a road haulage business.
2: Certainly. 6 10-tonners, 4 articulators, 6 8-wheelers, 24 vans, and a couple of lorries.
4: How much have they given you?
2: 4 gallons. Hello, hello.
4: What's this?
2: Letter postmarked Greystones, Wiltshire. Greystones, Greystones. What do I know in Greystones?
4: Well, open it. Perhaps there's something in the envelope.
2: Of course, Greystones, my old school.
4: Greystones?
2: Yes, the finest public school in the country. I was there for 7 years.
4: I had no idea you were a public school boy, Tub.
2: What? Oh, my gosh. Yaroo, Lego. Yes. Oh, yes, yes. Haven't you seen my striped blazer hanging up in the wardrobe?
4: Is that a blazer? I thought it was a deck chair.
2: They were the school colours, I'll have you know. Red, green, mauve and heliotrope. I hope the moths haven't got at it.
4: They wouldn't go near that without dark glasses.
2: You are mocking the most cherished of our institutions, the British Public School. Ah, dear old Greystones, 7 of the happiest years of my life. Started off as a fag and worked my way up to Ed Cigar. That's what we called the captain.
4: What does this letter say?
2: Let's see. Here, it's from old Ding Dong.
4: Who?
2: Dr. Clanger, our headmaster. A gentleman and a scholar, William. A gentleman and a scholar. Classical education, of course. It was he who translated my stage act from the original Greek.
4: And now he's written for the money.
2: He has not. He says it's speech day next week and they've decided to have an old boys' reunion. And would I like to go? Oh, it'll be wonderful to renew old acquaintances after all these years. I wonder how old Stinks is getting on.
4: The chemistry master?
2: No, it's his wife. Oh, that horrible perfume she used to wear. Horrible perfume it was. Afternoon in Gallipoli, it was called. Well, I must get the old togs cleaned and pressed. I haven't worn the old blazer in years. Not since that week I did with the Kentucky Minstrels. Now then, let's just try it on.

0: me straw hat, punting down the River Cam of a summer's afternoon. A beautiful girl in a crinoline, a big picture hat, and a little fluffy white parasol, smiling softly at me, poling her way down the river for all she was worth. Yes. Oh, this blaze has seen some action in its time.
1: All right. Anybody home?
0: Hello, Sid. Come in.
1: How much do you want for your 4-gallon supplementary? I got... God, limey.
0: What's the matter?
1: What have you got that roller lino wrapped round you for?
0: This is my school blazer.
1: Looks like a colour chart from a paint firm.
0: If you must know... Thank you very much. If you must know, it's for the old boys' reunion next week. I've been invited down.
1: Don't tell me you're going.
0: Of course I'm going.
1: You must be off your chump. So you're going to meet all the boys you went to school with and grew up with, eh?
0: Of course, I'm looking forward to meeting them all again.
1: Well, they're probably all bankers and stockbrokers, big businessmen, cabinet ministers now.
0: Well?
1: Well, you'll be the only failure there.
0: I suppose I... What do you mean, failure? I've made me mark in my chosen profession.
1: You got your name up on the board outside the windmill. What weight's that going to carry?
0: I won't worry about that. What do you think they've invited me for?
1: Probably to show off to the pupils, as an example of what happens to little boys who are lazy.
2: Sid's right, Tub. You'd feel out of place amongst the sort of people you'll meet there. You'll be right out of your class.
0: But they were friends of mine. We were in the upper fifth together. We used to do prep together, lay rugger together, and sleep in the same dorm. Oh, yes. Chaps don't forget those sort of things. No, they don't. No. Not. Oh, no. No, not white men like that, they don't. We were chums, me and Spotty Chumley, and then there was Harry Wilkins and Scruffy Thompson.
1: All right, these boys, what are they doing now?
0: Well, Spotty Chumley, he's in the House of Lords. Harry Wilkins, he's an archbishop somewhere. Scruffy Thompson, he was British ambassador in Cairo.
1: Well, there you are then. They're all respectable gentlemen these days. They won't want to know Fat Legs Hancock.
0: Who told you my nickname?
1: Well, what else could they call you? They won't talk to you, red-nosed musical comic. It'd be very embarrassing for you. You stick with people in your own class, layabouts like us.
0: Yes. Yes, perhaps you're right. What a pity. They'd probably have asked me to hand out the prizes.
1: What prizes?
0: Prizes for the best pupils, you know, the old usual stuff. Silver cups. Gold watches.
1: Yeah, you better sew the buttons on your blazer, boy. You want to look smart for that prize, don't you?

0: Well, another few minutes, we pull into Greystones.
1: I still don't see why you insisted on coming along, Sid. It's my old school.
0: Well, I wouldn't want you to feel alone down there. You might be glad of a bit of moral support and somebody to give you a hand with the prizes.
1: Well, it's very kind of you. I don't think you needed to bring 6 suitcases with you, though. We won't be staying down here all that long.
0: No, I don't. I reckon about 10 minutes you'd see it through.
2: Boy, am I looking forward to this trip. I've never seen a school before. What are they like, Tub?
1: A school? Well, William, Plato summed it up best when he said, a school is a collection of children and a pile of books surrounded by bricks to keep the rain off.
2: Plato said that?
1: Yes, Arthur Plato, the barman at the Dog and Duck.
0: Hello, train's slowing down.
1: We're arriving. This is it.
2: Where's the school? Where's the school?
1: It's out of the other window. There it is, look. Behind the trees. See its noble spires rising majestically above the oak trees there across the meadows. Oh, this is a wonderful moment. 20 years since this same train steamed into Greystone Station. A child's face pressed eagerly against the window, gazing in wonder at these dreamy spires, just as we are now. A young lad. His first day at a new school. What lay in store for him? As he clasped his mother's hand in school cap, blazer and short trousers.
2: What was your mother doing in short trousers?
1: I was in short trousers, Oaf. Your mother had long trousers on. As the train drew slowly to a halt, my young little eyes couldn't tear themselves away from the sight of those ivy-coloured walls. Great clock tower, with that bell that summoned us all to assembly. This then was Greystones, the finest public school in England. My home for the next 7 years. 20 years.

0: along, Antony. 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
1: Right home, Etta, I'm ready.
0: Antony, this is the first time you've been away from home. You must be a brave little soldier.
1: Oh, I will, Meta, I will.
0: I want you to promise to write to me every week. Study hard and don't get into bad company.
1: Yes, Meta, I'll try jolly hard to make myself a credit to you and Peter. Oh,
0: your father would have been proud to see you now. He worked so hard so that he could send you to a school like this.
1: Yes. What a pity he got caught.
0: Why, oh, why did the inspector have to jump on his tram and check the tickets just at that moment? Go now, Antony.
1: Mother, you're crying.
0: Am I?
1: Yes. Mother, don't cry. I'll be all right.
0: It's not that, Antony.
1: Then why, Mother, pray? Why are you crying?
0: The pubs are open. I've left my handbag behind.
2: Excuse me, young sir. Are you for Greystones?
0: Yes, that's right.
2: I'm Perkins. I drive the horse and trap up to the school. Give me your cases and we'll set off.
1: Goodbye, Mother.
0: Goodbye. My darling.
1: Oh, please don't. Mother, please don't. Look. No, please. Look, here's half a crown. Nip in the off license and buy yourself a miniature.
2: Sir?
1: Coming. Goodbye, Meta.
0: Goodbye, Antony. Goodbye.
2: Cheer up, young sir. You'll soon set her down when you meet the other young gentleman.
1: What is Greystones like, Perkins?
2: Oh, it's a fine place, sir. Battles are won and lost on the playing fields of Greystones. So say the village girls.
1: And the chaps, Perkins. The chaps. What are they like, the chaps?
2: Oh, it's fine. A bunch of young gentlemen as you'll find anywhere. Except Rogers of the Sixth. You keep clear of him. He's a bully and a coward. Picks on the young'uns. Pulls them around by their ears.
1: Oh, the rotter.
2: You can always pick out the boys that have fagged for Rogers. One good ear and a flapper. Well, here's the gate. I'll drive you up to the quadrangle and you report to the headmaster.

0: come in.
1: Dr. Clanger, sir.
0: Yes, boy, what is it?
1: I'm the new boy, sir. Hancock.
0: Now, come in, boy, come in. Welcome to Greystone. So you're going to like it here. Eh, what? Eh?
1: Oh, yes, sir.
0: Well, how do you know, you young idiot? You've only just got here. Come out and get the cane.
1: Ah!
0: You are a lucky and privileged boy to be coming here to Greystones. What are you?
1: A lucky and privileged boy, sir.
0: That's it. Speak up. Greystones is the oldest public school in the country. What is it?
1: The oldest public school in the country, sir.
0: That's it. Speak up. Greystones has great traditions that you must live up to. What must you do?
1: I must live up to it, sir.
0: That's it. Speak up. If you don't live up to them, you want the cane. What do you want?
1: The cane, sir.
0: A pleasure. Bend over.
1: Ah!
0: That's better. I got my eye in now. I'm landing them just where I want them. I think I'll pay a surprise visit to the gym. I always catch a few bending round there. That'll be all, boy. You'll be in the upper second and you will fag for Rogers.
1: Not Rogers, sir.
0: Yes, Rogers, sir.
1: Good grief, sir. It's me for a flapper.

0: Dear Mother, I'm enclosing 5 shillings as requested. Why don't you give it up and start sending me money like all the other chaps' mothers? I've been here 3 weeks now, and they have given me a cap 4 sizes too big for me. But it doesn't matter, as my ear keeps it up.
1: Fag! Fag! Where's Hancock? Hancock!
0: Come in, Rogers!
1: Where have you been, you young puppy?
0: Sorry, Rogers, I've been checking your football pools.
1: Did I win?
0: No. Oh, my ear! Let go, you beastly rotter! Yahoo! Yahoo! It wasn't my fault. I wasn't playing.
1: Let's see if I can twist it right off.
0: Oh, ow! Let go! Yahoo! Ouch!
1: Curse. It won't go anymore.
0: It's upside down. What more do you want?
1: Look here. Here's fourpence. Run down to the village and get me 5 cigarettes. I've got a woman coming here tonight.
0: Oh, you are a bounder, Rogers. You know Dr. Klanger said we must keep away from women till after sports day.
1: Well, I'm having my own private sports day, and it's starting as soon as Gladys arrives.
0: Not Gladys, the charlady's daughter. I shall tell.
1: You sneaking little prig. I'll teach you some manners.
0: I'm not frightened of you anymore, Rogers. Twist my ear. Do what you like. You're not going to bully me anymore. Ha-ha! The worm has turned.
2: Gee, that was great, Tub. What happened?
3: He threw me out the window. Ah, this brings back memories.
4: Hey, look over there. Some of the old boys have started arriving.
0: Oh, yes. I wonder if I can recognize any of them.
4: Well, that must be Rogers over there with that woman.
3: How do you know?
4: Well, look at the size of her ear.
2: Yeah. What about your ear, Tub? I didn't notice anything wrong with it.
0: Oh, well, no, I played it clever, of course. Rogers always used to pull me left ear, you see, so when he left, I fagged for Jessup. He used to pull right ears, so between them, they sort of balanced it up.
4: Hey, tell me, where's the cups and the gold watches?
0: Later, Sid, later. There's plenty of time. Let's have a look round. Let me drink in the memories. It all conjures of those spacious, halcyon days of yore.
4: Oh, blimey, don't forget.
2: What about the bird you used to go punting with on the river?
0: Bird?
2: Yeah, the old crow you used to be...
0: The old crow? Oh, Gladys. Yes, well, she was the only woman in the school. We had to pass around, you know. They were the days when I was in the upper fourth, 15 years old and in love for the first time. I carved our initials on the oak tree here. Where are we? Look, here it is. A.H. loves G.B. Gladys Biggs. I remember the day I carved that, 16 years ago. A.H. loves G.B.

0: Here you are, Gladys. Proof of our eternal love. Till clangor doth us part.
1: Oh, fat legs, you're so romantic.
0: Gladys, if you wish to carry on keeping company with me, don't call me fat legs.
1: But all the boys call you fat legs.
0: It's an unfortunate nickname I've acquired on account of me legs tend to swell up when me garters are too tight. I don't want the name to stick through life, so please call me by my correct name.
1: All right, then. Big feet. What are you going to do when you leave school?
0: Oh, I don't know. I might be prime minister, a great lawyer, famous surgeon, banker, international financier, archbishop, tram driver.
1: Tram driver?
0: It's the family trade. It's been handed down. We Hancocks have been spinning the old handles round up front there for years, you know. Break my father's heart if I took up any other trade.
1: But what are you spending 7 years at a public school for?
0: Well, I can be an educated tram driver, can't I? Very impressive to be able to call out the place names in Latin. The Elephantus in Cosla. The Bolus Pondus Rodus. Gladys, when are we going to get married?
1: I don't be daft. You're 15 and I'm 18.
0: That's old enough, Gladys. Why, out in the East, they get married when they're 8 and 9.
1: Well, I don't care what they do in Aldgate. This is Greystones. There's plenty of time.
0: No. Let's get married now. We can manage. I've got 4 and 6. Plenty of chaps have started on less than that.
1: Oh, no. You must give me time to think. 4 and 6.
0: Yes. Unless, of course, Mother gets thirsty again. Then we'll have to wait another 6 months. Will you wait for me, Gladys?
1: Why, where are you going?
0: Oh, Gladys, you're a provocative little minx. Do you know what I think I'm going to do?
1: What?
0: I think I'm going to kiss you.
1: Oh, no, you must.
0: Yes, I must. Yes, I must. I think I shall kiss you like John Bowles kissed Mary Astor at the flicks last night.
1: Oh, no, this is madness. You'll be expelled if we're caught.
0: I don't care, my blood is up.
1: Oh, no, Anthony, you mustn't. Oh, I can see the reflection of Dr. Clanner's telescope from his study window.
2: Boy, who are you?
0: Hancock, sir, up a fourth.
2: Disgusting behaviour. Come to my study immediately.
0: Yes, sir.
2: Not you, the girl.
3: Gee, that was sad, Tub. Did you see her again?
0: No, I haven't seen her since that day. That tree trunk is the only thing left to remind me of her. Looks just like her.
4: Yeah, very sad. Where's the prizes? Come on, I think we ought to get round and have a look at them before they're given out.
0: There's plenty of time, Sid. People are still arriving. Let's have a look round. There are so many memories here. Look, that's my old classroom when I was in the upper sixth. A husky young athlete of 18. 6 foot 2 inches tall, broad shoulders, a slim waist.
3: Wait a minute. You're 5 foot 6 and flabby.
0: If I told you I was mending a lift once and the cable broke and it fell on top of me, you wouldn't believe me, would you? Well, it'll have to do for now. Look, there's my study up there. I had a special room being school captain, me own fag, you know. I used to relax there with my friends after leading the school cricket team to victory.

0: down, Farnsworth. My fag will be here in a minute for some muffins.
1: Fag!
2: Great innings you played today, Hankers.
0: Sorry I let you all down getting out like that.
2: Our great Scott man, you scored 273.
0: Yes, but it was only against Yorkshire.
2: You must be the greatest school captain Greystones has ever had, Hankers. Rugger, there's no one to touch you. I mean, look how you routed Wales last week. Rowing, you practically finish the course before they get their jolly boat in the water.
0: I'm lucky to have my health.
2: You're not just brawn, it's brains as well. Distinctions in everything you touch. This study is a mecca of literary discussion. Professors gathering here every evening just to listen to you.
0: Ah, it's just my sherry they like. Where's that boy with the muffin? Here he is. Come in.
3: Good evening.
0: Good heavens, who are you, boy?
3: I'm your fag.
0: But lay down on the floor, I'll tread on you.
3: I know, don't be like that. Dr. Clanger said I was to be your fag.
0: What form are you in?
3: I'm in the first form.
0: How old are you?
3: 27.
0: How long have you been in the first form?
3: 16 years. Well, between you and me, I'm not very bright. Yeah. Go on, you try me out. Go on, ask me something.
0: All right, I will. I think perhaps you underestimate yourself. Now, what's three sixes?
3: It's 666.
0: Well, there's nothing wrong with that, is it? You didn't even have to think about it. When did Julius Caesar conquer Britain?
3: I don't know. I wasn't there.
0: That's reasonable. That's quite reasonable. Of course you weren't. Neither was I. I can't understand it, why they haven't moved you up higher these last 15 years.
3: When I was stuck in my desk, you know. Of course you do when you grow. I only just got out. It's awkward, you know, being a first form, because they're all 10-year-olds, and they all talk about things like cowboys and Indians, cigarette cars and trains. I feel right out of it.
0: I can quite believe it.
3: I just sit there with my bricks and ignore them.
0: Yes, well, I don't blame you.
3: Still, I'm not worried. When I'm 65, I'll retire whatever form I'm in. Now, what do you want me to do, sir?
0: But if you're going to be my fag, you must be punctual, you must press my gown, clean my shoes, cook my tea, warm my slippers, light my fire, run my errands, and clean my study.
3: No, stop messing about. I've only got one pair of hands, and here's your muffins. I've cooked them for you.
0: They're black, you've burnt them.
3: My hands aren't much better.
0: Where's the toasting fork?
3: Oh, nobody tells you, do they? I just poked my finger through one of the little holes and held it there.
0: Idiot!
3: Yes, I am, and I. Still, it wouldn't do for us all to be alike, would it? If you want anything, just open the window and attract my attention.
0: Yes, all right, I'll sling a brick at you.
3: Yeah, that'll do. One and one are two. Two and two are four. Four and four. One and one are
4: fag. You must have been a pretty important fellow.
0: Oh, just about the most distinguished pupil they've ever had at Greystones. Rugger hero, cricket champion, athletics, distinctions in every subject. I've got my own honours board up in the Grand Hall. I'm a legend here, that's why they asked me down. Hello? Who's that being chased across the playing field?
4: Well, it's Sid. Oh, now what's he done?
5: Come on, you two. The prize giving's been cancelled. We can just catch the last train if we're lucky.
0: We can't go now. I want to meet all my old school chums.
5: Well, yeah, they're right behind me. Here, you cop hold of the suitcase, I'm off. Tell her.
6: Stop that man! Stop that man! He is a thief. What is he?
0: A thief! Dr. Clanger, after all these years!
6: An accomplice. You've got the suitcase. You thief.
0: I'm not a thief. Dr. Clanger, you remember me?
6: No, I've never seen you before. Police! Police!
0: Yes, you have. I was here 20 years ago. Here, I'll roll up my trouser leg. There.
6: Fat Legs Hancock. Of course, now I place you. You scoundrel. I knew you'd come to no good, sneaking back after all these years just to steal the school trophies.
4: Hey, you can't talk like that to the greatest scholar and athlete you've ever had.
6: Scholar? Athlete? Him?
4: He was at Greystones for 7 years.
6: I know, and the worst school porter we've ever had.
4: All right, allow me, Dr. Clanger.
0: No, Bill.
4: Come on.
0: Out.
4: I'm going to give it to you.
0: I remember now. I lost the pupil here. I got the school mixed up. Out. It was Greystones. Grays Inn Road, LCC classes, I meant. Ah. Garoo. Ah. I'm in
7: has been Hancock's Half Hour, starring Tony Hancock with Sidney James, Bill Kerr, Hattie Jakes and Kenneth Williams. Theme and incidental music composed and conducted by Wally Stott. Show written by Alan Simpson and Ray Galton. The programme, which was recorded, was produced by Dennis Mayne Wilson.

0: Northern Air.
1: Northern Air.
2: Regular exercise is an excellent way of looking after your heart. And believe it or not, it doesn't have to be hard work. The most complete all-round form of exercise is swimming. It's particularly good for people with joint problems as the water supports the body. It's a good idea to try a variety of strokes so that different muscle groups are actually exercised. But swimming is just one of the ways to healthier living.
0: The Comedy Hour.
1: Here. On Northern Air.

0: Yeah, nothing to them.
1: And I said I'd pay it back in 6 weeks.
0: Well, knock it off your wages.
1: And she said it would be all right.
0: Paul?
1: I mean, if he'd said no 3 weeks ago when I asked him, I could have got the money somewhere else.
0: Ask him this morning.
1: But I've asked him 3 times. It's embarrassing.
0: Well, tell him, sir, if he won't let you have it, you'll go.
1: I've got to have it this weekend.
0: Well, ask him. I mean, me and you practically run the bleeding place for him.
2: Ah, Polly, your painting's brushes.
1: Thank you, Mummy.
2: Here, and the change is a 44p.
1: Ah, what's all that?
2: Oh, I make a paella, a surprise tonight. My mother's recipe is...
1: But does Terry know?
2: Oh, perhaps Mr. Fulty say.
3: But I have no time to explain because Mrs. Fulty, she come in.
1: Anything wrong?
4: Nothing you could do anything about, thank you, Polly.
1: Are you sure?
5: Our 15th wedding anniversary today. Guess who's forgotten?
1: Oh, no.
5: I didn't think he'd forget this year. Not after what happened when he forgot last year. I shouldn't be so thin-skinned about it. I'm just cursed with a sensitive nature, I'm afraid. Still, that's the way I am. I suppose we all have our cross to bear.
6: Do you know what poem that's based on, Polly?
1: No.
6: Ode to Joy. Hello, dear. Oh, well, Polly, you won't forget to put some more splits in the bar, will you?
1: No, I'll do it later.
5: I don't expect Polly will forget, Basil.
6: No, just reminding her, dear.
5: Oh, were you?
6: Well, I thought so, yes.
5: Really?
6: Well, it sounded like it to me.
5: You don't have to worry about Polly forgetting anything important, Basil.
6: Don't I?
5: No, you don't.
6: Oh, good, how splendid.
5: No, she doesn't forget things.
6: Doesn't she?
5: Well, can you remember the last time she did?
6: No, I can't, but then my memory isn't very good.
5: You can say that again.
6: Can I do it? Oh, thank you. I've forgotten what it was.
5: Well, don't worry, Basil, provided you can remember the things that matter to you.
6: Do I detect the smell of burning martyr?
1: Mr. Dalton, it's your anniversary.
6: But don't let on.
1: What?
6: I'm pretending I've forgotten. Well, I forgot last year and I got flayed alive for it, so we got some friends arriving about 10 minutes for a surprise drinks party. Manuel's making a special paella for tonight. Got some champagne, but don't tell her I've remembered yet. Let's let her have a bit of a fume.
1: Wouldn't it be simpler to boil her in oil?
6: Yes, but not as economical.
2: Hi, Mr. Fulty. What time for the paella?
6: 9 o'clock, but to a secret.
2: Ah, see.
1: Oh, Mr. Fulty. Have you decided about the car?
6: The car?
1: The money for the car. I spoke to Mrs. Fulty and she said it was all right.
6: Yes, I don't think she quite understands the cash flow situation vis-a-vis the frozen assets.
1: But it's only 100.
6: Yes, well...
1: I said I'd pay you back in 6 weeks.
6: Let me think about it,
1: But I've got to know this weekend. They won't hold it any longer.
6: This week? Oh, well, you should have told me.
1: I told you 3 weeks ago.
6: Look, it's my anniversary, right? I've got some friends arriving in a few minutes. We'll discuss it later. Oh, and when they get here, give me a hand with the coats and drinks, will you?
1: I scratch your back, you scratch mine, eh?
0: What's this then?
7: Oh, good morning, Mr. Fulty.
8: Good morning, Mr. Fulty.
6: Good morning, ladies.
4: Could I have a word with you, Basil?
6: Could it wait just a few minutes, dear?
4: No.
6: Is everything all right, dear? You seem just a little bit tense.
4: Do you know what day it is today, Basil?
6: It's the 16th today, dear.
4: It's the 17th, Basil.
6: No, it's the 16th today, dear.
4: It's the 17th, Basil.
6: Well, we'll soon settle this, yeah. Oh, yes, you are right. The 17th of April. Well, well, well.
4: Does that stir any memories in you, Basil?
6: Memories? Agincourt?
4: What?
6: Anniversary of the Battle of Agincourt? Trafalgar? Cressy? Poitiers? Yom Kippur?
0: Mr. Fulty, Manuel says he's cooking a paella for you.
6: It's for Mrs. Fulty. Anniversary.
0: I can do paella, you know.
6: Yes, I know.
0: I have been to catering school.
6: Oh, yes, I know, but he is Spanish, you know, and I thought it'd be rather nice.
0: Gazpacho, chicken Andalus, eggplant Espanol, Franco fritters. I can do it, you know.
6: Yes, of course you can.
0: I don't want to cause trouble, Mr. Fulton.
6: Yes, you do.
9: Mr. Fulton.
6: Now, don't you start. I don't want an argument.
9: No, please.
6: Now, be quiet. I told him I want you to do it.
9: No. Mrs. Fulton, she go.
6: What?
9: She leave. She go out.
6: What? Sybil!
9: No, Sybil! Sybil! No. Do you understand? I remember Sybil. There's a party, Sybil.
3: But it's too late. And Mr. Fulty, he go down on knees and hit ground with fists. Boom, boom, boom. just as friends arrive.
8: Everything all right?
6: Bit of a bump. Just smoothing it out.
8: Oh, not at all. Come on in.
4: Oh,
2: what am I going to say?
8: Oh, brilliant. Problem solved. She's her arm.
2: It's surprise party.
8: Yes.
2: She no here.
8: Right.
2: That is surprise.
8: Hello, Bash.
4: Say she's ill.
8: She's ill.
6: What?
8: She's ill. Sybil, how are you? What would you like to drink?
2: Sybil?
8: Yes.
10: Oh, dear. What's the matter?
8: Did you hear that?
2: I said Sybil.
8: Yes.
2: Oh, you got it?
8: No, I'm fine. No, well, I call her Sib, right? So Sibyl. Baswell.
2: Oh. Manuel.
10: What's the matter, Basil?
8: Yeah, what have you done to her, eh, Baz?
10: Roger.
8: Oh, she knows my name. She's been learning it all night.
10: What's the matter, Basil?
4: Nothing.
10: For Sybil.
8: Oh, Sybil. Quite a bit, actually.
10: Oh, dear.
8: No, she's fine. She's absolutely fine. Well, I mean she's feeling dreadful, but she'll live. That's what counts along the run, doesn't it?
10: Well, I'll pop up and see her.
8: Oh, do you not want to bother with that? Come on through. Have a drink.
10: No, you go on. I'll see you at a drink.
8: No, Alice.
10: Yes?
8: I wouldn't, actually.
2: Let him have a natter, old boy.
8: No, I mustn't.
10: Oh, but she's up there on her own. I'm sure she'd like a little company. I know I would.
8: Well, you wouldn't if you looked like her. Well. You know, she's very swollen up, you know, and she looks fairly... You know what Sybil's like about her appearance.
10: Oh, don't be silly, Basil. She won't mind me seeing her.
8: Oh, she would. I think she would.
10: Oh, but it's her anniversary. She's up there all on her own.
8: Ah. Old leg, bit of chip. Oh. Better have a drink. Come on through.
10: Oh, poor Basil. Well, look, let me call her then.
8: What?
10: Let me call her from down here and see what she says about it. There's the phone.
8: Come on, Baz, let's have a drink.
2: No, please.
8: Come on, please.
10: Why not?
8: Well, look, she's having a bit of a sleep. You know.
10: She can sleep all day, Basil. She won't mind me.
8: No, but she's lost her voice.
10: Lost her voice?
8: Poor thing. God, just like that.
2: Come on.
8: Yes, just coming, Roger. After you, Alice. Come on, through here. Right, Alice. What would you like to drink, Alice?
10: Oh, gin and tonic, please, Basil.
8: Right.
10: Has a doctor been?
8: What's yours, Roger?
6: Gin and tonic.
8: Oh yes, of course. Right.
10: Basil.
8: Mm-hmm.
10: Has a doctor been?
8: And nuts.
11: They've had a row. She's refused to come down.
8: You were just asking about the doctor?
10: Yes.
8: Yes, he hasn't been yet, in fact.
10: Oh.
8: I expect we'll get him over this afternoon.
11: Yes. Well, what a shame, eh? Poor old Sib, on your anniversary, too.
10: Yeah. Oh, hello, Polly.
4: Oh, hello, Mrs. Terry.
10: Is it a shame about Mrs. Faulty?
4: Isn't it? I'm afraid the doctor says she's going to have to be in bed for a couple of days.
8: Yes, but the doctor hasn't actually been yet, Polly. I don't know who you were thinking of.
4: But that man this morning... He looked like a doctor.
8: Yes, he did, actually. Yes, that's true, but he wasn't, unfortunately.
11: He wasn't a doctor.
8: No, he was a dentist.
11: A dentist? Mm-hmm. What was a dentist doing here?
8: Staying in the hotel. He's a guest, you see. Dentists do stay in hotels, you know.
11: Yes, but they don't go about telling people's wives to stay in bed, do they?
4: Oh, he must have been talking about his wife.
11: His wife?
8: Well, jolly good luck. Nice to see you both. Cheers.
6: Yeah. Up yours, Bess.
10: She's better soon.
8: Oh, yes.
11: Who, Sib or the dentist's wife?
8: Well, you're both keeping well, are you?
11: Oh, yes. It couldn't be better.
10: And you, Basil?
8: Oh, can't complain. Well, I could, but it wouldn't do any good, would it?
10: No, shame. On your anniversary as well.
8: Yeah, still all comes out the wash, doesn't it? We're thinking of having this room done up, as a matter of fact.
10: Really?
8: Mm, sort of captain's cabin, you know. Put a couple of charts on the wall, a few ropes, wheel in the corner, that sort of thing.
11: Yeah, give it a bit of class.
8: That wasn't my idea, Roger.
10: Poor Sybil.
4: Yes, hello, Basil.
8: Hello, Virginia. Hello, Arthur.
12: Happy anniversary.
8: Oh, thank you, yes.
12: We brought you a little surprise.
10: Oh, can I see?
12: Mm-hmm.
10: Oh, cake, lovely.
8: Jolly nice, yes.
10: Oh, did you make it?
12: Oh. Lots of extra marzipan.
8: Yes, she's not well. Sybil.
12: Not well?
10: She's in bed.
12: That's not like Sybil.
10: She's lost her voice.
12: What is it?
8: Well, we're not absolutely sure.
11: I bet she'd like a bit of that marzipan.
8: Roger.
11: Cheer her up, Baz.
12: Good idea. We'll take her up a slice.
8: Yes, I don't think we'd better.
12: But why not?
8: Well, she really ought not to be disturbed.
12: Oh, just for a minute, Baz.
8: It's not a very good idea. Tomorrow, perhaps.
12: Well, what on earth's the matter with her? Has the doctor been?
11: No, but the dentist had a good look.
12: The
10: dentist?
6: No, well, we called the doctor and we described the symptoms to him over the phone. He says she ought to stay very, very quiet. Now, Polly, what would you like to drink, Virginia?
4: Oh, medium sherry, please. What are the symptoms?
6: Well, she's lost her voice and she's very puffed up. Yes?
2: What is it? Hysteria. He being very difficult.
10: Puffed up?
2: What? He moved my pot. He put his pot where my pot is.
4: Polly, what's puffed up?
3: Beer for me.
2: Well, put your pot somewhere else.
3: I put it somewhere else. He move it again.
1: What's puffed up?
2: Lies. Well, tell him I said you ought to do it, all right?
1: What?
2: Lies. I tell you, he want to make trouble. He pushy mop in my feet.
1: Her thighs.
4: Thighs?
1: Well, most of her legs, actually.
6: Now, just tell him. Go on.
4: Basil.
2: Hmm?
4: Polly says her legs are puffed up.
6: Are they?
4: No, Sybil's.
6: What?
4: Sybil's legs.
6: Sybil's legs?
1: Her thighs.
6: Oh, yes, just a bit. A tiny bit. But mainly around the face, around the eyes, you know?
4: Oh. Her face is puffed up, she's lost her voice, and her legs are a bit...
6: expanded. Sad, isn't it? Poor old sow.
4: Well, when's the doctor coming?
6: Later. Soon. So
4: when?
6: Well, I don't know exactly.
4: Well, I better go up and have a look at her.
6: What?
4: She sounds ill, Basil.
6: She is ill. That's why we don't want people going up there and talking to her.
4: I'm not going to talk to her, Basil. I'm going to look at her.
6: Look at... She's ill, isn't she? What's the bloody point of looking at her?
4: I am a nurse, Basil.
6: Oh, no. I know! Do you hear that, everyone? All the years I've known old Virginia, she thinks I've forgotten she's a nurse. You're a marvel, you know?
4: Please let me go, Basil.
6: Hmm?
4: I want to look at Sybil.
6: Well, you can't.
4: Why not?
6: Because you've lost weight, haven't you? Isn't that absolutely...
1: Mr. Fawlty, I think you ought to tell them.
6: Oh. Right.
1: About the doctor coming this morning?
6: He came this morning. First thing.
4: Well, why didn't you say?
1: He didn't want to worry you.
6: I didn't want to worry you.
4: Is it serious?
6: Well, it might be.
4: Oh,
6: I mean, not completely serious, but slightly serious.
4: Oh, poor Basil.
6: It's all right. I'd just rather we, you know, talk about this.
13: Hello, everyone.
14: Hello.
13: Hello, Basil.
6: Oh, hello, Kitty.
13: Hello.
6: Hello. Hello, Reg.
5: Hello. Sybil's not here, is she?
6: No.
5: There you are, you see. I told you so. I just saw her in the town.
6: What?
5: In her car, in the high street.
6: That's another one.
5: Other woman.
6: That woman who looks slightly like Sybil. You know her, don't you? You know?
4: Like Sybil?
6: Well, yeah, yes. Very, very broad here. She's from the north.
13: Drives a red maxi, does she?
6: Well, her husband does. I think. I expect she borrowed it.
13: Perhaps she stole yours, old boy. It's not out there.
6: It's at the garage, Rog.
4: She looks like Sybil.
6: Yes.
4: And she comes from the north.
6: Well, she has a northern accent, you know. I assume she's from the north.
4: Oh, you've spoken to her?
6: Mm-hmm.
4: What's her name?
6: Well, I don't know her name. I mean, I only met her once. What? But a fate, I mean...
4: Sorry, Basil. I didn't mean...
13: No, of course. By the way, Basil, where is Sybil?
6: She's in bed.
5: Oh, dear.
6: Yes, she's really not well. She really mustn't see anybody. Now,
13: what? Not at all?
6: No.
5: Can't we just put our heads around the corner?
6: No, I'm afraid not. She mustn't have any excitement.
13: Oh, Basil.
6: What do you mean, old Basil?
3: Well, we are her oldest friends, old man. I mean, it can only do her good. And we have all come over here to see you both.
6: Well, I'm sorry if you've been put out. I mean, you'll have some drinks, plenty of nuts, see your old friends, have some laughs, but if that isn't good enough, I'll refund your petrol for you.
13: No. Steady on, Basil.
6: Well, I'm sorry,
4: Of course, we understand. You're a bit upset.
6: Well, you know.
13: Yes, of course. But you know us well enough. You should have called it off, waited till she's better.
6: Well, I would have done, Rich, but there just wasn't time.
15: Wasn't time?
6: She only began to puff up about an hour ago.
15: Yeah, you said that the doctor came first thing this morning.
6: Yes, that's right. Yes, that was for the throat. The puffing up started after he'd gone, okay? Yes, after you taking notes? Where have you gone?
4: I'm going to see her, but Basil, there is something very peculiar about all this.
6: Look,
4: no, I'm not standing here while an old friend like Sybil...
6: Look, it's perfectly Sybil. Simple's not well. She lost her throat and her voice hurt. The doctor came and said it was a bit serious. Not a lot, a bit. He went away, she started to puff up, he's coming back later this afternoon, and it's best for her to be on her own. Now, what is so peculiar about that?
15: Her driving round in the town.
6: What did you say?
15: No, sorry, just a joke, Baz. Can I have another gin, please?
6: Just a joke? What, she's down there in the town driving around? Is that what she is?
10: Of course it isn't, Basil.
6: No, obviously I've been standing around here making up crackpot stories about my wife being seriously upstairs. Is that it?
15: No, of course not. It was just that it was a bit funny, Kitty seeing that northern woman in the car.
6: Funny? Oh, I see. You mean you think that was Sybil in the car and she's not upstairs, is that it?
14: Oh, I understand. I've got it now, right? Well, what are we all waiting around here for? Come on, everybody upstairs. Come on, all of you.
10: No, Basil.
16: No.
14: Come on, everyone who thinks I'm a liar, come on. Come on,
16: Basil. Hang on, then.
10: Oh, don't get like that.
14: No, come and see Sybil. Come on.
16: We don't want to.
17: No, it'd be best to leave her. We'll see her some other time.
10: Yes, when she's feeling better.
14: But Roger wants to, know.
16: No, we mustn't disturb her, Basil.
14: No. If Roger wants to...
10: He doesn't, Basil.
16: Well, we could just say hello.
10: Oh, Roger!
14: Right, all right, fine. All right, okay then, fine. No problem, suits me, good idea. I'll just pop upstairs and ask her to stop dying, and then you can all come up and identify her. Right, Polly, would you give me a hand? Have yourself to another drink, please. Make yourself at home. Relax.
15: Any more nuts?
1: What are you doing?
15: You won't have to say anything.
1: What? Oh, no.
15: Come on.
1: No. I won't.
14: Yes, you will.
1: I won't.
14: Easy. You put on her dark glasses. One of her wings. John. Keep it away from me.
1: Mr. Forty, will you listen to me?
14: We'll draw the curtain.
1: Oh, come on. They never believe I was missing.
14: Seeing is believing.
1: But I don't look like her.
14: You're a woman, aren't you?
1: My face is too long.
14: Well, shorten it. You lost your voice. All you have to do is wave.
1: Wave?
14: You put one hand up and jiggle it about. You soon get the hang of it.
1: Mr. Forty. I know you're very excited. You might even be having a nervous breakdown. I don't know. I'm no expert. But you must really try and see that this isn't going to work.
14: Get that on.
1: It isn't going to work.
14: What's the matter?
1: I'm not doing it. You want to be in a Marx Brothers film, that's your problem. I'm not interested.
14: Not interested?
1: No.
14: This is all your fault.
1: My fault?
14: You said to say she was ill.
1: You were the one who invited them to come up here. They didn't even want to. You be Sybil. You get into the bed.
14: I'm too big. I've got a moustache. What's he supposed to be, a great big hairy bogey?
1: It's something you get when you're puffed up.
14: I'll ruin you. You'll never waitress in Torquay again.
1: Waitress? That's a joke. I help out at reception, I clean the rooms, I deal with the tradesmen, I mend the switchboard, I change the fuses, and if you think my duties now include impersonating members of your family, you have got one more screw loose than I thought. I'm not doing it, do you understand? You get yourself out of it, it's nothing to do with me. $100 for the car.
14: All right.
1: Now.
14: What?
1: Now.
3: Knock on door is me. I'm very, very cross with Terry. Mr. Faldy, he come out of bedroom and closed door.
18: It's no possible.
14: What?
18: It's no possible for me. Please come.
14: What is it?
18: It's Terry, please come.
14: Look, I'm busy.
18: No, he tell me. I not know to make a paella. He tell me.
14: You tell him.
18: I tell him paella is a Spanish, not cockney stinking eel pie.
14: Right.
18: I make the paella like my mama.
14: I'm not interested.
18: My mother's recipe is big in Barcelona.
14: Go away.
18: No, please, you come. He call me ignorant, wog, mother boy, crump.
14: Let go of me. Now look.
19: Asshole.
18: Yes.
14: You tell Terry, let you alone.
19: Asshole.
14: Yes, French. Go on. Go away. No, not you.
18: Speak in Barcelona. Big. Are we supposed to come up there?
14: Yes, in a moment. No. Come on up now. No. Yes, come on up. Yes, she's just, touching up the worst bits. And
10: how is she feeling, Basil?
14: Well, I woke her and told that you'd come over, and she's very, very pleased, of course, but she's very weak in her throat. You know, she has great difficulty expressing herself.
18: Oh, yeah.
14: Makes a change. She'll be able to see you in a moment. She's pretty quick with the old...
10: Well, she's not bothering to make up for us, is she?
14: Oh, no. Just, you know. She asked me to thank you and to say how very much she's looking forward to seeing you all.
10: She can speak a little then, can she, Basil?
14: Not really, no. No, I see what you mean. No, she wrote that down, actually, on one of the postcards. You know, she keeps by the side of... Did she stamp it?
10: Basil, do you have an ashtray?
14: Oh, yes, I'll just get one, Alice.
10: Oh, Basil,
14: no, it's no bother. No, not at all. Just have a second.
18: Mr. Faldy! He put mince in it! He put bloody mince in it! You done!
14: Oh, sorry. No, I tell him, paella is a feast dish.
18: Go away.
14: Oh, what I do?
18: Go away. Arriba, vamos.
16: Well, this is fun, isn't it?
10: Roger.
16: No, I mean, who wants to go to the boozer or play golf when you can come to one of Basil's do's?
10: Come on, Roger. It can't be easy for him with Sybil lying there ill.
15: Well, you know what I think about that?
10: What?
15: Shh. Well, I brought some nuts.
10: Oh, Basil,
15: if you could just take the ashtray, or we just... Oh, sorry.
10: Never mind.
15: I'll get some more, shall I?
13: No, we've got the crisp.
15: Are you sure?
10: No, crisp will be lovely.
15: Really? Oh, okay. Crisp, Alice?
10: Oh, thank you.
15: Good. Arthur?
17: Not for me, thank you, Basil.
15: Sure. Kitty, would you like it, Chris?
1: Thank you, lovely.
15: Just hold them a moment. Here, I'll just get a brush. A Basil brush. Broom, broom.
10: What did you mean?
15: Well, they've had a row. She's refused to come down.
10: Roger.
15: And he's embarrassed her into seeing us.
13: Here we are. Right, Basil. Basil? Perhaps she's ready now?
15: Oh, yes. Good idea. Yes, I'll just have a look. Right.
13: Yes, not quite.
15: Nearly. Anyone care for another crisp? Would you like?
13: No.
15: Have you got a chalk ice? I'll put them there, you know, just help yourself.
19: Nice carpet, Bass.
15: Oh, thank you, yes. A bit worn now.
19: Oh, I thought that was part of the pattern.
10: Nice paper, Basil.
15: Oh, thank you, Alice. Yes, we got it to go with the carpet, actually.
19: Go with it!
15: That's right, Roger.
19: Yeah, well, one of them will have to go. My money's on the carpet.
15: You read a lot of Oscar Wilde, do you, Roger?
17: Yes.
15: I don't know if you've ever seen the moulding up there, but one of...
10: Oh, dear!
15: It's all right. Don't worry. I'll clean it up.
19: What time's the main feature?
20: Morning, Fulton! Lovely day for a round of golf.
15: Morning, Major, yes.
20: Any luck yet to make up a four?
15: No, we're going to see Sybil, Major.
20: Ah, playing a match, is she?
15: No, she's ill, really quite ill.
20: Oh, she should be in bed, you know.
15: Yes, she is. We're going in to see her.
20: Oh, another lot in there with her, is there?
15: May I introduce Major Garner, our oldest resident? Oh. I don't know if you know everyone.
20: Major. Delighted to meet you. Welcome to Torquay.
15: You, sir. It's all right. She's ready now. Come on in.
20: Splendid.
15: Yes, not you.
21: Speech.
22: The gang's here.
21: Sorry, you're not well.
22: Such a shit.
21: So we thought we'd come and wish you happy anniversary.
13: Yes, happy
21: anniversary. Oh,
17: Reg has fallen over. You all right, Reg?
13: Stung my ankle.
21: Oh, dear.
17: You all right, Reg?
21: Careful, it's so dark in here.
19: Bloody lights not working.
13: I tripped over. Who's that?
21: Me. It's Kitty. Where are you, dear?
17: Oh, we have some light in here, Basil.
15: Yes, all right, hang on.
21: You all right?
15: Here we are.
21: Don't mind that.
15: Okay.
19: But now the light's on, we can see the screen.
15: Oh, dear.
21: Are you all right, Kitty?
22: I think so.
19: You shouldn't have gone to all this trouble, Baz.
15: Well, would you come on up here, OK? You both all right? Come on round there, OK? You can see her from there. Everything all right, dear? Here she is.
13: Hello, Sybil.
19: Oh, yeah. There's something there. I can see her moving.
21: It's a bit dark, Basil.
15: Yes, well, her eyes are very sensitive.
21: She's got her glasses.
15: Yes, well, I'll just draw the curtains. Yes, but yes, I know they are, dear. It's all right. Trust me. There we are. Is that better?
20: Happy anniversary.
21: Happy anniversary. Oh, dear. How are you feeling, dear?
19: Oh, it's a shame.
21: Oh, you're very swollen.
15: Her thighs.
21: He brought you a cake.
15: Oh, yes. Have a little bit there. Oh, have a little bit there. Go on.
13: Oh, yes, all right.
15: Well, 15 years, eh?
13: Happy anniversary.
17: Well done, both of you.
13: Thank you.
15: Well. Yes, well, I think she's feeling a little bit tired now.
19: Yes, all that waving and wear anyone out.
15: Yes,
17: I'll be better all...
21: What's in her mouth? That white stuff?
15: Just foam, you know, from the excitement.
3: Mr. Fawlty, he look out of window and see Mrs. Fawlty come back in car.
15: 15 years, eh?
21: What is it?
15: I just remembered something. Downstairs, you stay here, have a chat with Polly. Sybil, I'll just chop him over.
19: A chat? Does anyone know Semaphore?
15: Hello, dear.
4: I came back for my clubs, Basil. I'm not staying.
15: Oh, aren't you? Okay.
4: What?
15: I'm sure you know best, dear.
4: You don't even want me to, do you?
15: What's that?
4: 15 years I've been with you, when I think what I might have had.
15: 15 years? God.
4: You want me to go, don't you?
15: Oh, no, but you've obviously made your mind up, so...
4: I won't forget this, Basil.
15: Won't you, dear?
4: No, I won't. I'm going now, Basil. I think it's best, don't you?
0: All right, dear.
4: Bye, Basil.
7: Cheerio, dear. Drive carefully, dear.
22: Get well soon.
23: Look after yourself.
21: We'll have a little party when you're feeling better.
4: You know, I don't like leaving you like this, dear. Let me just have a little feel. Just to see if... No. Don't be frightened. No, I'm not going to hurt you. Now, just feel your glands, dear. Now, don't be silly, Sybil. Just trust me. It's for your own good. Now, don't be silly. Ah!
22: What's going on?
4: She hit me, Basil.
22: What?
4: I was trying to examine her. She lashed out.
22: Don't. Don't hit our friends. I know you're not feeling 100%, but control yourself. I'm sorry. She's not herself today. Don't worry. The doctor will be over here soon. I'll give you a call. Tell you what he says. So, anyone care for another drink or...
23: No. I think we ought to be going.
22: Better be going.
23: Quite
22: right.
23: Okay.
3: But Mrs. Fawlty is not gone. She in car with friend. She without her golf bag again.
21: All the same, dear. They're all the same, believe me.
4: Oh, I know.
21: Now we're going to forget all about it. We're going to have a nice game of golf and then go out to dinner. Did you get your clubs?
22: Well, awfully nice to have seen you all. Thanks for coming, Amber.
24: No, not at all. We must do this more often, you know, when they're fit again.
22: Yes, sorry about all the injuries. Still, you know, perhaps when Sybil's a bit better, we can all get together and, you know, have a proper room. Hello, dear. How extraordinary. We were just talking about you. Basil Fawlty, we met once at a fete. Let me show you where it is. How is the north? Have you been up there at all recently?
3: He pushed Mrs. Fawlty through into kitchen, where I having big argument with Terry.
22: I'll have to kill Mr. Fawlty! I'll have to kill him! I will somebody find you! I'll explain everything in a moment. Coincidence, she's thinking of buying one of our fridges. Well, lovely to have seen you. I'm sorry about the ankle. Oh, sorry. Yes, keep the head right back. Yes. Sorry, is it just sprain?
24: Great fun. Piece of cake.
22: Now comes the tricky bit.

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2: From the Sky News Centre at midnight, NATO's welcoming an agreement between the US and Denmark over Greenland, saying it will help advance security, stability and cooperation. Donald Trump says the deal will give the United States control over the Arctic territory's security. The deal resolves a diplomatic dispute which was sparked by the US president's threats to take control by military force. Elizabeth Brawls, a senior fellow at the Atlantic Council.
3: The United States gets the right to establish whatever military bases it wants, a right that it already had. The one addition is that it also promises that no other foreign countries will be allowed to establish military bases.
2: Police say they found a 13-year-old girl who's been reported missing since last Friday while on patrol in Manchester City Centre last night. Lilia, who's from Bolton, has been reunited with her mum, whose incredible strength has been praised by officers. Sir Ed Davey says the political systems holding Britain back and the Lib Dems are the party to change it. He's also criticised £72 million in donations to Reform UK from crypto billionaires. A man's been charged with attempted murder after shots were fired following a car crash in Durham last Saturday. The 37-year-old's due in court tomorrow. In sport, Coventry have beaten Nottingham Forest 1-0 for their first Premier League win since April 2001. Frank Lampard's side had lost all four of their previous matches back in the top flight this season. The Coventry boss says their efforts have been rewarded.
4: Having lost our first four games, all in different circumstances, I think it's easy to feel negative, to feel like, where's the goal, where's the win coming from? And the reality is, in football, you have to fight for it, you have to work for it, you have to have organisation. And I thought the work of it, I'd go through so many players today, how they individually work within the collective. You make your own luck.
2: Defending champions Arsenal suffered a 3-0 defeat at Brighton. And Hearts drew 1-1 at Kilmarnock in the Scottish Premiership. Last season's runners-up moved ahead of Rangers on goal difference. That's the latest. I'm Cam Hall.
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2: From the Sky News Centre at 1, a national task force aimed at tackling misogyny across society has been launched by the government. AJ Walsh has more.
3: The group will look to root out harmful attitudes online, in workplaces and within communities. It will bring together representatives from women's organisations, academia, local leaders and ministers. The first meeting is expected to take place after conference recess and will focus on young people. Officials say further announcements will be made this week to move forward with Labour's 2024 manifesto pledge to halve violence against women and girls within a decade.
2: Police say a 13-year-old girl who'd been reported missing last Friday has been found in Manchester city centre. The local force says Lilia, who's from Bolton, is safe and well after officers came across her yesterday. NATO's welcomed the news that the US has reached a deal with Denmark over Greenland. Donald Trump claims his country has permanent control over security on the Arctic island. New Scottish Labour leader Michael Mara's pledged to start taking action now to help win back the support of voters. He's won the contest to take over from Anas Sarwar. Defending champions Arsenal have suffered their first Premier League defeat of the season, losing 3-0 at Brighton. Boss Mikel Arteta says they didn't do the basics well enough.
4: When we had the ball, especially in our own half, we were extremely poor technically and not respecting the game and the game principles that you have to apply against a team that wants to come and press you man to man. So that never gives us the option to dominate and control the game in the manner that we wanted.
2: Tottenham have made their worst ever start to a Premier League campaign after they lost 3-2 to Aston Villa. Hearts are up to second in the Scottish Premiership following a 1-1 draw with Kilmarnock. And England have gone top of the 2020 World Cricket Rankings after completing a 3-0 series victory over Sri Lanka. Harry Brooks' side thrashed their opponents by 8 wickets at Old Trafford. That's the latest. I'm Cam Hall.
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